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2: Fano. 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And I'm gonna hit up Lila from Papakura. Lila, do you like KFC by any chance?
3: We do. Is this about the KFC draw?
2: It could be about the KFC draw. 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
3: The Wicked Wings.
2: Oh, yum. I love a good Wicked Wings. Well, yeah. Layla, I'd like to congratulate you because you're the winner of today's $50 KFC voucher.
3: Thank you.
2: Go get yourself some KFC, girlfriend. Go get your Wicked Wings. Oh, how good would that be right now? Let's get into your KFC lunchtime mix. All thanks to DJ Jordan Lee. And a big shout out before we do to Calvin, to Mihinga and Aroha who are working in Pukete in Hamilton today. Thank you for keeping it locked on your My Days. Over to you, DJ Jordan Lee.

0: Well, thanks to DJ Jordan Lee today. And if you're lucky enough to be going to Mai's biggest party of all time, Party in the Pacific, Jordan Lee will be joining you as well. So lucky, lucky you. Don't go anywhere though, whānau, because coming up in the next 3 minutes, we're going to throw it back to the year 2003 with your man Scribe. So make sure you lock in here on Mai.
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0: 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Instead, you have a girl, Mai, from your My Weekends crew hanging out with you. And if you feel like, you know, you and your workmates, your pals on the site, on the tools, or maybe the whānau in the office sometimes get a bit peckish, well, Mai and Anchor Protein Plus are teaming up to keep you and your workplace fueled up, baby. Because each Wednesday, the Mai Street team, they're going to head out and deliver some protein power to get you and your workplace through the week. Literally tomorrow, they're going to be showing up at someone's mahi tomorrow, giving the Anchor Protein Plus goods. If you want to get into the draw, just text POWER to 463 with your workplace location, and we could be showing up to your workplace, whānau. You could be in Kirikiriroa. You could be in Waikato Whānui. No matter where you are, we could be paying you a visit tomorrow, whānau. All thanks to Anchor. With Anchor Protein Plus throughout the day, you can take on almost anything. Let's get back into your music. Here is Chris Brown, Loyal on My.

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0: 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Now, on the way in your 1 o'clock hour, I want to tell you about an experience that I had on the weekend where if I had godlike powers, there would be a few things in terms of Kai that I would gatekeep from people. So, yeah, there's a little tease. Let you know what I'm thinking in my mind. But coming up in the next 3 minutes, we're going to throw it back with my favorite Kehlani song at the moment. So make sure you lock in here on My. Let's
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0: 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E te whanau, no Storm. Instead, you have your girl Mai from your My Weekends team. And I want to tell you a little bit of a story about me going to my local New World the other day, wanting to try the Whittaker's Goody Goody Gumdrops limited edition chocolate. Pretty much, I walk in, there's one block left on the shelf, and some bugger stole it before I could get my hands on it. And it, once I finally actually sourced one from elsewhere, it made me think, what is something that you wish you could gatekeep from the rest of the world? For me, it would of course be kai, one of them being my steak and egg fry bread from the Ōtara flea markets here in Tāmaki Makaurau. The second, sour picker mix lollies. And now, adding to the addition, the Whittaker's Goody Goody Gumdrops chocolate. So whānau, what would you want to gatekeep from the world? 463, let me know. Let's get back into your music though. Here is the latest.

0: I don't want you to go anywhere, whānau, because coming up in the next 3 minutes, we got Amma and Brent Faiyaz on the way.
1: Come on, baby boy, where you at? 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
0: We're also going to throw it back to the year 2005 with Bow Wow and Omarion.
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I think I drive crazy. 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
2: Missy Elliott, Work It. Here on My, your home of the hottest hip-hop and R&B. And if you're a massive sports fan, then you want to listen up, because the one, the only, David Nika is returning to home soil for the ultimate fight against Floyd Mason in the official IBF Cruiserweight World Title Eliminator, all going down at Auckland's Event Finder Stadium Saturday the 8th of August. And, you know, no matter where you live in Aotearoa, we want to get you there, whānau. We're talking flights, accommodation, and a VIP experience for you and a mate. This is the last week for you to get into the draw for this, whānau, because the winner will be announced this Friday on the My Home Run. So just head over to the my.rover.nz website and tell us why you've got to be there, or text FIGHT to 463 to get the link. Jeez, you'll be missing out. Honestly, something about live sport just hits different. Let's get back into the music. Here's Blast on

0: Rihanna, you the one here on my Your Home of the Hottest Hip Hop and R&B. That came off the 2011 album Talk That Talk, featuring songs like Where Have You Been, Calvin Harris, We Found Love, and also Cockiness, Love It, which is one of my personal favourites. So, big fan of Rihanna. I would love for her to bring out some new music, but the queen is too busy being with ASAP Rocky and I guess being a beauty mogul. Enough of that whānau. Coming up in the next 3 minutes, we're going to kickstart your throwback 30s. I'm going to give you Ludacris, Akon and Beyonce on the way, so make sure you keep it locked here on My.
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0: 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No Storm. Instead, you have your girl Maya from your My Weekend team hanging out with you. And earlier in the show, I asked you, if you could gatekeep something from the rest of the world, what would it be? And that was off the fact that I've just tried the new Whittaker's Goody Goody Gumdrops chocolate. And bruh, it takes me back like a Milky Bar kid bar back in the days, but 10 times better with lollies. Loving some of the texts coming through. We said you'd gatekeep your Yum Cha place because getting a table there on the weekend is way too long. Absolutely agree. If you've got any additions to add to the list, 463, let me know. Let's get back into your throwback 30s. Taking you back to the year 1999. Here's Boyz II Men on My.

0: That one was Keith Sweat, Twisted, here on My, your home of the hottest hip-hop and R&B. Don't go anywhere, whānau, because on the way, we got 660, Big X The Plug, and Lauryn Hill. 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

The only man who would release three albums on one day. This is off the album Iceman. It's Drake, Janis, STFU here on my, your home of the hottest hip-hop and R&B. And Fano, if you're feeling a little bit down in the dumps because of the winter months, well, play This or That for your chance to win weekly prizes that make the colder months just a little bit easier. If you fancy yourself $300 to spend on fuel, or maybe you'd rather spend that $300 on all your favourite treats right at the supermarket, Rover is putting the choice in your hands. 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Just text the keyword This to 463 to get a link. Now, let's get back into your beats. Here's Kanye, Gold Digger, here on my.

0: bodies. The latest from Stormzy featuring Odile. That one is 24 hours here on My, your home of the hottest hip hop and R&B. Time for me to say, ka kite whānau, whāsoi fua. Thank you for hanging out with me for your Tuesday. I hope you've had a good time because I definitely have myself. Time to hand you over to the My Home Run with Nate, Randy, and producer Shay. They got all the shenanigans coming up next. And of course, don't forget their My Mystery Shopper will be happening today too. That's it from me. I will see you same time, same place, on your My Days. Apopo. Ka kite.
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1: Nate and Randy with producer Shay.
2: Kia ora, yes, welcome into the My Home Run for a Tuesday. All thanks to Popeyes. Popeyes have launched a new range of bucket meals that will feed your whole crew. And just real quickly, we do have that $50 voucher to give away. So if you want to get amongst it, text Popeyes through to 463. Let us know why you're deserving of it. And we'll get producer Shay to award someone before the end of the show. But we got Nate in the building.
3: Yeah.
2: Producer Shay's here as well.
4: Kia ora.
2: How are you guys feeling today for a Tuesday, man?
3: I'm feeling brand new. I'm feeling fantastic. Feeling grateful.
2: I can see the cut marks on your neck.
3: Ah, yeah. I want to give a big shout out to Robin and also the team at Leeton Performance and Rehab. Bro, I can look up now.
4: Hey!
3: I haven't looked up for years.
4: That's crazy.
3: Yeah.
4: What did you do before? Just
3: if people go, hey, look up, I'm like, just tell me. Like,
4: what is look it? Up.
2: Do you know how impressed he was, or like how happy he was today? He literally comes into the building and goes, oos, oos, oos, look at this. And he starts looking left and right.
4: Ooh, what a weapon.
3: I haven't used my neck for years.
2: Crazy. Shay, how are you feeling today?
4: I'm feeling good. Day three, no takeaway.
3: Yeah.
2: Nice. Yeah. Full-time athlete now.
4: Small wins, guys. Small wins. How are you feeling?
2: I feel great today. I got invited to this event. Shout out to Google. It was awesome, man.
3: Google?
2: Yeah. I got invited to like this Google event and they showed us these new features.
3: Mm.
2: I don't know if they're ever coming to New Zealand, but if anyone knows where to get one of those Google Pixel phones, please let me know.
3: There's heaps of them around, but I don't think you can buy it in a store.
2: I knew I should have just asked them, hey.
4: Yeah,
2: welcome into the My Home Run. What's coming up next to us?
3: Next, we have your headlines and real unfortunate situation where there's a boy from Tauranga. He's locked up at the moment in Thailand. I got that story for you next.
2: 18 years old. That's rough.
3: First time overseas.
4: Oh no.
2: We'll get into it. Hey, welcome into the show, guys. You got Nate, Randy, and producer Shay. Here's Bruce.

0: 2002, so Nelly and Kelly Rowland. That one is Dilemma. You got the Maha Run, Nate Randy, and producer Shay.
1: Headlines. An 18-year-old from Tauranga is in a Thai prison after allegedly taking a watch left behind at an airport security checkpoint. So the kid said he thought the watch was mixed in with his own belongings and didn't realize it was someone else's. So he was arrested just before boarding his flight home to New Zealand and now faces a charge of airport theft, which carries a maximum penalty of 5 years in prison.
0: Oh, no way!
1: His family is trying to secure bail and they've even offered the watch's owner $1,000 in compensation, and New Zealand's Ministry of Foreign Affairs is providing support.
0: I think people need a like a talking to before they go to these Southeast Asian countries. Because a lot of them are very strict like that. Indonesia's the same.
1: Aye.
0: Yeah, very, very similar.
1: How come they're not like strict in the red light district?
0: Is that not in like Europe? Red light district?
1: Oh, what's it called in Thailand?
0: That's the... Wait.
1: Huh? Sorry.
0: How do you know about that, bro?
1: YouTube. I hope it gets sorted out. A simple mistake, you know? Even if he was being a little bit cheeky. Come on.
0: Yeah. They just don't take things very lightly over in Southeast Asia, man. Like, honestly.
1: Imagine getting locked up for a Seiko.
0: It's about hard. Or like a Casio, right? But yeah, they just, they're very strict, especially with the foreigners.
1: That's his first time overseas.
0: That's what I mean. And he's 18 years old. The bro must be so scared right now. In a Thai prison?
1: Damn. You know who else was in a Thai prison? Bruce Wayne. Learned how to fight in there. Anyway.
0: Well, like Batman.
1: Yeah.
0: But that's...
1: Use your time wisely. Those are your headlines. All thanks to MJ Home for warm, healthy, quality, long-term rentals. Check out MJ Home.
0: Soon home, my brother. Soon home.
1: Free to bro.
0: Back into the beats right now. Here's Kehlani. Lil Wayne on this track as well. Another lover here on my...

0: Money Long, that one is ours and ours here on the My Home Run. Nate Randy and producer Shay.
1: Some very exciting times in the world of Randy Shaffrey. He is making the big leap and he is moving out to live on his own.
0: Yeah. Well done, well scary, done. Scary, man.
1: Not long to go?
0: Yeah, I got about a month to move out of this flat that I'm in now. The only reason why we're moving out is because the owner of the house wants to sell.
1: Mm.
0: And I told my flatmates that I wasn't going to re-sign the on for if they were going to stay.
1: Yeah.
0: I've always wanted to live alone.
1: Yeah.
0: I've always wanted to live alone. And I feel like because of all the stuff that I have at the moment and because of all the things that are at my parents' house, I can't go back home.
1: Mm-hmm. You're too old to go back home now.
0: Yeah. So this is my new adventure.
1: What are you excited about the most about living on your own?
0: Honestly, just coming home to myself, if that makes sense. Does that make sense? Or does that sound weird?
1: No, it makes sense.
0: Because for ages, this will be my third flat that I've been in.
1: Mm.
0: And I always felt that I've come home to someone else's house.
1: Gotcha.
0: If that makes sense. I'm never home. So whenever I do come home to a flat, it's always just my room and the shower. That's kind of all I use. So what I'm excited for is being able to just do my own thing when I want, where I want. But just be in my own space.
1: Gotcha.
0: Yeah.
1: Shay, have you ever lived on your own?
2: No, I've never lived on my own. I've always been in flatting situations.
1: Damn. I wanted to, if anybody's listening, they can help Brandy out. What do you love about living alone at the moment? Or what's a moment that you remember fondly when you finally got your own place? Just you and your flat.
0: Because you know what I'm excited for? Because I'm house hunting at the moment. Oh, not house hunting as I'm going to buy, but to rent. When I get given the keys over, that's the moment I'm most excited for.

0: ring us up too and tell us how good living alone is. 0800 win my.
1: Yeah, let us know. We'll talk about it more coming up next.
0: Yeah.
1: It's J-Book. This one is Ganja Farmer. I actually got a viewing tomorrow.
0: Nice.
1: Yeah, so I'm excited for that.
0: Nice.
1: Back into the beats here on my.

0: longer flirting with others. He's looking for a place to live on his own. What a step, Oos.
1: I'm excited. I'm genuinely excited. I can't wait for this chapter in my life.
0: So asking, you know, what's the best thing about living alone? Or have you got any advice for Randy? This text says, I eat ice cream for dinner, cereal at 2 a.m. and I watch YouTube till 5 in the morning.
1: I mean, I probably won't be doing that, but like, I understand where you're coming from.
0: Oh, we've got a very wise person here. They said, living alone teaches who you really are. You stop doing things because someone expects you to, and you start figuring out what actually makes you happy.
1: Okay. That was deep.
0: Yeah. Randy's laptop makes him happy.
1: Also, just on that note, man, I don't know what jar you've opened up on 463, but there's a lot of text that we can't read.
0: Heaps of people, like, they're all saying that they like to walk around naked.
1: Yeah, there's a lot of people.
0: This person's just the LOL. They said, bro, I haven't washed my dishes for a week.
1: That's crazy. I'm OCD, so I like to keep the house clean.
0: True that. Your car's like spotless.
1: I try to keep it clean.
0: This says, you learn every little job your parents or flatmates used to do. Suddenly buying toilet paper becomes a skill. Mm-hmm. Staying on top of the bills. Oh, that's the other thing. Staying on top of your bills.
1: I think, this is going to sound real like spoiled of me, but I think I won't have any problem in that department, because

0: my mom works at the bank, so she like is pretty hard ass when it comes to that stuff, like making sure that I'm on top of it. Like if I'm not on top of it, I'm gonna get a text.
1: Hey, your mom works at the bank.
0: Not for you, mate. You know, you know what's funny? The other day she actually asked me, she goes, how come Nate doesn't have a bank account? I said, Mom, don't even ask.
1: This text says, you can leave the bathroom door open for everything.
0: Again, like...
1: I don't like that either.
0: Yeah.
1: Even if I'm on my own, just close the door.
0: Yeah. That's just courtesy, eh? Hey?
1: This says, if someone knocks on your door unexpectedly, you don't have to open it.
0: Oh, true.
1: I'll do that if I live with people anyway. Unless they got a warrant. Bro, how about this one? This text says... You can basically fill up your cupboards with everything that you want.
0: That's true. That's true. Do you know one thing I am excited for? And you guys both know this. Mm. Like, I don't really grocery shop or go shopping because I don't really cook, right? So one thing that I'm excited to do when I do move into this house is fill the cupboards up and the fridge up with things that I can go to the supermarket and buy.
2: You know how you don't cook? Do you think you'll still do that that Canon event shop? Where you buy all your like utensils and your plates and your bowls just as like decoration?
0: Probably. No, I'll probably end up using it at some point.
2: Yeah.
0: You know, like when you have people over and whatnot.
1: You don't cook though.
0: Yeah. At least the kitchen will be clean.
1: I was going to wrap it up with this one. This person said, the best thing about living alone, you can have a conversation with yourself out loud.
0: Okay. I'll tell you what, the hardest part though is actually finding the place. That's what I'm struggling with at the moment. Yeah. Bro, it's hard out there, man.
1: Have you gone to the open homes?
0: A couple.
1: Yeah.
0: And I got, like I said, I got a viewing tomorrow. So, I'm actually hoping, fingers crossed, that I get the one that I am going to tomorrow.
1: It's funny because like, it's harder, a lot harder to do now. But back then, you could get a workmate to go on your behalf and they're looking at the house.
0: Really?
1: So, I used to send the Bailangi girls. worth a try.
0: Yeah.
1: Yeah. I'm not saying that when you rock up. No, sorry. I don't mean because you rock up, they're going to say no straight away.
0: Yeah.
1: Because, man, like, honestly, I'm not being an egg here, but some of these, it's not the landlords,
0: yeah,
1: but it's the agents for these real estate companies, mm-hmm. right? They look at someone and automatically make an assumption.
0: Oh, 100%. That's their job, essentially. Yeah.
1: There's someone that works here that used to be a real estate agent, mm-hmm. and that's why they left, because they said it was really hard to deal with some of the old heads in the business, because as soon as they see a certain ethnicity, they had preconceived ideas.
0: Right.
1: Yeah. So they wouldn't, this is just them. They're like, oh, yeah, nah, Islanders are the worst. Rent's never on time. Oh, Asians are the worst. Smells like urine. That's what they were saying. That's what they were saying.
0: The examples?
1: Yeah.
0: That were used.
2: Who is they?
0: I don't know. Written him on time. Asian smells like urine.

0: Zeeks. Some new music here on Maha. You got the Maha Home Run, Nate Rainey, and producer Shay. And just a quick reminder, you got David Nika taking on Floyd Masson in the official IBF Cruiserweight World Title Eliminator. It's going down Saturday, the 8th of August, up here in Tamaki Makaurau at Event Finder Stadium. And no matter where you are in New Zealand, we want to send you there. We're talking flights, accommodation, and a VIP experience for you and a friend. So if you want to get amongst it, head over to my.rover.nz. Tell us why you got to be there, or you can just text fight through to 463. We'll send you a link, and then we're going to be announcing the winner next Friday. If you want all the details, fight card and ticketing info, my.rover.nz.
1: Don't overthink it, all right? 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

0: LMA. And that one is 100 here on the My Home Run. Nate Randy and producer Shay.
1: I want to tell you guys this buzzy story. So about 2 weeks ago, the courier dropped off a package to my house and I wasn't expecting anything. So I opened the door. He had just left it. So I opened the door and you know about this. It was a package from Porter James.
0: Oh, okay.
1: Some really expensive clothing, right? I don't shop there. I didn't order anything from there.
0: Anyone else in your house?
1: No. I've got a hat from there, but it's from a friend.
0: Okay.
1: Right. I was like, oh, I feel bad for the person that ordered this because I assume it would be really, really expensive.
0: Yeah.
1: So I thought, you know, do a good deed. So I look at the number on the package and there's a name there. So I quickly search the name on Instagram to see who I'm dealing with. So I search the name and then a profile shows up and it says the guy's name and then underneath it, it says rocket scientist.
0: Oh, wow.
1: And I thought, oh. You know how everyone just writes weird things like chef and TV actor just to be funny? I was like, what a funny dude. Anyway, I ring this guy. He doesn't pick up. And he rings me back and he goes, hello? I was like, hey, you don't know me, but I have a package that's yours that was delivered to my place. And he goes, oh, I've been looking for that. And he goes, where do you live? And I said, I live here. And then he goes, oh, I live right next door. I was like, oh, yo, I'll just pop out and drop it off to you.
0: Easy drop off, yeah.
1: And then I go and strike up a conversation with the dude. I go, oh, how long have you been here? He goes, oh, I've been here for about 8 months. He goes, cool, cool. And he goes, what do you do? And I go, oh, I work in radio. He goes, oh, man. I was like, not to be weird, but I looked you up on Instagram and it says you're a rocket scientist. And he goes, oh, yeah, I work for Rocket Lab. I'm a scientist. I was like, yo, mean.
0: Why did I think Rocket Lab was something different?
1: I don't know.
0: Anyway,
1: shake hands, gave him his parcel. He said, thank you so much. Because he was wearing it to an event that night. Anyway, week and a half passes, right? I went to the physio today. I was getting ready to go to the physio.
0: Yeah.
1: And he's pulling out and he hops out. He goes, hey, I was thinking about you the other day. I was like, oh, yeah? And he goes, look, man, I'm working on something. And it's for a new startup company. And we're designing these AI robots. And we're looking for people to house these robots. I said, hey? And he goes, we want it to do computer learning. So we place it with a family. And it just takes in all the conversations and then we take it back after a month. And I go, really? He goes, yeah, like it doesn't move, but we come into your house, we set it up and it just observes and listens to all the conversations, all the sounds and whatnot. And I was like, oh, so what did you think of me? And he goes, oh, because we're paying families $1,500 a week for it.
0: Whoa!
2: Yo! Throw my name in there.
0: Straight up.
1: $1,500? Yeah. He goes,
0: a week?
1: So they're looking at different ethnic blocks. So he goes, you're Pacifica, right? And I was like,
2: close enough.
1: Yeah. And I was like, yeah. So we're putting them in different ethnic households just so that the machine learns conversations and stuff like that. You don't need to do anything. Just be yourselves and just don't move it. Don't touch it. We set it up. And then after a month, we take it off here. But and you invoice us for $1,500 a week.
0: That's $6,000 a month, man.
1: Insane, right?
0: Bro, to do nothing. But then it's also like at your own risk because you know how, what's it called? Like, you know how your phone can like pick up stuff?
1: Yeah. Also, I've got PTSD with people putting listening devices in my house. So I said, I'll tell you what, I'll grab your number and maybe I'll find another family for you.
0: Yeah.
1: Because it might not be for me. And he goes, yeah, let me know. If you refer anyone to us, we'll take them on board.
0: Even if they don't necessarily like speak English?
1: Nah.
0: Hey.
1: Nah, that's the thing. The machine has to pick up and learn whatever's being said.
0: Technology's crazy, yeah.
1: It's crazy. Imagine $1,500 a week, you got a robot in your house.
0: That's what I mean. Like for some people that actually might be beneficial for you, you know, it's like easy money, but it's also at the end of the day, like, because you know, your house is your safe space.
1: Well, I was thinking about you because you know how you live alone.
0: Just put it.
1: Yo, but hey, if you're a Pacifica and you don't mind a robot in your house, just text 463.
0: Just say,
1: keen. I might pass your details on because I'm not doing it.
0: If you look at it from a money standpoint, easy money.
1: For a month. It's only for a month.
0: Yeah. But like easy money for a month. And you don't even need to touch it.
1: But if something bad happens, don't blame me.
0: We'll make it to the beats. It's Kendrick. This one is Swimming Pools Drank. Here on my...
3: Hold up. Drank. Headshot. Drank. 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Drank. 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Drank, paid it. 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
1: Frank.
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1: Frank.
0: Pass out.
1: Frank.
0: Wake up.
1: Frank.
0: Faded.
1: Frank.
0: Faded.
1: Frank.

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1: Drink.
0: Stand up.
1: Drink.
0: Pass out.
1: Drink.
0: Wake up.
1: Drink.
0: Faded.
1: Drink.
0: Faded.
1: Drink.
2: Kendrick, and that one is Swimming Pools Drake here on the My Home Run. Nate, Randy, and producer Shay. Just real quickly, shout out to everyone getting amongst it on 463. We were talking about the AI robot.
3: The AI learning machine that's to be placed in a Pacifica home.
2: Yeah.
3: We found our person. Also, I should say that there are so many of you guys texting through.
2: Yeah.
3: I might hit them up and go, do you need any more families?
2: Yeah, because there's a lot. But yes, we have found someone.
4: And if you've got a to-do list that's been staring at you for way too long, we want to know about it. 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It is all thanks to Anchor, the Anchor Protein Plus. Throughout the day, you can take on almost anything.
2: I was listening this morning to the My Morning Crew. I forgot her name, apologies. But her task for the week is signing up to the gym. She said that she's always wanted to be in the gym. She said that she's just struggled to get to the gym to sign up. 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
2: We're back into the beats up next. 3 minutes away. On my.
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2: Yeah, so thanks to Popeyes. Popeyes Sports Night Bucket has a massive 30 pieces of chicken and two dunk cups for just $54.90. Welcome to the show if you are just locking in.
3: Up next on the Home Run, we have your headlines. And have you heard of Yu-Gi-Oh?
2: Yeah.
3: Yeah? They have these card tournaments, right?
2: Mm-hmm.
3: There's a tournament in the States that was postponed for the saddest reason.
2: Oh, okay.
3: Yeah, very upsetting.
2: We'll get into that coming up next. Here's Go To Real. We're back into the beats right now. This one is Lay Your Head here on Mike.

0: Coterie. Lay your head here on the My Home Run. Nate Rainey and producer Shay.
1: If you're a religious festival goer, this is massive, massive news. Mm. Rhythm and Vines has just released a statement saying that this upcoming Rhythm and Vines will be their final one ever in Gizzy.
0: That's crazy.
1: They've been there since 2003.
0: Bro, when you think of R&B, you think of one place. Literally, yes. Gisborne. Literally, Gisborne.
1: So they are moving to a new location as of 2027, but it's undisclosed. It hasn't been announced yet. But man, everyone's got so many memories here.
0: I'm glad that it's not like a, we're done with R&B forever. Nah. Like, you know, it's exciting to hear that it's going to be at a new place, but man, for Gisborne, like, that was the place, bro.
1: So Rhythm and Vines has confirmed that this year's festival will be the final edition held at Waiohika Estate in Gizzy, bringing its historic 24-year chapter in the region to a close. The move will support the festival's long-term future and continued evolution, with R&B relocating to that new undisclosed location.
0: Man, honestly, if you're, like Nate said, if you're a religious festival goer, or maybe you've never been to R&B before, this might be the year to go.
1: It's a rite of passage.
0: Yeah, like, this might be the year to go. I reckon they're going to go big for R&B this year.
1: Which one did you go to?
0: I've been to the last three.
1: Aye.
0: Yeah, I've been to the last three R&Bs, and it's always, like, rain or shine, it's like the best way to go into your new year.
1: Oh, with DJ Severe to watch Vince Staples.
0: Crazy that, yeah, you went to R&B. Did you camp?
1: No. Oh, I'm too old to camp, man.
0: that's not your guy style, eh?
1: No, thank you. So there you go. Hey, it's just some ticket information. The first release of artists performing at R&B 2026 will be announced on the 29th of July, which is next Wednesday at 5:30 p.m. OneNZ customers will receive first access to secure tickets during an exclusive 24-hour pre-sale beginning on Monday the 3rd August at 10 a.m.
0: Damn, that's huge news, man.
1: Are you going?
0: To R&B?
1: Yeah. Might as well for the last one.
0: Yeah, we should. We should go as a team. What do you reckon, Shay?
2: When we say team, do we mean 1-2-3 team, or do we mean 1-2 team? Because I've heard this chat so many times, guys.
0: We go.
1: What, all of us?
0: All of us.
1: As a team with Tony too?
0: Yeah, but I'm not staying in a tent.
1: we won't do that.
2: Clip that.
0: Here's Nicki Minaj, Chris Brown, back into the beats. This one is right by my side. We got headlines next on my... Go!

0: is right by my side here on the My Home Run, Nate Rennie and producer Shay.
1: Headlines.
2: Now, the next story is about a card game called Yu-Gi-Oh! Now, if you're like me, you didn't grow up around it, I'll just give you a quick rundown, right? So, it's a franchise that began in 96 as a manga, and its earliest chapters are focused on various psychological and supernatural games. However, where it's popular now, it's shifted its focus to duel monsters. So, it's a collectible card game where players use decks of cards to summon fantasy monsters, cast spells, and simulated combat.
0: It was one of my favorite cartoons growing up.
2: Yeah.
0: Yu-Gi-Oh!
2: I mean, I really had hair on my ass at that time, so I missed that altogether.
0: Fair, yeah. Fair enough.
2: But in the States, they have all these Yu-Gi-Oh! Tournaments, right? Probably everywhere else in the world as well. But in Oregon, there's a card shop there. They had to cancel the tournament, and it attracted about 1,000 people. They had to cancel it.
0: Why?
2: Because everyone had bad body odor.
0: Everyone? Not just one person?
2: Nah. They had to go. If it was one person, they would have pulled them aside, but they were like, what's going on with everybody's body odor here? We need you guys to look after your hygiene. We will not start the tournament until everyone's showered and looked after themselves and spruced themselves up.
0: Ooh.
3: Yeah.
0: That's gross. Like for a majority of the people there to like smell like that.
2: Because I've never seen these card tournaments. All I could think of was that comic book owner in The Simpsons.
0: Oh, yeah. Yeah. I know who you're thinking about.
2: Yeah.
0: I know who you're talking about.
2: So they've had to tell people, we're not going to start it until everyone basically washes their molly and then comes back.
0: I'm pretty sure, you know the Armageddon Expo that's here? Mm. I'm pretty sure they have Yu-Gi-Oh! Card tournaments here at that, like once a year. Correct me if I'm wrong, but I'm pretty sure I've seen that before.
2: Is there a certain type of person that plays these kinds of card games?
4: I used to play.
2: Oh, yeah, this confirms it. Anyway. What do you play?
4: No, so I used to, like, growing up, like, Randy was, like, one of my favourite animes to watch. And then me and my cousins all used to, like, go buy the deck of cards and then duel each other.
0: Nice. Yeah. Someone takes it through and said, bro, some of us shower, please, I promise.
2: I believe you. Hey, is that T-Money?
0: Well, they used to work here.
2: Yo.
0: Hey, man, you didn't need to out yourself like that, Troy.
4: I'm with you, Troy. I'm with you.
2: Josh said, neck beard energy.
0: Ah, like they don't.
2: What's wrong with neck beards?
0: I don't know.
2: I don't have one, but I don't know what's wrong with them.
0: There's nothing wrong with it. I think it just gives like staying at home for ages, you know?
2: Man, lockdown vibes. Hey, look, if you're going to these tournaments, just make sure, man, just a quick spray. That's all you need.
0: if you're going to these tournaments, just be full hygienic. Have a shower.
2: Right. Some people don't have showers.
0: If you can buy Yu-Gi-Oh cards, you can have a shower.
2: True. Fair enough.
0: You know what I mean?
2: Those headlines, all thanks to MJ Home, where long-term rentals feel like dream homes.
0: We're back into the beats right now. Here's Ariana Grande. Hate That I Made You Love Me, here am I.

0: The moonlight here on the My Home Run, Nate Rainey and producer Shay.
1: Just want to take this time to show off my good mate who who's embarking on a pretty exciting journey, actually.
0: Okay.
1: And if you've played club rugby in Auckland, you'd know who he is. But he's really the perfect man, right? Like, he's got everything going for him. He's handsome. He's got his dream job. He's always wanted to be a teacher.
0: Nice.
1: And he's doing that and looks after his family pretty good. Looks after mum and dad. His siblings love him. He's a really, really cool older brother. But he's never had a missus. Not that he can't get one. He just wanted to focus on
0: other things,
1: getting his job, looking after mum and dad, looking footy. After his siblings, footy and whatnot. But he's at that point now where he's going to make it happen.
0: He's yearning it.
1: Yeah. But the thing is, there's this girl that has liked him for ages. And everyone knows that she likes him. And he really, really likes her. And we get annoyed. We're like, bro, just ask her out then.
0: Like, what's the problem?
1: What's the problem? And he goes, nah, I just want to fix my ear first. And we're like, what?
0: Oh, does he have one of those cauliflower ears?
1: Half of it's gone.
0: Hey!
1: Yeah. And we're like, bro, she probably doesn't even care about it. She's seen your ear. What do you want?
0: Yeah.
1: And he's like, nah, I'm going to Vietnam in October. They're gonna repair my ear. And once my ear is repaired, then I'll ask her out. I was like, man, what happens if you get to October, she's got someone else?
0: True. That's a long time. Mm. What's it, July, August? But that's like 3 months.
1: But he said, nah, I want to go to Vietnam. I want to get my right ear fixed. And once it's fixed and it looks normal, then I'll ask her.
0: He wants to be in his final form.
1: Crazy, man. Honestly.
0: Outside looking in, I don't see what the issue is. I feel like he should just ask now. Mm. But I mean, what's another 3 months, you know?
1: Well, it takes us a day, brother.
0: That's what I mean.
1: Well, it takes us a day. But I want to know, what's stopping you from asking that person that? Because he's waiting till he gets his brand new ear.
0: Damn, what's us? Auckland's too small.
1: Is that's what's stopping you?
0: Yeah. Oh, it stopped me multiple times.
1: Aye.
0: Yeah. Not like for the same person, but just, you know, how do I put this? It's like,

0: good. But multiple situations, like, because I get close to, like, both of them. Like, you know, when they're in a relationship, I get close to both of them. And then when they break up, I'm like, you know, ooh, and then I'm like, nah.
1: Actually, that's weird that you said that.
0: Why?
1: I get close to both of them.
0: No, like, as a what's it called? Like, as a tandem.
1: Nah, not me, man. I just, you know, I meet the bro and there's your missus. I just look the other way. I just can see you. Let's go. Yeah. You and your hugs, bro. You and your hugs going to get you in trouble. Hey, 463 is the number to text. What's stopping you from asking that person now? Or you can ring us up if you're brave enough.
0: Yeah, 0800 946 624. We'll talk about it more coming up next.

0: stopping you from asking that person now? Man, it could be your dream come true if you just do it.
1: Can I start with this one?
0: Yeah.
1: From Anonymous. Mm-hmm. Anonymous goes, Anonymous here, but what's stopping me is my kingy.
0: Girlfriend.
1: If you're, the non-Samoan speakers out there, but damn.
0: It's true though. Sometimes you're like, you're with someone and everything is A-okay. Like, you know?
1: Yeah.
0: Everything's running smoothly and then you meet someone, you're like, man, that's actually my dream person.
1: But is that something that you should say out loud? Like, you know what I mean?
0: He's just being true to himself.
1: Okay, fair enough.
0: Did you say his name?
1: No, I said Anonymous.
0: Oh, lucky, I was about to say it.
1: Don't.
0: No. I didn't know if you did or not.
1: Yeah. He said Anonymous. His name was Anonymous.
0: I got a friend that if you play club rugby in Auckland, you might know who he is. He's getting his ear fixed in October, right? But at the moment, there's a girl that really, really likes him and he really, really likes the girl. And he's like, nah, I can't ask her out until my ear's fixed.
1: Mm.
0: Yeah, yeah.

0: someone came through on 463 with some advice for your friend.
1: Yeah.
0: They said, hey, I think your brother should definitely ask her out. Life's too short and you don't know what's around the corner. I've had crooked teeth my whole life and I have the man of my dreams. You never know, she might get snaffled up by someone.
1: That's what I'm saying.
0: My heart. Like you said, it only takes a day, man. One message.
1: Hey, I was just thinking about what you said before, right? And how you, the reason that you can't ask anyone.
0: Not anyone.
1: Oh, yeah. It's because you... Auckland's too small,
0: mm.
1: and you don't want to ask out people that have gone out with your mates.
0: Yeah. I just feel like that's not boys.
1: Yeah. But if everyone thought the same way, you know, no one would be going out with anyone.
0: Yeah, true. True. That is very fair.
1: It's always cracking when I see those friend groups where, like, everyone's gone out with everyone.
0: That's crazy to me.
1: Yeah.
0: Like, and everyone's
1: so those friend groups in Auckland.
0: Everyone's so comfortable with it, yeah. too. I need to get over that hump. Maybe I just need to grow up a little bit, but I don't know.
1: Why is there someone?
0: No. There's no one lined up. I'm just saying, like, in the past, it's happened before, like, with people that I've known.
1: It's not
0: like,
1: that girl at the gym, is it?
0: What girl? You're actually an idiot, bro. Move on, bro.
1: Oh, yeah, okay. Okay. Can I just say that a big barrier for people? And it's a serious barrier.
0: Yeah.
1: There's a lot of people that don't want to ask people out because they're not in the right financial situation.
0: Yeah.
1: And they don't want to get caught a bum. I'm just going to throw another question out there just so I can get some feedback. Are you guys okay by getting asked out by someone that doesn't have a job?
0: Yeah, why not? As long as they're in a position to like find one, if that makes sense. Like if they're like, you know what I mean?
1: Does that make sense? So they have to be looking.
0: Yeah. Like, I mean, like have some ambition, right? Like, no. As in, like, I'm all good with you not having a job. That's fine. But, like, don't, like, have a job and, like, stay not having a job.
1: It's tough out there. It's a really, really tough job.
0: No, but then I can sympathize if you're trying to look. Like, yeah. If you're not looking, it's like, oh, like.
1: I make it really awkward, eh? You have to shop every day. See, this is my scene. I promise. I'm out there looking.
0: Shay, could you?
2: Yeah, all good, but you've got 6 months to find a job. That's my stand down
0: timeline.
1: That's tough, Shay. That's a bit rough.
2: Well, to be completely honest, I don't make enough money to be supporting two people. So if you want to have a good time and a good life, get a job.
0: Fair. Hey, honest.
1: Ouch. Anyway, we'll move on. All you guys at text through, sorry, man.
0: It's Beyonce. Back into it. This one is Morning Dew. Can I just read this text out real quickly?
1: Mm.
0: This one goes, she owns a horse. I don't know how to ride one of those.

0: New music here on mine. That one is Morning Dew. You got the My Home Run, Nate Rainey, and producer Shay. Just a quick reminder, performing his first headline concert in Aotearoa in 6 years for one night only. Stan Walker, a symphonic experience live here in Tamaki Makaurau with his full live band and backed by a full 30-piece orchestra going down Saturday the 17th of October at Trust Arena. And tickets are on sale right now. So if you want all the details, my.rover.nz, or you can head over to the MyFM socials on Facebook or on Instagram for a chance to score yourself a double pass, or you can just keep it locked to My for more chances to win. But shout out to Stan.
1: Is this a hot take? But is he the greatest vocalist to come out of Aotearoa?
0: Because Stan can sing. I would put him up there.
1: Who's topping him? I don't think anyone is.
0: I don't think, like vocally, I don't think anyone's topping Stan. And I say that with so much respect. That's a good question. Could you name anyone?
1: Nah.
0: Because he's just got range. Like the broken.
1: Hey, this thing is going to sell out.
0: Yeah. If you want to grab your tickets, I would suggest grabbing them fast, because like Nate said, yeah, sell out. It's going to be a sellout concert. One time only as well. Like, he's not doing multiple shows. He's doing one night only. All the details, my.rover.nz. We're back into the beats up next. 4 minutes away. On My.
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3: 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Here is, Mariah Carey Miguel. This one is beautiful. Here on mine.

0: Mariah Carey, that one is beautiful here on the My Home Run. 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
0: Are you in the club or are you out? This is the My Mystery Shopper. And joining us on 0800 WinMy, we got Ron here. Ron, welcome to the show.
2: What's up, boys? How's it?
3: Yeah, good. What have you been up to today, Ronnie?
2: Nah, I was just dog sitting.
3: Who's dog?
2: My missus' cousin.
3: What a legend.
0: You're a good man, bro. Hey,
3: go to work, man.
0: Hey,
2: I work from home.
3: Oh, I see. Yeah, I know those ones. OnlyFans. Anyway, so Ron.
2: I can see your card details, mate.
3: Ron, what do you reckon? You want to play it safe? You want to take the $20 warehouse voucher? Or you want to gamble?
2: No, I want to gamble.
0: Hey, my man.
3: All right, we're opening the mystery box, Ron. Oh, yeah. Ron. Congratulations, you've won yourself a $400 warehouse voucher.
2: I'll buy your neck roller, Nate.
3: You better cut it out, man.
0: Oh, bro.
2: Nah, shop, boys. Thank you.
0: How does it make you feel, man, on a Tuesday afternoon? $400.
2: Nah, it's good. I've still got a PS4, so I've got to buy a PS5 now because GTA 6 is coming out soon.
3: Yeah, that's the one.
0: My
3: dog sitting as well.
0: Ron, bro, my man, congratulations. That $400 voucher is all yours. If you do want to get amongst it, remember, text CLUB through to 463. We play this every single day. Shout out to Warehouse Club. Right now, though, we are back into the beats. Here is 50, Leon Thomas, Fetty Wap.

0: track as well. You got the My Home Run, Nate Randy, and producer Shay. Hey, we're back into the beats up next. About 3.5 minutes away, so make sure you guys are keeping it locked. Don't mind.
1: Is everybody having fun so far tonight?
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3: 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Congratulations.
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0: Kia ora, yes, welcome into the My Home Run. If you are just locking in, smack bang on 5 o'clock. All thanks to Popeyes. Love that bucket from Popeyes.
22: Up next on the Home Run, we have your headlines, and I'm going to break down why police cars in the US cost around $1.2 million USD to make.
0: Damn, that's a lot of money.
22: I know.
0: Here's Amma and Brent Fires. We are back into the beats right now. We'll get into headlines next. This one is Need a Bad here on My.

0: all the people here on the My Home Run, Nate Randy and producer Shay.
1: Headlines.
0: I found this quite interesting. This is a story out of Texas in the US, right? Mm-hmm. So the Texas State Police have spent nearly $4.5 million US dollars on just four Chevy SUVs.
2: Why? Just four of them?
0: Just four. The actual cars themselves are only 200K a piece, right? So I'll break down what they put in their car. They've got this thing called the Falconet Core System, and it costs $2.8 million.
2: Damn.
0: And that's the main surveillance system. It acts like a fake cell tower, allowing police to detect and collect information from nearby mobile phones.
2: Wow.
0: Yeah.
2: That's like Fast and the Furious type buzz.
0: Hard out. And then they've got the Falconet Backpack Core version 2. So it's a portable version of what's in the car, but you can wear it on your back, walk around, and collect people's text messages. That costs $355,500. Then they've got the flexible antenna kit for the car. That's $27K. And then they've got the Cognite PA Ranger, which costs $105,000. It's an accessory that helps locate or track devices more precisely by processing and analyzing the signals collected by the backpack Falconet signal.
2: You know that.
0: So if you hide your phone, you're like, I don't know where it is. I throw it over the fence. They're like, I was over there.
2: But you know, because you said only four of them, right?
0: Yeah.
2: When they're sending out these cars, it's something massive, eh? Like, they're not just sending these up for your regular digular, you know?
0: That's crazy. Oh, there's an unlicensed Falconet Backpack Core Vision 2 as well. So it's an extra portable backpack.
2: Insane. What do you mean by extra portable?
0: It's smaller than the bigger pack.
2: Oh, so you can like put it in your backpack. You can put it around your waist or something like that.
0: Must be like a bum bag.
2: Like a bum bag,
0: yeah.
2: True.
0: Insane. Where do I get one of those?
2: Anyway, I don't think you'd have any chance of getting one of those, bro.
0: I'll bring it to okay. Oh, touche. That's what you're texting. Those are your headlines. All thanks to NJ Home, helping Kiwis into warm, healthy, long-term rentals.
2: Right now, though, we are back into the VT. Is Chloe Timberland.

0: Shout out to Tunji. Kaylani, the remix here on the My Home Run, Nate and Randy.
1: You know, I'm a true believer that one of the things that you should defend fiercely is your reputation. My one's down the toilet. It's all gone. But Randy's on, his one is intact, right? So it grinds his gears when people say things about him that are not true.
0: Yeah.
1: Like this morning on the My Morning Crew, Nixon said this.
2: There was one girl that Nate and Randy were lusting over at your party.
0: Who?
2: Oh my gosh. Danny? I had to block my son's eyes.
0: Oh.
2: I was like, no.
0: Cuddle.
2: Randy hands his phone to Nate and goes, I'll just tell her to put her number in here.
0: Randy.
3: She's got aura, man. She's got aura.
0: What a liar.
1: That didn't happen,
0: man. That didn't happen, man.
1: That didn't happen, but something did happen. It was me. I handed my phone over. No, but you know, like when everyone's in a group and you're just trying to be funny?
0: Yeah.
1: I wasn't serious.
0: Yeah.
1: I gave her my phone and she goes, what's this? I said, put your number in there. And we all giggled. We all laughed. And then that was it.
0: Yeah.
1: That was it. It wasn't Randy. Randy's good.
0: Nixon, man.
1: But also, it's just a laugh.
0: Yeah.
1: It's just a laugh. It's just
0: yeah.
1: A laugh. Anyway, we want to start a new segment called That Didn't Happen. Yesterday on the show, we were talking about my friend's brother, right?
0: Yeah.
1: 12 years ago, he went bald. Like, he lost his hair. And most men in his family do lose their hair.
0: Mm-hmm.
1: And out of nowhere, we called it a miracle. Because he hasn't done anything. He's not taking any medication. He hasn't had surgery. He's got no implants. Out of nowhere, 3 months ago, his hair started growing back.
0: Started sprouting.
1: Yeah. And he doesn't want to jinx it. He didn't want to like fade it or anything.
0: He's trying to go away. He's trying to keep it.
1: He's like, nah, I'm not touching it. If it's growing back, I'm just going to let it grow. Obviously, his brother, who's my friend, is a bit jealous because like nothing's happening to them. They can't explain it, right? And then people were texting me going, bro, I don't believe you.
0: Like, that doesn't happen.
1: Like, the bald community that I know were texting me going, what did he do? Like, what's he using?
0: The bald community.
1: And I was like, nothing, bro. His hair's just growing back. And they're like, I don't believe you. That didn't happen. I was like, that's why I said yesterday on the show that next week I'm going to bring him in. I'm going to film a video with him. We'll talk to him and we'll post it for everyone to see.
0: We'll post it before and after as well, so you guys know.
1: He does what? No more before photos.
0: Oh, okay.
1: Yeah.
0: Okay, my bad. I jumped the gun there.
1: But yeah, everyone reckons that didn't happen. So I want to know, what have you heard that you do not believe happened?
0: Someone might have said it.
1: Mm.
0: They try to convince you and you just weren't having a bar of it. You're like, no, that didn't happen.
1: That didn't happen. 463 is the number to text. The keyword. There's no keyword.
0: No, there's no keyword. It's just 0800 with my 0800-946-624. Or you could text through on 463.
1: I just want to reiterate from that first story, Randy is an absolute gentleman. Treats every woman with absolute respect.
0: Appreciate that, man.
1: And is a great guy.
0: Thank you.
1: Mm.
0: Appreciate that. We're back into the beats right now. Here's T.I., Justin Timberlake.
1: After midnight.

0: Timberlake, that one is dead and gone here on the My Home Run. Nate Randy and producer Shay.
1: We've got a new segment called That Didn't Happen. You know when you hear something and you're listening to them talk, but in your head you believe it didn't happen. Randy's a good guy.
0: Thank you, man.
1: Whatever Nixon said this morning about Randy didn't happen.
0: It's not true.
1: It's not true, man.
0: It's not true, man. Yeah. Don't believe everything that comes out of that man's mouth.
1: Sometimes.
0: Yeah, that's what I said. Not everything.
1: So we're getting your text messages and your phone calls if you're brave enough to ring.
0: This one goes, I worked somewhere for 2 years. After leaving, my friend who still works there told me my colleague had told everyone that we dated and we had a nasty breakup, and that's why I left. Awkward. I don't remember dating anyone there, including him.
1: Bro, that's kind of dudes, eh?
0: Yeah. That's a next level insecure. Every
1: workplace has one.
0: Yeah. Why would you even lie about that anyways? Because gossip spreads so fast.
1: This says, my mate reckons he got kicked out of a casino because he was winning too much. That happens. It happens.
0: Yeah, because that's when they start getting surveillance on you.
1: My uncle said that his first marriage ended because she couldn't handle how handsome he was.
0: That sounded like it would have come off as a joke though, eh? You know?
1: Yeah, true.
0: Like, that would have been a lighthearted one, right?
1: Someone at work said they won lotto, but they forgot to claim it.
0: That happened yesterday, did it not? You were saying that if someone in Tauranga.
1: Oh, yeah, they won $38,000. Yeah. They still haven't collected it.
0: Yeah.
1: But they just don't know about it.
0: Yeah, they just don't know about it.
1: Yeah. My friend said he accidentally became security for Beyonce at her concert.
0: Accidentally became security for Beyonce. Yeah, Pinocchio knows, man.
1: This says, my cousin claims him and Chris Hemsworth, who plays Thor in Avengers, were just chatting it up at the petrol station.
0: True. To be honest, with the amount of celebrities, I'm just giving this the benefit of the doubt.
1: Yeah.
0: But with the amount of celebrities that are coming to film here in New Zealand, that might have happened.
1: Yeah.
0: It might have happened.
1: Here's one. This is, my friend reckons Chris Brown

0: the ducks in his... Oh, bro, this just... Why would you believe this?
1: Also, you don't sit an exam to become ducks. You get chosen.
0: This one says, my uncle reckons he caught a 2-meter snapper.
1: That's a massive fish.
0: That's a huge snap. Do they grow that big?
1: You're looking at the wrong person, but that is a massive fish. 2 meters.
0: Shay, you know your fish, Shay. I was being serious, man. Yeah? Nah.
2: They can grow.
0: To 2 meters.
2: Sorry, I couldn't hear you right then. Fish can grow as big as their environment.
0: Oh, true. Yeah. Maybe he's not lying.
2: They can get big.
1: 2 meters is massive, though.
0: I'm going to double check all these ones because they sound pretty believable. Like, Chris Brown could follow someone, then they've followed the wrong person, unfollowed.
1: That's the one that sounds like a lie the most out of all of them.
0: This says, a bloke told me that he fought off 3 burglars with a frying pan. Yeah.
1: Who uses the word burglars, though? you know what I mean?
0: People that...
1: Nah.
0: You need to be careful. Bro, I don't know.
1: Hey, we got a lot of texts coming down.
0: I believe these ones. Yeah. The song goes, oh yeah, my ex reckons he couldn't call me back because he just finished a marathon without doing any training.
1: People do that, but you'd think that, because that's a big feat doing a marathon. Yeah. You'd think that if you're the partner, you'd know about if he was going to do a marathon or not.
0: Can you do a marathon without training?
1: Yeah, it's not advised. Like, you'd probably get injured because 42 kilometers is a long time.
0: Damn. What about this one? My mate reckons he was choking on his food and he did the Heimlich maneuver on himself.
1: You can't do the Heimlich maneuver to yourself.
2: Nah, I've tried. You can't.
1: You can't do it to yourself. this one. See, it's these ones. I had an older mate at work tell us how he knocked out 30 guys in a row.
0: Bro, that's every Islander I know.
1: Bro, 30 is a massive number. 1 on 30. Who are you, Superman?
0: I don't believe these dudes, because if you watch 1 minute scraps, everyone's tied after 10 seconds.
1: Oh man. Someone is getting angry about the snapper thing. They said that's bull S. Snapper is usually around 1 meter.
0: Nah, he goes, oh no, just over 2 meters, way too big. Okay, so 1 meter is probably the max for a snapper. Thank you for that.
1: Yeah, appreciate that.
0: Do you want to read out that last one or nah?
1: Wait. Nah, I can't be stuffed. Nah. I can't be stuffed.
0: Anyway, thank you everybody.
1: Here's lucky day. Appreciate you guys though. There was a lot of you texting.

0: Lucky day, new music here on my. That one is Nowhere Fast. Shay, just real quickly. $5,000 in Music Lab, eh?
1: Yes.
0: At the moment. That's like our biggest prize for Music Lab?
1: At the moment, yeah.
0: And all you have to do, just for those that don't know, text music through to 463 or jump online to my.rover.nz, click Music Lab. You do that, you put yourself in the draw for $5,000, protein shake of the girl, eh?
2: The guzzler.
0: Yeah, so just by letting us know what you like and what you don't like. 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But we're back into the beats up next, 4 minutes away. 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

0: Nate Randy, producer Shay's in the building as well.
1: I'm going to try not to throw myself under a bus here, but I have an opinion about something. Oh. And it's something that women should stop doing.
0: Okay, please be careful.
1: So I've been seeing a lot of these videos pop up on Instagram and TikTok, and it's all over my algorithm for some reason. But when men are having a physical altercation out in public, women need to stop getting in the middle of it.
0: Fair safety.
1: For your own safety and for the safety of the people actually having the fight. Because I've seen plenty of videos of women trying to do a good deed of trying to stop the fight.
0: Be a hero.
1: And they'll hold one guy's arms back, and then the other guy's got the unfair advantage. And then the guy gets beat up worse.
2: Or maybe the topic right now isn't women need to stop, but men need to stop having fist fights.
1: Oh, you got me.
2: How about that?
1: But in the situation that doesn't happen, just don't. Just let them do their thing. Just call out from the sideline if you have to. Hey, that's enough. That's enough. As soon as you get in the middle of it, you're making it worse for yourself and making it worse for the people involved.
2: Yeah, because it's typically like the, say, like the partner, like the girlfriend that holds, tries to hold her boyfriend back to like protect him, right? But then she's holding him.
1: She's holding his arms back and he's getting two to the chin.
2: Yeah, no, I've seen those videos as well.
0: You know what my observation is at the moment? You know who's, as of late, and you guys know me, I'm out in town quite a bit. It's not the dudes that are having fights. Like, it's the girls. Like, they're having more fights lately than the guys.
1: Is it happening more now?
0: Pardon?
1: Is it happening more now?
0: What, like the
1: than
0: girls?
1: Compared to back in the day?
0: Well, like in terms of like fighting in general.
1: Yeah. I feel like it's popping up everywhere for some reason.
0: Back in the day, I feel like it was way worse. It's kind of slowed down a little bit, but in the odd occasion, there'll be like one or two in the same night.
1: Yeah. Yeah, just that's enough. Man.
0: Just avoid that whole like drama in general.
2: Yeah,
0: because no one looks cool at the end of the day. If you're fighting out in town, like, everyone's just trying to have a good time, man. Like, you know,
1: sometimes you just bump into the wrong guy who's had 18 professional fights.
2: Oh yeah, be careful with that
1: one.
2: And
1: then you end up on Instagram with 27,000 likes.
0: I thought you were gonna say girls need to stop recording and posting on TikTok.
2: Recording the fight.
0: Like recording the fight. Yeah.
1: Nah, obviously I wanna watch something. No, the reason I brought up, I saw a video today of two guys having a scuffle, and it looked like a pretty fair fight. And the missus was obviously drunk. She jumped involved. She jumped in, got involved, and was holding her husband's arms back.
0: Yeah, no, see, that's
1: and
0: dangerous.
1: Then his head looked like a boxing bag.
0: How was he supposed to protect himself?
1: Yeah.
0: In that situation.
1: Yeah. And she was like, "Look what you did to him." I was like, "No, look what you did to him." Anyway, you're right though.
2: Yeah. It's not stop woman, it's stop the fights.
1: You know what 50 Cent said, right?
0: No.
2: Here we go.
0: Many men.
1: It's only poor people fighting in the club.
0: Here's Rihanna, Drake. That's on his work. You got the My Home Run, Nate Randy, and producer Shay. On my.

0: Nate Randy and producer Shay.
1: Buzzy little research here, which found that many autistic people are more likely to notice humming and buzzing sounds from electrical devices that most people don't hear.
0: Really?
1: Yeah.
0: Damn.
1: That's crazy. So that's a superpower. The sounds come from real vibrations in components like transformers and lights, but heightened auditory sensitivity can make them much easier to detect. I thought everyone could hear that stuff.
2: I have some news.
0: Yeah, I was gonna say, like, maybe, nah.
1: Nah, I'm not autistic.
0: Have you ever been checked?
1: Nah.
0: Because there's different levels of autism, right?
2: Yeah, it's a spectrum.
1: No, but you guys hear it? The buzzing sounds from the transformers?
2: Yeah, I can hear the fridge, the toaster, the aircon.
1: Oh, no, that's actual, like, motorized noises.
2: Oh.
0: You're talking about, like, the actual transformers.
1: Yeah.
0: To be fair, I haven't, like, been near one in a long time, so I wouldn't be able to say, but.
1: Damn.
0: Yeah, maybe.
1: I don't think so. Maybe
0: nicked ya.
1: But, yeah. Experts say these everyday noises can sometimes become overwhelming in busy environments.
0: Yeah. I can see that. Ah. I can see that.
2: A good way to combat that is earmuffs or noise-canceling headphones. Got it for my sister.
0: Like, when you say noise-canceling headphones, is it just putting the headphones on and...
2: Yeah.
0: Oh, okay. Cool.
2: Yeah.
0: That's pretty cool.
1: Pretty cool that you can hear things other people can't.
0: Yeah, straight up.
1: Just give me something else, hey. Like, imagine if you have it, but instead of that, you get something else.
0: like what?
1: I don't know, shoot spider webs.

0: The Beat's up next, 3.5 minutes away. Make sure you guys are keeping it locked. Don't mind.
1: The road to a world title starts here. My presents David Nika versus Floyd Masson in an official IBF Cruiserweight World Title Eliminator. 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
15: Nate and Randy with producer Shay.
0: Kia ora, welcome into the My Home Run. If you are just locking in, happy Tuesday. Nate's in the building. Hey. Producer Shay with us as well.
16: Yo, family.
0: Welfare check, how are you guys feeling today?
17: Fantastic.
0: Yeah, Shay?
16: Yeah, feeling good. Feeling great.
0: Nice.
16: Good to be here.
17: You're so excited for tomorrow, eh?
16: Oh, yeah, tomorrow. I forget that we're going. It's a city kickboxing.
0: Are you sure you forgot you haven't taken off your shin guards?
16: No, they're actually really warm. I also just had my protein shake. I'm feeling pretty energized, guys.
17: So Shay's 20-week MMA journey kicks off next Monday, but tomorrow she's just going to get a sneak peek with the city kickboxing team.
16: Yeah, I'm excited. I'm scared. I'm ready to go, and then I'm also ready to go home, if that makes sense. But I've like kind of broken it down where it's only 5 hours a week.
17: Say that now. Just make sure you show up.
0: Yeah.
16: It's only 5 hours a week. I'll be there, guys.
0: Get it done.
17: Up next on the home run, we have your headlines, and it looks more and more likely that the Christchurch bid for an NRL team is going to happen. I've got more details on that up next.

0: Femi. And that one is Noble here on the My Home Run. You got Nate Randy and producer Shay.
1: Headlines.
2: The bid to bring an NRL team to Christchurch has received a major boost with the Carter Group pledging 10 hectares of land in Rolleston for a proposed high-performance sports centre if the Southern Orcas are granted the NRL's 20th licence. If you're wondering who the Carter Group are, they're one of Canterbury's largest privately owned property development and investment companies based in Christchurch. Basically, the Carter family.
0: Damn, yeah. They got money.
2: So they're currently led by Tim Carter, with the wider Carter family among Canterbury's wealthiest, families.
0: That's not like Dan Carter's family, right?
2: Nah.
0: I'm just double checking.
2: Yeah.
0: Just double checking, because he did play for the Crusaders, right? I'm just assuming they're from down there.
2: Yeah, different kind of money.
0: Different
2: scale.
0: Okay.
2: The facility would be shared by multiple sports and become the Orcas' training base. The consortium, which is led by Sir Graham Lowe and Andrew Chalmers, hopes to join the competition as early as 2029, with home games to be played at Christchurch's new One New Zealand Stadium.
0: That'll be gun. I heard that, and please correct me if I'm wrong, I just heard this through a friend, but the name Orcas, was that not like a Wellington League team before? Like the Wellington Orcas? And the Christchurch League team back in the day was called the Bulls?
2: I do not know.
0: If someone knows, 463 or 0800 with my butt. Like, yeah, damn. Mm. What?
2: Well, there's a wealthy family backing and owns the Warriors, right?
0: Mm-hmm.
2: These guys basically said, well, you guys can do, we can do as well.
0: Yeah.
2: We got money too, baby.
0: But does the Warriors still stay as New Zealand Warriors?
2: We don't know.
0: That's a buzzy one.
2: What I do know is they're not happy with another New Zealand team.
0: Yeah.
2: Because they say it's diluting the talent pool.
0: I can imagine.
2: And they also said there's not enough proper structures in place to develop that talent. That also just tells me that you guys are jealous.
0: Yeah, but it also just goes to show how much money the Carter family has.
2: Because, like, you know, the more opportunities there are for people to play the game, the better.
0: Mm-hmm.
2: Open up the pathways, you know what I mean?
0: Yeah, I see it.
2: Because if we don't do it, they're just going to go to Oz.
0: Mm. Shay, thoughts?
3: I like the idea of it, and I really like that stadium.
0: That one New Zealand stadium is gunny. Imagine that being your home.
3: What would their colours be, the orcas?
0: Like a white, eh?
2: Black, white, and red.
0: Mm.
3: Ooh.
0: Like an orca, like a whale.
2: I've seen a mock-up of what the uniform looks like. It looks very nice.
3: I like it. I'm team for it.
2: Very good.
0: Nice.
2: That's your headline.
0: We're back into the beats right now. Here's SZA. This one is I Hate You here on the My Home Run. Nate Randy and producer Shay.

0: Latest for K1. That one is Risk It All. You got the Maho Imran, Nate Randy, and producer Shay.
1: Man, we're only 2 days away from the opening of the 2026 Commonwealth Games in Glasgow, Scotland.
0: Glasgow?
1: Huh?
2: That was good.
0: Yeah,
2: that was good.
0: Was it? Yeah, was it? Okay, nah. Glasgow. I was just kind of shooting my shot there.
1: Any update from your friend?
2: Which friend?
1: The Bowls?
0: Nah, that's my friend.
1: Oh, that's your friend.
0: The Tongan?
1: Yeah.
0: Yeah, yeah, yeah. She's representing Tonga in Lawn Bowls. No updates. I just bumped into her over the weekend. The only reason why I bumped into her is because she lives in Melbourne,
1: yeah.
0: But she had to fly to Auckland to meet up with the teams and train with the team,
1: yep.
0: And they're going to fly from here to Scotland. I'm not too sure if they've left yet.
1: But is it a whole Lawn Bowls team?
0: Yeah, like a full Lawn Bowls team.
1: Damn. Well, they've done pretty good to qualify then.
0: Oh, yeah, hard.
1: Yeah, yeah, yeah.
0: Because I went to high school with her.
1: Yeah.
0: She was a gun in high school. Like, she was winning all these tournaments.
1: Yeah.
0: So, yeah, like...
1: Oh, awesome, man.
0: Yeah, now she's playing... competing in the Commonwealth Games for Tonga.
1: So the opening ceremony is July 23rd, which is...
0: Thursday.
1: Thursday. And if you don't watch it, all the games will be broadcast on Sky Sport and 3. And if you got Sky Sport now, you can just stream it on your phone.
2: Man, Sky Sport's like the place to be these days, eh? Mm. They've got everything. Good for them.
0: I'm interested to see the wheelchair sports, eh? At the Commonwealth Games.
2: Oh, yeah.
0: Because they got basketball and rugby.
1: Is that happening at the same time as this one?
0: I think so.
1: You sure?
0: Please correct me if I'm wrong.
2: They're called para-athletes, yeah.
0: Mm.
2: For the basketball, is that the one where it's like 3-on-3?
0: I'm not too sure.
2: Or is
0: sure.
2: it like a full team?
0: I'm not too sure. Honestly, that's an immense level of skill, man.
2: Yo, the upper body strength is
0: to be
2: insane.
0: Controlling both, like, yeah, I want to watch it.
1: I was playing around in a wheelchair one time, and I was trying to go up the hill. Bro, it's hard.
0: Why?
1: What do you mean?
0: Like, why were you trying to go up a hill? Were you trying to test your forearm strength or something?
1: Nah, because we put one of my muscles on the couch and I just said, let me have a jam.
0: Yeah.
1: Yeah, I couldn't go up the hill, man.
0: Yeah.
1: But he did it easy.
0: Yeah, because that's the everyday.
1: Yo. That's why I give them credit.
0: Mm.
1: Yeah, yeah.
0: Nice. Hey, we're going to catch up with Dish Up next. 4 minutes away. Make sure you guys are keeping it locked. We're going to see what's going down on the show after 7 on Maya.
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0: Nate Randy and producer Shaver joining us in the building. We've got Desh on the Mile 20.
1: Kia ora, guys. Kia ora, kia ora, kia ora.
0: How are you feeling today, man?
1: Feeling good, man. Happy Tuesday. It's been a long day. I've been here since, 8 a.m. this morning.
0: Why?
1: Hey. Had a bit of filming. Went to go help out the My Morning Crew. Man, have you guys had like a bit of a wake-up call as in like, you know, maybe you're not as athletic as you thought you were?
2: Oh, all the time.
1: Mm-hmm. Yeah. We had to film a few things and a lot of it was physical. I had to go and pretend to tackle Eads, and Eads had to fend me, and I had to sell the dive, like fully dive on the ground and like make it look like I'm,
0: getting bumped off.
1: I took the dive and I, bro, like bravo, I did a really good dive. Unfortunately, I think I've injured my quad and my chest. I think I was a bit winded. Ooh. It took me like 10 minutes to get up there.
0: Your quad and your chest?
1: Oh, honestly, I don't know how, but my quad landed first.
2: When I dove.
1: So the quad landed and then everything else after that.
0: Damn.
1: So I don't know how that happened, but like now like my walk is a bit off, my chest is a bit tight, but like it took me 10 minutes to get up, man.
2: And that sounds like a handbrake dive. You know when you're not fully committed?
1: No, I committed. I was pretty sure it was airborne.
2: But your knees landed first.
0: You would have, if you landed on your quad first, that's like caterpillar motion.
1: It's probably the weight, like the back went down first and then the front.
2: So your thing is heavier than
1: it was a bit of a wake up call. Also today I'll talk about this little situation I had. Bro, I got into an argument with my DoorDash, so I didn't know his location thing was broken and my food must have been here ages ago, like probably like half an hour before, and I was hard out spamming him saying where's my food, and then he finally got back to me and gave me a call and he was like basically like being passive aggressive, telling me that my food's already there and that next time I should just go and check myself instead of trying to spam them and stuff. Yeah, so.
3: But did you think of checking first?
1: Nah, because I was checking his location, but it didn't pop up, so.
2: How did it end?
1: To be honest, I feel like he called me fat. Like, I feel like he did. He was just basically like, oh, you know, like next time you order so much, you should go and check it yourself next time the food come. And I was like, I tell you, just lay muffs. But nah, yeah, all good. Everything's all good. After 7 p.m. final, counting down 20 of the hottest hip-hop and R&B tracks from around the world.
2: Good feed though. What'd you get?
1: Bro, I got this. I was meant to be a lamb wrap, but I got they sent me the chicken wrap instead.
0: Mm.
1: Do you know how easy it is to reclaim your money back? I just took a photo of the chicken and they reimbursed my money.
2: Yeah, so that's called fraud.
1: No, it was legit.
2: See you in court, brother.
0: Over DoorDash. Hey, we're back into the beats.

0: till she's gone. The Drax Project. Just like Summer Rain. Summer. Wrapping up the My Home Run for a Tuesday. That is us done and dusted. How you guys feeling for a Tuesday?
1: Yeah, good, mate. Very good.
0: Mm-hmm.
1: I'm excited. Tomorrow, we'll hang out.
0: Yeah. In the morning.
1: Yeah.
2: Yeah.
1: Dish, up to. You want to come?
3: Well, what are you doing?
0: We're going to see KB, see Shay, like, going to map out her the start of her MMA journey.
2: My new gym.
3: Oh, yo, what time is that?
1: 10:30.
3: Oh, yeah, keen.
1: I reckon just show your face, because anytime you want a free workout, just go, oh, I'm here, we'll show you.
2: Yeah, no fear. That would work. But your workout would have to be at 5:15 a.m.
1: That's the time you train anyway.
3: I'm keen. That's us. I'll get some gloves and stuff and we'll come down.
2: Do you want to sign up for the training as well?
3: Nah, all good, sus.
2: I'm trying so hard, to get other people to sign up with me. Good news, though, is one of my very close friends from intermediate and high school, she's officially joined. So
0: hey.
2: I've got a buddy got starting a Monday.
0: Nice.
1: Yeah. Up to tonight, Jay. Oh.
0: What?
1: Who? Sorry, I was going to call you something else. Randy.
0: What am I up to tonight?
1: Yeah.
0: I think I'm just going to go see my mum and dad for dinner. And then I got to get ready for this house viewing tomorrow.
2: Mm. Ooh, exciting.
0: So I'm excited for that. But also, the only reason why I'm not that excited is because before that, I've got to go service my car.
1: Yeah.
0: So I've got to, yeah.
1: Drop it off to Mercedes-Benz.
0: Oh,
1: my man.
0: What are
1: new
0: you up
1: house,
0: to?
1: Mercedes Benz. What am I up to? Just gonna go home, chill, get excited about tomorrow morning.
0: Yeah, nice. Alright, hey, that's us done and dusted. We'll catch you guys back here same time, same place, 3 p.m. Until then, we will catch you guys tomorrow at 3. Peace.
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20: 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Happy Tuesday, whanau. If you just wrapped up from mahi, congratulations on making it to the end of your working day. And if you're on your way to mahi, because you're on night shift, have fun, good luck. I'll be hanging out with you up until midnight tonight, counting down 20 of the hottest hip-hop and R&B tracks from Aotearoa and around the world, celebrating Te Wiki o Te Reo Māori. And we want to know how you're keeping reo alive in your town. All you got to do is text the keyword reo and what you are doing 3463 to go in the draw to win yourself a $200 grocery voucher and a Te Wiki o Te Reo Māori prize pack this Friday. All in support of Te Wiki o Te Reo Māori. It is heading into your town this September. We got nothing but the hottest hip-hop and R&B tracks to count down, whanau. And last night, this song came out at number one. Kehlani featuring Usher. Kickstarting off our show for a Tuesday. This one is Shoulda Never on My.

Last night's number one song on your Maha 20 countdown, Kehlani featuring Usher. That one is a Shoulda Never. I've never been to this festival, but the New Year's festival, Rhythm and Vines, has announced its 2026 festival will be the last ever held at the Waiohika Estate down in Gisborne, marking the end of a 23-year-long run. It has welcomed over thousands of people every New Year's. I've never been to one, but I've seen and sort of understand how it goes down off of social media and stuff like that. People camping, having fun, just watching some amazing performances. If you got any memories from Rhythm and Vines, let me know, 463. But yeah, R&V, they're going to be announcing a new location very soon. They haven't announced it yet, but the owners do say that Waiohika Estate has been our home since day one. It's where Rhythm and Vines was born, where lifelong memories have been made, and where generations have come together to celebrate the new year. This final chapter is about honouring the legacy and giving Waiohika the farewell it deserves. Shout out to Gisborne for putting it on, man. I've heard nothing but good things about R&V, and I'm pretty sure that no matter the location, the vibes are still gonna be high. But don't feel free to let me know, 463. Just talk about your R&V memories here. I don't have any, so I wanna like live it through you guys. We're getting into your countdown for your Tuesday night with your number 20, the latest one by Beyonce. And this one is Morning Dew on my

50 Cent, Leon Thomas, and Fetty Wap. This one, that one is. No One Told Us. You're number 18 for your Tuesday night on the My Heart 20 countdown. Oh man, this is something you don't see every day, eh? Now, an Ashburton woman has been convicted over a large scale of cannabis growing operation at her house and allegedly paying tradies with cannabis for her home renovations. Oh man, this is crazy. So the court documents claim that the woman supplied cannabis to workers in exchange for renovation work carried out on her property. And when they raided her house, man, apparently she was just growing it left, right, and center in her house. And if she's convicted, her house is gonna go back to the crown and stuff like that. But how crazy is that, eh? Imagine, like, you get a call and they're like, oh man, the drains in my house, can you come and clear it up? And you go clear it up and you quote them, and then they turn around, oh, all good if we just give you a bag. I suddenly, oh, it got me thinking, eh, like, it doesn't even have to be tradies. Any job out there, if you've ever done a job for someone, what's the most randomest thing you ever got paid with? It doesn't have to be money. It could be anything. Like, the bros out, I really want to find those tradies, eh? Because they must have stayed quiet, like, getting paid cannabis. They're, oh, you're sicky, easy. But now we find out that she's been paying all her workers with that stuff. Let me know on 463-0800-946-624. Just the most randomest things you've ever gotten paid for your services for. We'll talk more about it out there, number 18 right now. Getting straight back into the beats. Peter Andre, yeah, this one is a mysterious girl on my

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Kehlani, Lil Wayne, Another Lover, coming in at your number 16 for your My Heart 20 countdown for your Tuesday night. Welcome on into the show, whanau. We were just talking earlier about this lady in Ashburton who has been convicted for paying tradies with marijuana for her home renovations. So she got raided, and they found all this cannabis being grown in her house and stuff like that. So she got done for that, but then they later found out that every tradie that has come into her house and done renos on her house, she has been paying them with a bit of a bag. And shout out to those tradies for not snitching. That's some crazy stuff, man. We don't condone it, but imagine that, eh? Like, oh, hey, I need some help. I just need a sparky to come through. What's your quote? And then they give you the quote, and then, oh, can I pay you with a bag instead? That's, I'll ask you the my whanau, though. Instead of money, what's the most randomest things you've been paid for your jobs, eh? For your work? And a lot of you guys have texted through, and if I'm being honest, some of you guys need to go to IRD and report this stuff, because this is criminal. Just texted through. Babysat for 6 hours. I got paid with a frozen lasagna and a block of cheese. Honestly, it was worth it. Oh, okay. At least she's happy with that. Ane texted through and goes, help my mate move houses. Payment was one pet lamb. My landlord was less excited than I was. A pet lamb, bro. That can feed the whanau for like a whole year. Shanice, I did a makeup job, and the client paid me with 42 avocados. Peak New Zealand currency at the moment. 42 avocados. Do you know how expensive those makeup ladies are? It's like $300 or $400. Are you guys processing this stuff? Mecca reckons, I fixed my uncle's lawnmower. He handed me an eel he just caught. Cheers, unks. Ah, silly. I made a birthday cake. I got paid kina, oysters, and some shrimp, all from Australia. Chirp. All from Australia. Amy, walked someone's dog for 2 weeks. They paid me with the great pot of great big pot plant, and I named the pot plant Kevin. This last one on 463. I braided my cousin's hair for a wedding. She paid me with a Kmart scented candle and a family-sized bag of chips. Some of you guys need

to go and see IRD straight away, because this stuff, man, your services, know your worth, Fano. Know your worth. Stop taking these payments, man. We're going to get back into the beats with My Heart Tony Heeseeker, some DJ Goja, Jason Derulo, Michiko, Amat.

Stormzy, Odeal, 24 hours coming in at number 14 on your Maha 20 countdown for your Tuesday night. This is pretty buzzing. Now, the language learning app Babbel have crowned the word kaitiakiatanga as the most beautiful word in the world. So the Maori word describing guardianship of the natural world has been crowned the most beautiful word, beating out 223 words from 75 languages. The judges scored entries on sound, meaning, rarity, and relevance to today's world. Babbel explained that the word was distinctive, profound, and did not have a comparative word in many other languages. That's beautiful. Kaitiakiatanga brings together everything that makes a word extraordinary: a distinctive sound, a profound meaning, and a concept that has no direct equivalent in many other languages. Babbel linguistic Maren Pauli broke down the word and what actually makes the word beautiful in the first place. So the beauty of the word, or of a word, really comes from its sound alone or its meaning alone. Words become truly extraordinary where sound, meaning, cultural context, and timelessness come together. Round of applause, whanau. What a word, eh? Kaitiakiatanga. The world's most beautiful word for 2026. And this is the first time they've ever done this. So props to us, man, for having the first ever word in that category. I was thinking, though, we'll do something fun. If there was a word out there, whanau, that you have picked up from Aotearoa New Zealand, it doesn't have to be Maori. It can also be English. Or even in your own language, what's the most beautiful word? Like the world's most beautiful word that these guys should have chosen. If I'm thinking, oh, it's not a word, it's a saying, but up the waz, eh? Yeah, up the waz would be my pick, man. We're going to get back into the beats after this. We're going to get back into the countdown after this Maha 20 throwback. The Fugees. And this one is Killing Me Softly on my

0: It is my, the hottest hip hop and R&B, Money Long with the Richest here on your Maha 20 Countdown. We are getting into your top 10 in the next 3 minutes. 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
0: Yes, kia ora, it's all for lover. Welcome on into the My Hot 20 Countdown for your Tuesday night. Happy Tuesday, Whanau. You got me hanging out with you up until midnight tonight. Our after party kicks off just after 9 p.m. And then, of course, after 10 p.m, I'll be playing out all your requests. So if you've got any, let me know on 463. It is the My Hot 20 celebrating Te Wiki o Te Reo Māori. And we want to know how you are keeping the reo alive in your town. Text the keyword reo and how you're doing that 3463 and you'll go in the draw to win yourself a $200 grocery voucher and a Te Wiki o Te Reo Māori prize pack this Friday, all in support of Te Wiki o Te Reo Māori, which is coming into your town this September. We got 10 more songs to count down for your Tuesday night. Here's your number 10 for tonight.
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0: Ashanti Mesmerize here on Yamaha 20 with Dish, hanging out with you for your Tuesday night. This one's a bit of a tough one, eh? So a hiker, first time hiker, had to be airlifted just 2 miles into the Yosemite trek. So they were airlifted and the rescue team was all there. And if you don't know what this hike is, I just found out what it is. It's a bit of a hike. It's around about 6 to 12 hours over in the States in Nevada. It's pretty famous for, like, you know, the scenic route and stuff like that. People love going and hiking up there. But just know that it's like advanced level hiking. And now the wahine that went for a hike, it was her first time. And 2 miles into the hike, she injured herself. And then after injuring herself, they realized that she couldn't move, and so they had to get her airlifted. Now the problem with this is that after being airlifted and taken to the hospital, all that stuff, in the middle of being recovered and stuff like that, she got a letter in the mail stating that she's got a $70,000 tab to pay off for being airlifted, which is quite rude, to be honest. Imagine, like, you get injured and, like, you have no help. And the only way you can get help is calling these people, and then they turn around and go, "Oh, hey, man, happy to help, but you need to pay us $70,000. $70,000. That's, oh, man. And now she's trying to seek help, trying to find, I guess, lawyers and stuff like that to help her out. But this just goes to show, man, this is probably one of the most expensive accidents I've ever heard of. $70,000, whanau. Bro, has anyone had an expensive accident like that? Like, even near that? Can you let me know on 463? I'd love to see how much it costs to get airlifted here in Aotearoa, eh? We're going to get back into your countdown for your Tuesday night. Here's your number 8.
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Kauri, Leo Head coming in at your number six for your Tuesday night with Desh hanging out with you for your Maha Tuni countdown now today, man. Had a bit of filming earlier today where I went to go help out with the My Morning crew. Now, with the filming, it was a bit of a... It was pretty physical. We had to do some diving around on the grass. What, get tackled and stuff like that. Now, I'm 6'2" and I weigh... I'm pretty heavy, man. But I've always thought to myself, nah, man, I can still move. I'm still agile. I'm still, you know, elusive. I go gym. I'm all good. Today was my wake-up call. Today solidified that I'm old and I'm a bit of a big, not even a bit of a big back, I'm a heavy big back. Went to go and there was something where we had to film Eads just giving me a bit of a step back, like, you know, Eads whacking me on the field, and I had to take a bit of a dive. I had to sell the dive as well. It's like a stunt double. I sold the dive because I was like, man, if I'm going to dive, I'm going to dive with all my heart. So I fully dived into the pavement and stuff like that. Upon landing on the grass, the hard grass, I realized that I had injured myself. I had injured my quad because it landed first, which is quite random. And my chest just felt so tight because it just took a bit of a hit, man. And then it took me like, I'd say 10 minutes to get up because I was just hurt. And that was my wake-up call today. It was an embarrassing wake-up call, but I feel like it was a wake-up call I needed. Has anyone else had a wake-up call recently? You know, like, it doesn't even mean like a wake-up call that

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0: Snoop Dogg, Young Hood, Rosama, and Murder Gang PB on that track. Coming in at number 4 on your My Heart 20 countdown for your Tuesday night. Now, we were just talking about our wake-up calls. Today, I got hit off, with a bit of a wake-up call that I always knew I was a big back. Like, I always knew, hands down, man. But I always thought, you know, I go gym, I'm not a lazy guy, so I'm pretty sure I'm still elusive. I'm still agile, you know, I can still move around. We did some filming today, and the calves were burning, body was sore off of some minor physical activities. It wasn't even that bad, but that was my wake-up call today. Jay texted through. I wanted to know what your guys' wake-up calls have been as of recent. Jay said, my wake-up call was joining social netball. Thought I still had the wheels. I got smoked by a 52-year-old auntie in Crocs. That'll do him also. Michaela thought she was the funniest in the office. Then the intern arrived. Very humbling experience. Nothing hurts more than being the butt of the joke. Ooh, an intern doing that to you? Ha, crazy. I try to show my little cousins my old dance moves. They asked if I was lagging in real life. Oh, Lani, my wake-up call was hearing myself sing happy birthday on video. I retired immediately. Oh, bro, how do you mess up happy birthday? This last one from Josh. I tried to jump the fence like I did in high school. I cleared it. Then I couldn't walk for the next 3 days. Oh, man. It hurts when it's those physical ones, eh? Like, obviously, the sis with the singing, that's all good. But when it's the physical ones, you know, you think back to those golden era days, you just ain't have it anymore, man. We're getting into your top 3 for your Tuesday night.
1: 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Toru. 3.

to get ice to chill. 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That's just how I

0: round, you're my Hot 20 champion.
1: That's right, Fanu. It is that time of the night. We have done it. We've counted down 19 of the hottest hip-hop and R&B tracks from Aotearoa and around the world. And now it is that time for that number one song. And nothing has really changed in our countdown, which means it's quite obvious that our number one for tonight is running it back for another night in a row. Kehlani featuring Usher. Your number one song for your Tuesday night. This one is Shoulda Never on mine.

Kehlani, Usher, your number one song for your Tuesday night on your Maha 20 Countdown. I got some bonus tracks to play out for you guys before we get into your after party. Make sure to keep it locked. I got some Mashan on the way. I

0: Isaiah Huron, Scythe Slider here on your Maha 20 Countdown with Dish, hanging out with you. That wraps up the Maha 20 part of things. Fane, we're getting into your after party in the next 2 minutes. Make sure to keep it locked on my.
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I think I drive crazy. I think I lost my page. I think I wanna take a ride. It's officially a fan favourite. Straight off Kehlani's chart-topping self-titled album, this...

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Boss Mandilo featuring Megan Thee Stallion, Motion Party, the remix here on Yamaha 20 After Party with Desh hanging out with you for your Tuesday night. Now, shout out to Peru. So over 500 newborn babies have been given the name Erling Haaland in Peru. If you don't know who that is, he's a Norwegian football player who has been popular for a minute, but he has gone viral throughout the FIFA World Cup of 2026 after scoring 7 goals and just having a huge influence online and all these fans just loving him. He's a down-to-earth guy. He's a fan favorite. But Peru's National Identity Registry has registered 468 newborn babies with the name Haaland, while another 91 were given the full name Erling Haaland in the latest example of the Norwegian striker's growing influence in the country. This is a common thing, by the way, Whanau. So football stars tend to set the trend in Peru when it comes to choosing names of newborn babies. But that's not even that bad. Get this. Neymar remains the undisputed leader with 33,809 namesakes, the most popular name in the South American country. The civil registry also lists 3,402 Peruvians called Messi, 292 of them officially registered as Lionel Messi, while Cristiano Ronaldo has 1,185 namesakes, and Lamine Yamal has already prompted 1,241 Peruvians, holy hecka, to adopt his surname as a first name. Oh my gosh. Shout out to Peru, man. Oh man, honestly, if I had the chance to name my kids, it would not be any of those names. But bro, respectfully, shout out to those guys. We got Rihanna on the way. Molly also in the mix for your My Heart 20 After Party right now. Mahalia and LMA, What You Did on My.

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0: Stella Standing Bear featuring Paul Wall. The remix here on Yamaha Tuning After Party with Dish hanging out with you. Now, Spotify have removed over 75 million AI and spam songs from its platform. The company receives around about 100,000 new song uploads every single day, and the industry estimate suggests roughly 44% of all music currently being uploaded onto streaming platforms are AI generated. So what Spotify is specifically targeting isn't just AI music as a whole, but what executives are calling AI sloth, mass-produced tracks generated from simple prompts uploaded in bulk by content file. Oh, okay. So, you know, there's a few songs out there that are like AI generated, and that's all good to them. But then there's a few that are just overly done and it just doesn't sound good. It's just mass produced and then uploaded. It's basically like, what's the word? You know, when you go to the night markets and respectfully you buy those like shoes and stuff? Yeah, I think it's on that line, around that. I sort of have an issue with AI music sometimes, because it's just scary to think that you listen to a song and you feel, man, this song's a banger, but deep down you know there's no heart and soul to the song. You know what I'm saying, eh? Like, you hear the vocals and you're like, man, such a beautiful song, and then when it comes to it you're like, oh my gosh, that's AI generated, what the hell? It's a scary thing. It's a scary world we live in, man. But again, I've heard some other AI songs, and let's be honest, they're bangers, eh? We're getting back into the beats in the next 2 minutes. Make sure to keep it locked on my...
1: 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My presents David Nika versus Floyd Masson in an official IBF Cruiserweight World Title Eliminator. 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Home of David Nika versus Floyd Masson, August 8th. Now make some
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Text the keyword reo and what you are doing 3463, and you could walk away with a $200 grocery voucher and a Te Wiki o Te Reo Māori prize pack this Friday, all in support of Te Wiki o Te Reo Māori. Turn your community into a Te Reo town, this Te Wiki o Te Reo Māori. That was pretty cool. So it has been 6 years since this guy has had a headline concert in Aotearoa. Stan Walker, we are proud to present Stan Walker, a symphonic experience live in Tāmaki Makaurau, headlining for the first time in 6 years, like I said, for one night only, full-on live band, and he will be backed by a full orchestra. Saturday 17th of October, going down at Trust Arena. Tickets are on sale now, or if you want more info, my.rover.nz. Head on over to our MyFM Facebook page and Instagram, do whanau, and just let us know why you deserve to be there, and you could potentially walk away with the double pass for you and a mate. But this is going to be cool, man. First time in 6 years, and trust me, if you haven't seen the song live, oh, you're missing out, man. Just imagine that track there, Māori ki te ao, with some violins, some cellos, all that jazz. It'll sound clean as hell, man. If you want more info again, my.rover.nz. We got Blue Central on the way, Hori Shoin Te Wihi in the mix as well right now. Blast, Just My Type on My.

0: Shaggy featuring Robin Thicke, looking lovely here on your My Heart Tony After Party with Dish, hanging out with you. I'm going to be playing out all your requests in the next 2 minutes. Find out if you haven't yet sent any through. 463 is the number to text, and I'll find all those songs if they're appropriate, and I'll play them out for you guys for the rest of the night. Make sure to keep it locked on my...
1: Mai is pumped to present a brand new festival taking over one of the most iconic places in Aotearoa. 8th Wonder, live at the Village Green in Rotorua, Jan 23rd. 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
0: And this is the My Hot 20 After Party. Your reo, your town. This September, celebrate Te Wiki o Te Reo Māori together.

Kendrick Lamar, Zachary, that one is Love here on your My Heart 20 after party with Dish, hanging out with you now. If you're a bit of a procrastinator, and you got a to-do list and you haven't yet touched that to-do list, Mai and Anchor Protein Plus want to put you to the test with Task Attack. Every Monday, the My Morning Crew will be choosing one lucky listener to bring up a task that they want to complete throughout the week. And then on the Friday, when the My Morning Crew check back in with you, if you have completed that task, you'll walk away with $500 and an Anchor Protein Plus prize pack. 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We got some Bruno Mars on the way, also some Rihanna in the mix right now. We're throwing it back with some Tevin Campbell. Can We Talk? Oh my.

0: Teeks with my boy here on My Heart 20 after party with Dish hanging out with you. Now, we are stoked to be presenting a legendary David Nika on home soil against Floyd Masson in the official IBF Cruiserweight World Title Eliminator. It's going down in Auckland's Event Finder Stadium August 8th on a Saturday. And no matter where you are in Aotearoa Whānau, we want to send you there. We're talking flights, accommodation, and a VIP experience for you and a mate. This is the last week to get yourself in the draw, though, with the winner being announced on the My Home Run this Friday. If you want more info, my.rover.nz, or you can text the keyword fight 3463 and I'll send you a link. But how good is that, eh? VIP experience, whānau, all legit, no scam. We're getting back into the beats in the next 2 minutes on My. Let's
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Dr. Dre, Snoop Dogg, the next episode. Smoke every day. 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If you want to feel like a VIP, join the Warehouse Club. We got some Te Wehi on the way. Also some Tyler up in the mix right now. Some SWV, this one is weak on my

0: Hope Tokaya here on your Maha Tony After Party with Desh, hanging out with you. We got one more hour left on the show, whānau, to play out all your requests. If you haven't yet sent any through, 463 is the number to text. We'll get straight back into it in the next 2 minutes. Oh my.
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ASAP Rocky, Fashion Killer. Man, I forgot what the album was called, but that track, that whole album was fire, man. 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Don't forget to play This or That for your chance to win weekly prizes that make the colder months a little easier. If you feel like you want $300 to spend on fuel, or you prefer $300 to stock up on all your favorite treats at the supermarket, Rover is putting the choice in your hands. 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If you want more info, text the keyword This or That through this 3463. Some Fiji on the way for you. Also, some 50 Cent white right now. Wizkid and Buju. This one is Mood. The sun

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0: 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Also some Coterie and some Chloe. 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
2: Miguel, Sure Thing, here on your My Hot 20 After Party. A few more songs to play out before I get to go home and have a rest. I got Tim's on the way, also some Drake up on the in the mix right now. We're throwing it back with some Candy. This one is Don't Think I'm Not, On My.

Sway Lee, Rich the Kid, Don't Even Call here on your My Heart's Indie After Party. And it's that time of the night where we play out your mic drop song to wrap up the show, Fane. And today I thought, let's get into some feels, but still like some rap in it. Also, let's make it like a backyard beat. Some Spawn Breezy and Savage wrapping up the show for us tonight. This one is Because of You. Oh my.

0: Savage, Spawn Breezy, because of you wrapping up the show for your Tuesday night. And that is me, done and dusted, whanau. Holy heck, it's been a long day. I've been here since 8 a.m. this morning, but that is me, done and dusted. Hey, shout out to everyone who tuned on in and texted through. I'll be back here again tomorrow from 7 p.m. same time and same place, doing the same old thing, counting down 20 of the hottest hip-hop and R&B tracks from Aotearoa and around the world. If you're at Mahi right now, have a good rest of your shift. If you're on your way home, get home safe, stay blessed, don't do anything stupid, and I'll catch you tomorrow. Bye, man. I start to stutter when I speak.
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0: presents David Nika versus Floyd Masson in an official IBF Cruiserweight World Title Eliminator. 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

0: starts here. My presents David Nika versus Floyd Masson in an official IBF Cruiserweight World Title Eliminator. 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
1: Frank.
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1: Frank.
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1: Frank.
0: Faded.
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0: Faded.
1: Frank.
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17: Morning, Glenn here with the latest at 6. Northland's MP wants to crack down on the sale of glass meth pipes in shops, which is illegal. A briefing paper shows a major issue is there's a lack of enforcement. Grant McCallum will be meeting with police to talk about the issue.
18: How are we going to approach this? Because ultimately it's not acceptable to have utensils for drug use freely sold.
17: People evacuated from their homes in Waikato due to a hazardous smell have been allowed back. An unknown chemical entered drains near the water treatment plant in Tuakau yesterday. It's still not clear what it was or where it came from. Held in Gisborne for 24 years, Rhythm and Vines will have its final hurrah there this summer. Organisers of the music festival tight-lipped about where it's heading. CEO Kieran Spillane says it's about future-proofing.
19: To grow, to give us more capacity, better access, more opportunity, so R&V can thrive for the next generation of festival fans.
17: More than 2,500 workers from the Ministry of Business, Innovation and Employment, or MB, are holding stop work meetings this morning, part of their battle for better pay. And police have bagged a car full of stolen groceries after stopping a vehicle on Auckland's North Shore. In rugby with Shift 4, All Blacks lock Fabian Holland will make his injury comeback on Friday for Otago. They defend the Ranfurly Shield against Mid Canterbury. He's been out since February with a dislocated shoulder, but if he comes through it, he's also likely to make the AB squad named on Monday. And in cricket, our Black Caps are hunting 4 wins in a row against the West Indies this morning. The 5th one day are starting from 6:30. We already have the series 3-1.
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6: 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Tegan, Storm and Nixon. With Pizza Hut.
7: Kia ora, everybody. Good morning.
8: Kia ora, Miwi.
9: Hello.
7: Tegan, happy birthday.
10: Today is your birthday.
7: Gone are the days of your 20s, mate. Gone are your days.
9: Really well.
8: I can no longer use youth as an excuse.
7: No.
8: Now that I'm a 30 piece.
9: How'd you wake up this morning? Is everything all good?
8: Fresh.
9: Fresh.
8: I've been taking some ashwagandha gummies before bed at the moment.
9: Silly.
7: Damn, okay.
8: So I've been sleeping real well and waking up super refreshed.
9: Mm. Who was the first person that wished you happy birthday this morning?
8: Well, my partner, Bailey.
9: Oh, yeah,
8: obviously. We sleep in the same bed, so, you know.
7: Oh, yeah.
9: Midnight?
8: And then, no. Oh. I would have been annoyed if he woke me up.
9: Okay.
8: It's pretty cool, though. Feels pretty cool to be 30, I'll be honest.
7: Do you do your stretches? Because in your 30s, those are very, very valuable tools to have in your kitsy.
8: I was a bit freaked out because I was like, oh, my God, I didn't prepare my outfit for my 30th birthday. Thank you. My boyfriend bought me this new jacket that's this jacket I've been wanting for a very long time, but it's like a collaboration with one of my a DJ that I really like, and just if you know once, you know Peggy Goo,
9: crazy.
8: I can't explain, I get that.
7: Oh yeah.
8: It's just a little collab with her. She's a bit of a fashion icon, anyways. But yeah, it's my birthday.
7: It's your birthday, 30 years old, mate. Happy birthday. We got a little present for you. We got two presents.
8: Okay.
9: Yeah, Heron's coming in now.
7: This is your first one, just to, you know, because we always start the show on someone's birthday with a little present.
9: I can't wait till mine.
8: No, honestly, my morning crew. Oh, my God.
7: Oh, two little ones. Oh, okay. God. Cute, man.
9: Did you wrap those, Aaron?
8: The wrapping is really pretty.
9: Wow.
7: Oh, sorry, God. Aaron.
8: Okay.
7: Where do you hang out on Christmas? At the Westfield Mall, wrapping people's presents?
8: Oh, I can see where these are from. I know what these are.
7: Okay.
8: I can tell.
9: Do you know what they
7: are? It's just a little, you know, something to show appreciation.
8: It's from a really cool store in Wellington called Aiko Aiko, which is on Cooper Street.
9: Aiko Aiko.
8: Which I often sees me place an order. I'm just unwrapping. Oh, my! Oh, I know it. It's a little Smeski.
7: Something special.
9: Another one for the list.
8: I'm going to guess what this is.
9: This is a box-shaped one.
7: Yeah. All wrapped up.
8: Okay,
9: yeah.
8: Okay. I'm with going the next one. Beautiful wrapping. Aaron, thank you, Aiko Aiko.
7: Aaron used all the sellotape in the stationery cupboard this morning.
8: It's got like this beautiful wrapping, but it's also got these like really nice strings, which like look great, but they're just like quite hard to undo.
9: All I'm saying is you're lucky it was payday last week.
7: Yeah.
8: Oh, I know. I was like, that's a Smisky light.
9: You're lucky.
7: She loves a Smisky guy.
9: Smisky.
8: A Smisky light!
7: Yay, there we go.
9: How did you find these things? I've never heard of them before until you.
8: So, look, I have one on my bag.
9: Okay.
8: I also, my friends for my birthday bought me a key ring, another key ring, a different one.
9: Yep.
8: And I'm like, but do you know these lights?
7: Mm.
8: I've got four of them in my house.
9: Oh, because it's that one then.
8: No. I'm quite happy about it. I've got two in my lounge.
9: Yep.
8: My friends got me another one for my birthday.
11: Do you know what's funny is there were two on the website and I'm like, I don't know if Tegan has one. And I'm like, if she does, I think I've seen the one of it lying down.
8: I've got both.
11: Oh, God.
7: Give her the receipt.
8: No. Stop. I have no issues having more than one of these in my house. I'm telling you that
11: right
8: now.
11: Does Bailey have an issue?
8: He's not allowed to have an issue. So in my room, on my lounge, okay. I've got two sitting by the TV. Do you know where these are going?
9: Toilet.
8: In our room.
9: Oh, okay.
7: Okay, nice.
8: I can't wait. Thank you so much.
11: You can have matching bedside lamps.
8: I love it so much. I've got so much Smisky shit in my house.
7: Okay. Blame Azu for that.
8: No.
7: Azu was the one who told us to get you that.
8: There's nothing wrong with it. I love it.
7: Azu was like chucking all these ideas up into the mix. Also, the last one to transfer money.
8: Because Azu knows how much I love these things. I bought her some in Japan too.
9: Oh, wow. Okay.
8: Oh, thank you so much, guys.
7: Wait until 8 o'clock.
9: Everybody wait until 8 o'clock,
7: okay?
8: Okay.
7: Because obviously, you know, today's Tegan's day, but I'm going to make it about me. Because an experience yesterday getting Tegan's 8 o'clock present was so wild.
9: Couldn't have happened to a better guy.
8: Oh, thank you guys so much. You know, like, I love Smisky so much. This is the best.
9: Yay.
7: Oh, Miguel wants to wish you happy birthday this
8: morning. Thank you, Miguel.
9: Yeah. Whoop, whoop.
7: Yep, added the whoop, whoop in there as well. We're going to theme today sexy, Aaron. What's the plan?
11: Te Kaupapa O Te Ra is Teagues. Songs that remind us of Teagues. And I'm going to play along because it seems weird for Tegan to pick a song about it.
8: Yeah, and I think I've got a couple of songs sprinkled through the show. So.
7: Oh, okay. Nice.
9: Okay.
7: All right, we'll get into Sexy at 6 next. Here's Chris Brown. This is Forever. It's on MyFM, the hottest hip hop.

0: hottest hip-hop and R&B. That right there, Chris Brown Forever, 609, right here with the My Morning Crew. Song originally written for a bubblegum ad.
1: No.
0: Yeah, yeah, crazy, yeah.
2: Like Wrigley's
3: crazy.
1: Hubba Bubba.
0: I think it was Wrigley's. I think it was Wrigley's. Once again, if you've just tuned in this morning, it's Tegan's 30th birthday today, guys.
2: Oh, my God. Do you know what I just thought? The boys just got me a couple of Smisky gifts, which I was very excited about.
0: And Azu.
2: And Azu. The team. My birthday cake was actually like Smisky cream because everyone knows I love Smisky so much.
1: Was it Smisky shaped?
2: No, it was like a little howdy 30, like a little cowboy theme, you know? Yeah. There's actually heaps of it at my house. I should have brought it to work.
0: I thought that was the plan today.
2: Yeah, I know, but I was just in a bit of a rush. I was a bit excited.
0: Yeah, get out, show off your new jacket and all.
1: I'll buy you a cake today, man.
2: And I got a new tonga too. Yep. My friends got me a golden tiki.
0: That's me.
2: Which is quite cool.
1: Bah. I didn't even know you could get those.
0: It's going to be a special day today. It's going to be a special
1: 8 o'clock
0: day.
1: Thanks,
2: guys. I already feel pretty special.
0: 8 o'clock, her main gift comes through. Okay.
4: This is sexy at 6. Let's get it on.
0: All right, here we go.
2: All right, Ete whānau, sexy at 6 for a Wednesday morning this morning. A wānanga, Wednesday. It is also my birthday.
1: Kia ora.
2: So the theme today is, thank you, Azza. What is it?
5: Te kaupapa o tera is Teagues, songs that remind us of Teagues, and I'm playing today.
2: Yes. Okay. I did think because I think I've got a couple of songs that are from like my choice sprinkled throughout the show. So I thought I would let Aaron play along today so he could do a song that reminds him of me, as you guys will too. So if you want to vote for any of these tracks today, whānau, flick us a text on 463 or give us a call 0800 WIN MINE. That is 0800 946 624. First song with three votes on the phone line is going to be played next.
1: Look, it wasn't hard to try and figure out at least an artist to play for you. You've literally got one of them behind your back. And you also got a gift from our mate at Sony yesterday.
2: Oh yeah, Sony yesterday gave me a couple of Catronata vinyls for my birthday.
0: Oh yeah.
2: And I was like, you guys, man.
1: And I wanted to play Sammy Virgie, but we'll go with Catronata with her. This is Intimidated.
2: Yes.
0: Oh, okay, here we go.

0: got like a double meaning. Obviously one of Tiggs' favourite artists, but yes. Also remember when you used to tell me you got intimidated by her too?
1: That was between you and I. That was off the mic.
2: is that real?
1: What a guy.
2: Is that real?
0: That's option number one. That's Stormy's pick this morning. What do you got, Aaron?
3: I think the first time I started getting into this artist was because of Tiggs, because she would pitch him in Sexy at Six quite a lot. Mm. I've gone with Freddie Ginn, Sammy Virgie, and Reggie as Talk of the Town.
0: Okay. Hey.

0: Never heard it, but I like it. It's good. That's option number two. Option number three today, the man. This always gets Tegan's top vote in the My Hot 1000 countdown.
1: Yep.
0: So I went with her anthem, Mike Jones, still tipping.

0: all that remind us of the birthday girl today.
1: Honestly, you hear those songs, you go, man, that chick, she's a good time. She's a good time.
0: That chuck over there.
1: Okay. So if you want to vote for any of those, call us 0800 with mine. That is 0800 946 624.
0: CJ's here to kick it off this morning. What up, CJ?
1: G'day, CJ.
2: Good morning, MMC.
0: Good morning. Swell, mate.
1: Out of 10, how are you feeling today, CJ?
2: Oh, feeling good, Teague. Happy birthday to you.
1: Thank you,
2: feeling
1: King.
2: 10 out of 10.
1: Love that. What song would you like to vote for, my friend?
2: Oh, straight for you, Teague.
1: I didn't put up a song.
2: Oh, fuck. Oh, Aaron did.
3: Aaron did. Shut up, CJ.
0: Everyone on one this morning. All right, keep those votes coming through. We'll play out the winning song next. We'll do it after this. Here's Alame. This is

0: It is my, the hottest hip hop in R&B. That right there, LMA 100, right here with my morning crew, Tegan Storm Nixon. Morning, good morning.
1: Morning.
0: All right, man, we're getting sexy this morning. Round two, songs about Teagues. Here we go.
2: This is sexy at
3: Let's get it on.
0: Let's get it on.
1: All right, Ete whānau, 60 at 6 for a Wednesday today. Wānanga Wednesday, my birthday.
0: Yeah, 30 years old today.
1: Yeah, man, it's a big milestone for the old girl.
4: Congrats, you made it.
1: Yes, and the boys are all putting up songs today because the theme is songs that remind them of me. So you can vote for those by calling us, 0800 WE're MY. That's 0800 946 624. But before you do, you want to hear what they are?
0: Yeah, Stormy came through with Kate Trinada. Song's called Intimidated, featuring her this morning.
1: Oh, such a good track.
0: Option number two, Fred again from Aaron, who's playing along this morning. And option number three, I went with Tegan's anthem, man. Every year when the Hot 1000 kicks around, man, she always voting for those.
5: Wrapped in bubbles.
1: My Uncle Tammy Davis showed me this song. I've never been the same since.
0: Aaron's in the lead at the moment. Jordan's here. Hi, Jordan. Good morning.
4: Morena.
6: Happy birthday, Tegan.
1: Thank you very much. Thank you. Out of 10, how are you feeling?
6: I'm good. I'm like pumped up for this Wednesday, just washing my windscreen so I can get to work and let you see.
0: Very nice, chilly, man. Yeah.
1: We love to hear it. And what song would you like to vote for?
6: Go number three, please.
0: Number three. Still jumping, man. I got you. All right, Malia's here. Morning, Amalia. Good morning.
7: Good morning, guys.
0: Good morning.
1: Out of 10, how are you feeling today, sis?
7: Solid 10, Tig. Happy birthday to you.
1: Oh, thank you. And what song would you like to vote for?
7: Can I vote for Stormy's song, please?
1: Of course you can. So my God.
0: Everyone's got a vote. Everyone's getting a vote. All right, Joey's here with good energy. Hi, Joey.
1: G'day, Joey.
8: Morena Tato.
1: Out of 10, how are you feeling today?
8: I'm feeling 10 out of 10. Hump day, Wednesday. Happy birthday again.
0: That's like a little rap right there.
4: I love it.
1: And what song would you like to vote for, Joey?
8: I want to go with the bowl, bowl.
0: Fold, fold.
1: With the bowl, bowl. Okay.
0: It's a bit of Mike Jones this
1: Still
0: morning.
1: Still tipping.
0: Jackson's here from your old stomping ground of Palmerston North.
1: Oh, g'day, Jackson.
8: Morena Tato.
1: Out of 10, how are you feeling today, Jackson?
6: A 10 for you, Teague. Yeah, honey, really take.
1: Thank you. And what song would you like to vote for?
6: I'll go for Stormy today. Yes, my daughter loves that song.
0: All right.
4: Kia ora, Jackson.
0: All right, so two for me, two for Stormy, one for Azza.
1: This might be the decider.
0: Oh, we got another Stormy from Papakura here.
1: Oh, fuck. G'day, Stormy.
0: Hello, Stormy.
9: And room for one of us.
10: Hey, Morena.
0: Morena,
10: happy birthday, Tegan.
1: Oh, thank you, Stormy. Out of 10, how are you feeling?
10: I'm feeling 10 out of 10.
0: Yeah, nice.
1: Very good.
10: Rock and roll.
1: Okay. And what song do you want to vote for?
10: Rock and rolling. Can I go for Still Tippin'?
0: Still Tippin'! Yes. I got you, man. No worries. You happy with that or not?
1: Any of those I would have been quite happy with.
0: Mm-hmm.
1: Hell yeah.
0: Alright, well, here is your winning song today, courtesy of Tegan's birthday songs that reminded us of Teagues. It's a bit of Mike Jones. Headlines up next.

0: It is my, the hottest hip-hop in R&B. That is a bit of Mike Jones. Still tipping right here with the My Morning Crew. Songs that remind us of Tegan this morning. That was the theme.
1: Wrapped in faux bow.
0: For her 30th birthday today, guys. We want to make sure that that's clear because we've been building up to this moment for so long. 30.
2: Also,
0: 3-0.
2: Can I just say, guys, Fame has been saying it's my 30th birthday for the last 4 years. So it's really nice that it's actually finally here.
0: He needs to relax because he hasn't transferred any money for your present.
2: That's okay. And we'll let him off this time round. Whenever we do other people's presents, he never transfers anyone.
0: On brand.
2: I reckon last year for your 40th present, he might have been the only one who didn't transfer anybody.
1: Oh my God.
2: Out of the whole MyFM office.
0: But we'll still turn up to the pub and buy beers.
2: Yeah. I hear you, King.
0: All right, 6:25. Let's check out some headlines. Here we go.
2: Headlines. Checking out some of your top stories from over the last 24 hours. Now, I don't know if you saw this one, Stormy, but it's quite cool.
3: Okay.
2: The most beautiful word in the world is a kupu in te reo Māori. Okay?
0: In the whole entire world.
2: In the whole entire world. Man. And this is according to a language learning app called Babbel.
0: Yeah.
2: It beat 223 words from 75 different languages. The most beautiful word in the world is kaitiakitanga.
1: Oh, that's mean.
0: What is it? Kiaki?
2: Kai?
0: Tiaki?
2: Tiaki?
0: Tanga.
2: So the word describes guardianship and care for the natural world.
0: Yeah.
2: Impress judges for its sound, meaning, and cultural significance. I think there's a version of kaitiakitanga that is shared amongst every indigenous peoples across the world, you know? The way they look after the land and the environment surrounding them. So Babbel said the word's message is especially relevant today while the world grapples with climate change, with aura, which is from the Greek language, and ikigai from the Japanese language, finishing as runners-up as well.
0: Oh, man, well done to the tangata whenua, man. Yeah.
3: My favourite Māori word, it doesn't pertain to me, but I just love the concept of it. It's to describe people who are neurodivergent or autistic, and it's takiwātanga, which means in his, her, or their own time.
0: Oh
3: yeah, time or space. Oh. So that's my favourite Māori word.
0: What's your favourite word of all time?
2: Like in any language?
0: In any language, because I got one. Mine's habibi.
2: Habibi.
0: I love how that just rolls so perfectly. Habibi.
3: I love a goofy.
0: Goofy?
3: I just love throwing goofy. Oh, they're being silly goofy.
0: Yeah, okay.
3: Goofy's a bit of a nice word for me.
0: What's your favourite word of all time?
2: I love saying either tika or pono.
3: Okay, yeah.
2: Bad. That's funny.
0: I also like honey.
2: Yeah.
3: Honey.
2: Okay.
3: Honey.
2: Did you have a favourite word you want to throw in the mix, Aaron?
0: Yeah.
4: Aphoristo.
0: Aphoristo.
4: Thank you in Greek.
0: Sorry, aphoristo. My hummus.
3: What? Oh, muy bien. I love it, muy bien.
0: Hummus.
1: Hummus.
2: Or in Spanish, pregunta.
3: Pregunta.
2: Which is question.
3: Oh, I thought that was pregnant.
2: No.
3: It sounds like it.
2: They got you.
0: That's hapu, bro.
3: Oh, sorry, man.
2: Yeah.
0: Man.
2: But, you know, Bad Bunny song, it says, Titi mi pregunta.
3: Yeah.
2: I have a question. Or I got questions or something.
0: Damn.
3: I'm not going to lie. I thought that meant I made you pregnant.
0: Yeah.
3: See, I didn't know the words at all.
2: Because you saw Titi.
0: I saw Titi. And
3: I saw Titi and pregunta.
0: I translated that to show me yours.
3: Oh.
0: You know, like...
2: Language,
0: eh?
2: Boobies.
0: Language.
2: That's what you heard. Language, how about it, guys?
0: How about it, man?
2: Yeah, kaitiakitanga, that is the most beautiful word in the world, according to Babbel. But hey, guys, that is all for your headlines. It's Cheers to MJ Home, helping Kiwis into warm, healthy, long-term rentals.
0: 6:28 this morning, news and sports coming up, and then we're going to play If You Don't Know,
2: Now You Know.
0: Who's the quizmaster today, Aaron? Who is
4: you
0: it?
4: You are.
0: Oh, is it me?
4: Yeah.
0: Oh, man, I really got to start checking my emails, eh?
2: Yeah, man.
3: That'd be nice.
0: No, because it gets lost amongst all the cybersecurity bloody emails that I'm getting.
2: Yeah, well, if you just do the training, then you'll stop getting
3: That's
2: them.
3: That's my twin right there.
0: I'm trying to get to 500
3: emails.
0: Days.
2: Oh, my God.
0: I'm at 327.
2: I got a personalized email after 200 days, so I just did it.
0: All right, well, we'll do the quiz next on mine.
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7: Glenn here at 6:30. A new briefing paper shows the sale of glass pipes for smoking things like meth in places like dairies is illegal. Northland's MP says he'll be speaking with police about it and they will be stepping in. Officials are investigating after a hazardous substance forced evacuations in Waikato. An unknown chemical entered drains at the water treatment plant in Tuaco. A top economist here isn't sure consumers will bear the full brunt of rising inflation, which has gone up. Westpac's man Satish Ranjod saying increased costs might not be passed on too quickly. And it's the end of an era for Rhythm and Vines outgrowing its spot in Gisborne, the music festival's new location being kept under wraps for now. And in sport, our Black Caps can make it 4 wins in a row against the West Indies in the 5th and final one-day cricket international in Bridgetown this morning, just getting underway.
6: You've joined the crew.
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9: Kia ora everybody, good morning, hello.
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10: 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Me, that's me guys.
9: Oh yeah, sorry, I need
10: Tegan
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9: All right, we're going to do our daily quiz coming up next. Just a whole bunch of notable stories that have happened over the last 24 hours. And then Aaron puts a question alongside it. We always start with a practice question. So I'm the quiz master today. Birthday girl and Stormy going head to head.
10: Let's do it.
9: Name is your buzzer. Here we go.
11: Just the name.
9: A woman was arrested at a Spanish airport after her family skipped out on a $4,000 New Zealand dollar all-inclusive hotel bill. They just left without paying.
10: Oh my gosh.
11: My gosh.
9: Here's your question today. Who from the My Morning Crew is most likely to eat all the eggs at a breakfast buffet? Stormy.
11: Ah, Tegan.
9: It's got to be Tegan.
10: I really like eggs.
9: Yeah.
10: Really like eggs.
9: Now that she's 30, I've just noticed so many things about Tegs now that you can build a character of her. Like eggs, white long sleeve running shirt.
11: Schmiskies.
9: A schmiski.
10: The white long sleeve running shirt is so niche.
11: You always wear it.
10: I've got two.
9: The two times that I've seen you do anything active and I've been present, you've been wearing it.
11: Okay, attack her on her birthday.

0: It is my the hottest hip hop in R&B. That's Coterie. Lay Your Head right here with the My Morning Crew, the birthday girl Stormy and Nixon.
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0: All right, man, it's your daily quiz. These questions put together by our mate producer Aaron, producer A, Aaron, producer Alunga, also known as producer my brother, and producer Bad Boy Allen. But also, we can't forget, producer Kanuka.
3: Mama. Hari hurito.
0: Hey. Bro, look at you speaking to them.
4: I know.
0: Bro, killed up, man. All right, name is your buzzer. I'm the quiz master today. My final, you know the deal, man, with these questions. Obviously, Tegan and Stormy, they go head to head, but you can play along as well. It'd be rude not to. Warm up your brain.
5: I'm trying one.
0: All right, you guys ready for question number one?
6: Go please. On then.
0: All right, here we go. A Wellington woman is on a temporary visa, was sentenced to 10 months home detention after stealing 88 iPhones and a laptop worth $158,000 from her employer.
6: Oh,
0: damn, she on a working visit? Hey, check and see if that's our mate Becky.
6: Oh.
0: Hey, you know the one who was looking for a boyfriend? Because she's getting deported soon, I think.
6: Not deported, I think the visa's just running out.
5: This is crazy.
0: Bro, imagine being British and being deported. Here's a question. Who steals from the rich and gives to the poor?
6: Tegan. Robin Hood.
0: It is Robin Hood. Well done, mate. All right, she's on the board. Question number two.
6: But he's not really Robin the Hood, is he?
4: I see what you're doing there. I see what you're doing there.
6: Not my best.
0: Thieves. Question number two. Thieves stole copper heating pipes from a bull school over the weekend, leaving children facing cold classrooms right as weather temperatures drop. Oh, man. Bulls.
4: Be
0: where's that? That's in the Manawatu,
6: eh? It's in the Manawatu.
0: Is that by Levin?
4: Yes.
0: What's that?
4: It's on the other side of Levin if you're going to Palmy.
0: Can you stop being extras? You're Australian.
6: Oh. I was going to say, isn't it on like the Shannon side?
0: Yeah. Here's your question. Other than Antarctica, what is the coldest country in the world?
6: Iceland.
0: No.
4: Storm. Russia.
0: It is Russia. Coldest recorded temperature, -71.2 degrees Celsius.
4: Yep.
0: Damn, that is cold, man.
4: Very chilly.
0: All right. It
4: vodka.
0: Is one
4: more. Vodka.
0: For the win, it's one all. Whoever wins this wins bragging rights for the next 24 hours. Rhythm and Vines announced that it's leaving its iconic Gisborne home.
6: I can't believe it. I can't believe it.
0: Yeah.
4: My town.
0: In 2027, so this is the last New Year's.
6: Spend all your money, guys.
5: Spend all up, please.
0: 24 years it's been there.
4: Wow.
0: It will move to a new undisclosed location. Where do you reckon it's moving to?
5: Christchurch.
0: Nah, I can't.
5: Invercargill.
6: Christchurch already has electric Ave.
0: It's got to be somewhere where there's a winery, right?
5: Whangarei.
6: Yeah, it has to be true to the source material, you know?
0: Kumu.
6: Taupo.
0: Here's your question.
5: Yeah, fine.
0: What is the name of the ground the classics...
6: Oh, Rugby Park.
0: It is Rugby Park. She picks up the win for her birthday.
6: I was about to say, why heck a steak?
4: I wasn't there. No. You just heard classic.
6: Man. I'm so sad it's leaving Gizzy.
0: Yeah.
6: You always say, let's get Fizzy and Gizzy.
0: What do you reckon? Did they disclose why it was leaving, why it's leaving that venue?
7: I'm not sure, no.
0: Do you reckon the farmer who owns the land is going, man, I want to put some cows on it?
5: No.
6: He ain't doing much with that.
4: Nah. But
0: is the gorge putting people off?
4: Maybe that. The other thing is, I think when either Kid Cudi or like Snoop Dogg, when they came to Gizzy, I was like, yo, they're in my hood. But then secondly, I think one of them on their rider was to have a fresh McDonald's cheeseburger. I was like, well, it's not going to be fresh because you're about 10, 15 minutes away from the nearest McDonald's. So I think this might be like good for the artists if they want all their riders to be completed.
6: I wonder if it's something to do with the climate change. The weather in Gizzy has not been great the last few years.
0: Yeah, true.
6: And I feel like now with climate change, hurricane season around those areas, not to be that guy.
0: Yeah.
6: But like maybe it's that.
0: Or are they thinking maybe now, because you know there's going to be a lot of locals out of pocket because a lot of them take it upon themselves to become taxi drivers when they're not actually registered taxi drivers.
6: I've got a guy on my phone.
0: Yeah. See?
5: My dad wanted to take the Wananga vans to drop people off.
6: No, I wouldn't be surprised if the guy I have on my phone is your dad.
5: That probably is. Uncle Pop.
0: All right, that is your quiz. Congratulations, Teague. 6:42 coming up next. That's Rank.
5: Yeah, it's Tegan's birthday. One of her favourite things to eat is eggs. So we're ranking eggs.
0: Yeah. We're ranking eggs next. All right. Size 7.
5: That's good.

0: Bruno, that is Dance With Me right here with the My Morning Crew, Tegan Storm and Nixon on Tegan's 30th birthday. That is Dance With Me, morena mai whanau.
1: Ata Maria, it is Tegan's birthday, and since we've started doing this around 6:45, a new segment, we are calling That's Rank, where the numbers are totally made up and the interpretation is entirely up to you. Now, Tegan's favourite food is eggs. I'm going to count
2: down. Till I die, whanau.
1: From 5 to 1, ranking eggs, and you can chime in on the text. It's 463, and we'll have a quarter all about it afterwards. So starting at number 5, it's going to get him off the board already. Humpty Dumpty.
0: Humpty Dumpty, oh, you're good.
2: Honourable mention. Yeah. He had a great fall.
1: Exactly.
0: Never really said in that nursery rhyme if he was an egg or not.
2: No. But all the king's horses and all the king's men couldn't put him back together again.
1: No. Also, wouldn't use horses to put someone back together, especially an egg.
0: They got no hands.
1: No hands. They're more of a crushing instrument there.
0: That was an egg crack.
1: Coming in at number 4, I thought I had to put this one on there because I feel like it's the only eggs I see Tegan cook in the morning. Mm. We're going with poached.
0: Poached eggs.
2: Huh? Poached are my favourite.
1: And I love it. Love that as well. Number 3, the classic dis air you egg.
0: Oh,
1: that
0: egg.
2: Oh, nice.
1: So basically all of yous because you're all eggs, all right?
0: Oh, you egghead.
1: Number 2, gone a little bit rogue here, the egg plant emoji.
0: Oh, yeah, the aubergine.
1: Aubergine.
0: Yeah, okay.
1: Just it's in the name.
2: Mm-hmm.
0: Quite
1: number
0: high.
1: One. Number one. Mm. You ready for this one?
0: Yeah.
1: Jake the Muscle's eggs.
0: Cook me some eggs.
2: Okay.
1: Rank that.
2: I really like those. Five some honourable mentions. Let's come through in the text machine. Green eggs and ham.
1: Talk to me.
2: Talk to me.
1: One I didn't want to put on just because I felt like it was low hanging fruit, but it deserves an honourable mention. The Easter egg.
2: Yes.
0: Oh, yeah. Which one, though?
2: The 7-Eleven egg sandwich.
1: Oh, the konbini from Japan.
0: Oh, with the mayo.
2: Yep. From konbini.
0: What about extraordinary?
1: Interpretation's entirely up to you with that rank.
2: Extra.
1: Someone said egg farts.
2: Egg farts. I don't know what those are.
0: Mm.
2: Never had one of those in my life.
1: Oh, apparently that's what.
3: Rotorua.
2: A curried egg.
1: Mm. Curried egg.
2: Yep.
1: Deviled egg.
2: A deviled egg.
0: What about people who get exposed?
2: Oh, I like that.
1: Monty reckons. Mm? Excellent segment, guys.
2: Yeah.
0: Excuse me?
1: Are there any other eggs?
0: I can't think of any other eggs.
2: I just see anything about an egg. I'm all for it.
1: It's a little bit niche here. It's the golden egg in Harry Potter and the Goblet of Fire that Harry acquires from the dragon in the first task. He opens it up in the water.
0: Or the golden goose egg from
1: the golden goose. The golden egg.
0: From Willy Wonka.
1: Yeah. Oh, that's good.
0: What Easter egg are you wanting if you could only pick one?
1: Kinder.
0: No.
1: Kinder Surprise.
2: Kinder's all good.
1: Kinder Surprise.
2: Yeah. I don't.
0: The toy and chocolate ratio is out of whack.
2: I don't like any of the Cadbury ones.
0: No.
2: I actually don't mind a Whittaker's bunny.
0: Or a Lindt bunny.
1: Whoa.
2: A Lindt bunny, yeah.
1: I'm a Ferrero Rocher to
0: learn. But anybody who has a marshmallow egg can get in the rubbish, grow up.
2: I don't mind a marshmallow egg.
0: Go in the rubbish with your mochaccino.
2: They have a time.
1: Someone said the eggs that made my sons.
2: I was going to say, freezing my eggs.
0: Oh, yeah, freezing your eggs.
1: Good.
0: Could be my son was born.
2: Could be my truth, whanau.
1: Jackson reckons the guy who pimps rides. Exhibit.
2: Nice.
1: I love how you pick this up and you take it all in your own interpretation, whanau.
0: You guys took it to the extreme. All right, coming up next on the show.
2: Your garage door.
0: Garage door. I've got to tell you about my mum and dad. We got them a new garage door.
1: Okay.
2: Was that from Charlie Farmawina?
0: Yeah. Charlie Farmawina now owns a garage door company.
1: What the hell?
0: Yeah. Dominator.
1: My God.
2: Okay. Love it. On brand.
0: Bro, this guy, he's traded in his rugby boots for Aaron Williams and chinos, man. Honestly. And chinos. A polo shirt.
2: That's it, King.
0: Yeah. Got to tell you, though. Someone's in garage doors.
1: Historically not a good relationship.
0: I'll tell you why next on My.
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3: Yeah, morning. Good morning, everybody.
4: Morning. Morning. Hey,
3: just quickly before I talk to you about Mum and Dad's new garage door.
5: Okay. Yeah.
3: You remember this guy?
6: Morena Tato.
3: Yeah. Mayor Wayne Brown of Tamaki Makaurau.
4: Did I get a shout out from him?
3: No, he didn't. Just in the news recently, I was just telling the guys before, he has to walk around with security now because somebody tried to punch him.
4: That's crazy.
3: Yeah, an Auckland mayor hasn't had security since like the early 90s.
4: He's so controversial, eh?
3: It's just buzzy because I was telling Sarah, I was like, oh, this might be our life. We might need security. And I'm going to hire Randy's mate, Shirkle.
5: Wait, so...
3: And Israel Adesanya's bodyguard.
5: Well, the mayor's going to Macca's. He's got to take security detail with him.
3: And I think it's for your immediate family, like the Prime Minister too. So that means like Sarah would have to sit on her computer and have like a security guard stand by the door.
4: Oh my God.
3: And my son would have to go to school with a security guard by the gate.
4: I like that.
5: Okay.
3: That would be all good. I think the novelty would wear off when you need to go toilet.
5: Do you have to pay for that?
3: No. Your rates and your contributions to the city.
4: Dumb.
3: I can't wait in 2028 when you guys are still doing the show and I come in to do an interview.
4: I will definitely have the easier job.
5: You can go do interviews on days.
3: Yeah. Hey, the mayor wants to come in. Nah, put him in nights.
5: I'll go Desh.
3: Yeah, Desh can now hold it down. Next on the show, I want to tell you about this garage door that that we got got my parents. Okay, we organised it through our mate Charlie Fa'amoina, you know, our World Cup winning rugby prop for the All Blacks.
4: Mm-hmm.
3: Played for Manu Samoa in the recent World Cup. I think he got like 10 minutes game time in the whole tournament.
4: You're great.
3: He now owns Dominator Doors or Dominator Garage Doors.
7: Need you.
3: And
5: yes, man.
3: But it's... I just want you to imagine, before we talk about this, what you think a garage door looks like, okay?
5: Okay.
3: And then we'll get it on after this.
4: This is one of my songs.

0: Good song, Teagues. It's one of her birthday songs today.
1: Happy birthday, Teagues.
2: Thanks. It's my 30th.
0: Aaron goes, should we tell the music department? And I was like, no. No, just let her pick the song.
1: Wait, we're breaking rules today for you, Teagues.
2: I've got one song an hour.
0: One song an hour, guys.
1: And it's a Woback Wednesday. You hijack Woback Wednesday.
2: Well, they are Wobacks anyway, so it's all right.
0: Yeah, good tunes. Yeah. Hey, 658, just really quickly, I want to talk to you just about this garage door that we bought off Dominator Garage Doors. They're a great company, by the way. And if you need a garage door, surprisingly, a lot of people need a garage door. Eh?
1: We do.
0: Charlie Fatmawena is your guy.
2: Yeah.
0: Okay?
1: Yep.
0: He's a legend. He's on Bets and That.
1: Yes.
0: Also World Cup winning All Black. So we got, mum and dad sorted it out and then they picked the colours and all that sort of jazz. Anyway, a real cool Samoan guy came to install it yesterday, right? And he took a sweet time, as Samoans do. And then, so he was there so long that my mum ended up feeding him.
2: I always love that end of a story.
1: Shout out Auntie Hannah.
0: And he was there so long that my mum had time to bake biscuits and then give them to him in a snap-lock bag. They had enough time to cool down. Okay, so... Mum was really hospitable.
1: What's the problem?
0: So mum was like, garage door's looking great. Yeah. Like, come around and have a look. So me and son and my dog Billy went out yesterday and we went to go see mum. Mum had time with her grandson. I was there and I was like, oh, it actually is looking really nice. It's quite futuristic, right? Mm-hmm. And it's got new buttons, new remotes, new engine, new tracks and everything. And I was like, oh, that's actually a really nice garage door. So he finished the job and then he goes, all done. Like, and he was just about to head off and got his bickies and went to the car, right? Yeah. And mum goes, Oh, okay. And I was like, what's wrong? She goes, it looks like a garage door. And
2: isn't
0: I was like,
2: that's the point, isn't it?
0: Yeah, mum, it's like, that's what we've literally bought as a garage door. And she goes, yeah, but it looks like a garage door. And I said, because that's what it is.
1: That's what you pay for.
0: And she goes, yeah, but I didn't want it to look like a garage door. And I was like, what do you mean? Yeah.
1: What do you mean, man?
0: She goes, oh, because we're now, because this is dad's bar, right? Where were the garage doors? Because dad's bar's inside and they've turned it into like a little family room. She goes, I wanted it to look like a room. And I was like, yeah, but it's a garage door.
1: Stop.
0: Like, what do you, like, I don't understand. So anyway, Charlie and this poor guy have to come back today. They have to put like this Ortex in it. Like this wall.
1: Shut
0: on
1: up.
0: On the other side. You can turn.
2: Oh, so when you shut the door, it feels like, okay.
0: So
2: I'm with it.
0: Yeah, I know. But I was like, why didn't we just buy a door then? And then put that there. Mum goes, no, because like one day, if we sell the house, someone might want to use it as a garage. And I was like, yeah, well, that's why we got a garage door. She goes, yeah, but I didn't want it to look like a garage door.
1: I see where you get it from.
2: Yeah.
1: I see where Nixon Clark is coming from.
2: I fear I'm not surprised.
1: Yeah.
2: Yeah.
0: Yeah, but do you know the Ortex? Because they're the same people that own the Warriors, right?
1: Yeah.
0: That stuff's not cheap, man.
2: That stuff is not cheap, man. We've been trying to change the colour of it in our studio for years.
0: And I've been going my whole life without supporting the Warriors, and now I'm supporting the people that own them. Like, I'm like, what's going on?
1: So what? Charlie's coming in today to put Ortex in.
0: And his RM Williams boots and his cheese pants.
2: Cheers,
0: and his
2: Charlie.
0: Polo shirt.
1: Charlie, thank you for your service, bruv.
0: And if you need a garage door, Dominator, okay?
1: All right,
0: but honestly, all right. Even if you're not buying a garage door, you should just ring the number and get him to come around anyway, just so you can see what he looks like now.
2: Yeah.
0: With a polo shirt.
1: Just real quick, where's your dad in all this?
0: Oh, he was at Illingsworth.
1: Of course
0: pub.
1: He was. Okay, I'll go see him today.
0: I thought he was drinking with you yesterday.
1: He wasn't with me.
0: He took forever to come home.
1: Didn't text me back.
0: 7:01. That we're less than an hour away of Tegan getting her big gift this morning.
2: I don't. What is what?
1: No. That, remember what I told you? The emotion you need to have is excitement. Everything else,
2: you guys are G'ing it up in a different way, though.
1: Nah.
2: You better be grateful.
0: Yeah. I mean, 100.
2: Obviously, when have I never been grateful?
0: I think you will like it, and I hope you do, because I came up with the idea.
1: I came up with the idea.
0: No, you didn't.
1: Yes, I did.
0: Aaron, who came up with it? It was me. Hey, Tegan's present.
2: You've been summoned.
3: What was that, sorry?
0: Who came up with the Tegan's present after
2: that's
0: eight?
2: That's what they're asking.
3: It was myself and Storm.
0: No, shut up. Oh, my God. Nah, I hate everyone on this birthday. Except the birthday girl.
2: I'm going to be like, I didn't do nothing. I just turned up.
1: I just turned up.
0: All right, news and sports up next.
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18: Morning, Glenn here with the latest at 6.30. People evacuated from their homes in Waikato due to a hazardous smell have been allowed back. An unknown chemical entered drains near the water treatment plant in Tuako yesterday. It's still not clear what that was or where it came from. Sport NZ is predicting a spike in interest, especially in kids here. Golfer Ryan Fox, part of it, and the upcoming Commonwealth Games. History showing Kiwis are moved by performances on the global stage.
19: Great example would be the All Whites at the World Cup. And we also know that 8 to 17-year-old age group feel a little bit more inspired.
18: Organisers of Rhythm and Vines are keeping the music festival's new location close to their chest. After 24 years in Gisborne, this summit will be the last there, CEO Kieran Spillane.
20: It needs to be a proper send-off. Gisborne is very much part of our heart and soul, part of our DNA, to go out with a bang, really. We're really excited about it.
18: And Sea Lord is going into battle for people who want to eat fish at work. Its workplace fish discrimination report found a lot of people have left their lunch at home due to the stigma about fishy smells at work. The company's even launched a new reporting scheme to dob in anti-fish workplaces. In sport, our Black Caps are taking on the West Indies in the fifth and final one-day cricket international in Bridgetown this morning. It started half an hour ago. We were sent in to bat first, and after five overs, we were on 20 for one. Yeah, one wicket down. And a rugby with shift four. After 5 months out with a dislocated shoulder, All Blacks lock Fabian Holland will make his return on Friday. His Otago side defend the Ranfurly Shield against Mid-Canterbury.
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0: 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Yeah. The My Morning Crew. Tegan, Storm and Nixon. Thanks to Pizza Hut.
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1: Fire. Good. Home run back today from 3 o'clock. Coming up next on the show, Stormy.
21: Yeah, we were privy to like a view that I don't think all parties concerned were either one prepared to share and prepared to see. And it has to do with our sweet little Eads, which we'll talk about next. And nails.
17: But yeah, we got the offer of a lifetime yesterday.
21: We took it.
1: I chose not to.
17: She threw a line out and we went, yeah.
21: I went, ah.
1: I vomited.
21: You did.
1: Kehlani first with Usher. He should have never on my...

0: Poppin' R&B, that right there should have never. Kehlani Usher right here with the My Morning Crew, Tegan, Storm and Nixon. Just really quickly, we've got Eads in the building. Obviously coming in to wish Tegan a happy birthday as well as being a part of this next break. But I love your costume today.
1: Costume?
2: Yeah. What's the costume?
0: What are they cosplaying? It's in honor of Tegan's long sleeve shirt that she wears, the white one, the one she runs.
2: Yeah, okay. So wore one one time and now it's like, now it's become a thing.
3: You're welcome. I'm just cosplaying you today.
1: Yeah. We all should have came as Teagues today. What would you have worn?
2: Careful.
0: Oh, Neon Cowboy. That's my favourite version of Tegan. Nice,
2: oh, nice, me nice. At the Sevens in 2019.
0: Yeah.
1: Maybe
2: when
1: a shirt
2: I shouldn't have been there.
0: Wasn't there to watch rugby.
1: Don't worry about
2: that's
1: it, man.
2: For sure.
1: So we got Eads in right now.
3: Yeah.
1: Eads, the preface is I'm just going to put it right on the table immediately.
3: Yeah.
1: Nails and toenails, okay?
3: Okay. Now, I knew this was going to happen.
0: Oh, you didn't know why you were in here today?
3: No.
0: Oh.
1: That's why you're here.
2: I low-key think Eads does things in the office being like, this might be content.
3: They might talk about me.
1: Thank you, Queenie.
0: So I didn't look at it.
1: Well, I was telling everyone on air yesterday, what happened yesterday is we were all privy to an experience that I don't think you were prepared to share, nor that we were willing to see, or wanting to see, or experience to see. Your nail's gone. On your foot.
3: Yeah.
1: And what, so you just don't show people your feet?
2: Well, there's a kind of a deep part of Eads' floor that Eads does not ever have their toes out.
3: Yeah, no.
2: Eads always has like socks and slides if they're wearing slides.
3: Yes.
2: We've never seen Eads' toes before.
0: Yeah.
2: And we've kind of known why, but never actually seen why.
0: Because you're a dancer,
3: Yeah, I used to, you know, point shoes, like ballet.
0: Mm.
3: Where they stand on their toes.
1: Yes.
2: Oh, yeah.
3: So this is why. Yeah.
1: Oh, she was a ballerina.
3: Yeah. This is why they're all missing, because the pressure going down on your toes is so intense that it makes them fall off.
0: Wait, hold on. They're all missing? Because I didn't look yesterday. Yeah. I didn't want to look.
2: So, there's a good few.
3: There's a couple that are affected. There's one main one that's like completely gone.
0: So, okay, talk to us from big toe to little toe.
3: Okay,
0: so,
3: on the left foot,
1: piggy.
3: The big one is gone.
0: Gone completely.
3: Middle one on both sides, fine. And then the third and fourth toe on each side, they're a little bit wonky.
2: Okay.
3: I don't know what's happening with them.
1: Okay.
3: It's definitely not normal. And then the pinky toe, I honestly haven't looked at it.
2: What? But pinky toes are write-off anyway.
3: One cares about that.
0: Aaron, have you seen Eads' toes? Because, I mean, you work so closely with Eads.
4: I have not, but I've heard the lore around your toes.
0: Show Aaron.
4: Should we get a live reaction?
3: Oh.
0: Yeah.
3: But my feet were, like, freshly showered yesterday.
0: What do you...
3: And I'm coming from
1: the gym. Difference now? They're going to be still moist looking.
2: Just came from the gym.
0: He doesn't have to touch it. I just want a live reaction of what Aaron, because I don't want to look at it.
3: Okay.
0: Yeah.
1: Come on, Aaron.
0: Just do it through the window.
3: Oh, wait. How? Okay.
4: Or do I need to come in there?
2: Okay, he's just taking their sock off.
3: This is very vulnerable for
0: me. Yeah, as Eads sorts
2: I actually never thought I'd see Eads' toes.
4: What?
2: You know why?
4: What is going on with your big toe? It's like half a toenail.
1: Guys, be sensitive.
2: This has been such a topic of conversation too, because we're all going to Fiji at the end of the year for Party in the Pacific.
0: Yeah.
2: And Eads is quite worried about having to have their toes out.
0: Especially now that my whānau know.
2: Yeah. But now I think you've set it in the open. I think it's fine.
1: Yeah.
3: Do you know what I thought I'd do though? Is that, you know those socks that separate your individual toes? I'll get those. I'll get those and I'll wear jandals.
0: No, don't wear socks.
2: You
0: can't wear socks in the islands.
2: I think it'll be healing. The salt water will be healing for your toes.
3: Maybe
1: <That's>
3: another
1: crazy.
3: Option. I mean, if you have any fixes, guys, please text them through. Because
0: what about those fake ones you can buy from those?
3: I was just gonna say maybe I like glue a fake one on,
2: or wear a mule.
1: Will your nail come back?
3: See, this is the thing. I've been working on it. I've been getting this nail polish from Chemist Warehouse that like helps them grow back. I think it's like Rejuvenail or something.
0: Haven't you? No, isn't that for fungus?
3: Yeah.
0: Oh.
3: What if that's what's going on? I don't know.
0: I think you need to go to a podiatrist or something.
3: Yeah, I'm scared.
1: Yeah. So you lost the nail because of dancing?
3: Yes.
0: Because they're a ballerina.
3: It's never come back because
1: they're a ballerina.
3: I think there's something wrong.
2: Okay.
1: Yeah. Well, you need to go see someone.
0: Get someone goes sorted. Crocs or flippers.
1: Yeah.
3: Flippers is crazy. I should probably have mean calves by the end of the trip too.
1: True that. My whānau, text 2463. You can call through 0800 Win My if you're in a similar situation with Eads. We don't have to talk about just toenails either. But basically, why'd you lose a nail? Could be a finger, could be a toe. I'll tell you why my dad lost his nail.
0: This is okay. So niche. So neat.
1: And it's all because of our gorgeous Eads.
3: Yay.
0: How did you lose your nail?
1: Text 2463.

0: One of the first video clips that came out, my whānau, where one of the artists was too cool to turn up for the video.
1: Oh, Justin Timberlake?
0: Yeah, he was...
2: Yeah, I didn't know it was him for years.
1: Oh, was he too cool or he just didn't turn up?
0: Nah, it was contractually. He wasn't allowed to.
2: Oh, my. Why?
0: I don't know. It's because Beyonce did the same thing with Sean Paul.
2: Wasn't Jay-Z, that because Jay-Z was just beefing?
0: Yeah, Jay-Z, because that was her ex-boyfriend, and Jay-Z didn't want her to be in the same video clip as her ex-boyfriend.
1: Sean Paul got with Beyonce?
2: Jeanne Abal.
0: First boyfriend.
1: Jeanne Abal.
0: Crazy. Yeah. That is a Woeback for your Woeback Wednesday. We're playing throwbacks today that make you go, whoa!
1: Now we are talking about Eads' toenail as well. You can text me 463-0800 with my why did you lose a nail?
2: All right.
1: Tell us.
2: Well,
1: be
2: Mitchell's
1: brave.
2: Texting and said, text bounce back for the toes, asking for a mate.
0: Oh, Mitchell.
1: I'll leave that
2: to Mitchell.
0: It's not safe, bro.
1: It's pretty grim, to be honest.
2: Cheyenne said, basketball tournament, wrong size shoes, was my big toe. Wiggled it, and it was like a loose tooth until it came off.
0: Oh.
2: Oh, my God.
0: Man, wearing the wrong size shoes is crazy.
2: It's must have been too small.
0: Bro.
2: This says, pulled those things in the corner of my nails, got infected at work and swollen, then I lost my nail, but it's grown back fully, just last night.
1: Hey, real quick, anyone in this room lost a nail?
0: Nah.
2: Never.
0: Nah. My grandpa lost his pinky finger, though. So technically that nail went with it.
1: We're doing why he lost the finger
0: my
1: tomorrow.
0: My nana cut it off by accident.
1: My dad used to be a farmer and he had a cow stood on his foot.
2: That's pretty cool.
1: And then by toe.
2: This one's kind of gangster. This one said, lost my big toenail by dropping a 120 kg steel beam on it.
0: Vincent's here to tell us the story. Here. Vinny, good morning.
3: Morning. How are you all?
0: Yeah, good.
2: How did that happen? Where did you have a 120 kg steel beam, my friend?
1: It's pretty heavy.
3: I was about 19, so it's quite a while ago. I was working at Bunnings and we were moving steel beams for forklifts, and I happened to slip off the end of the forklift fork, dropped straight onto my toe.
0: Oh, obviously got your John Bulls on, no way.
3: No, being 19, you know, didn't wear steel caps.
1: Oh, great. So is the toe back? Is the toenail back now?
3: Yeah, it's grown back, but the process to remove it was quite odd. You know, they heat up a pin and they poke it through the nail, so the blood all comes out, and then the nail comes off.
0: Also, man, Vinny, that's crazy. Also, when you were working at 19 at Bunnings, did you have a forklift license, or were you just one of those islanders that just say, I know how to drive this?
1: You can lie.
3: No, also, I had a forklift license.
0: Oh,
3: I had
0: it for all. I reckon that's such a flex, man. If you got a forklift license, bro, you are manly.
1: I just feel like that's something you'll end up doing.
0: Yeah, I want to. Been asking.
2: Oh, you don't have one?
0: Nah, I was asking.
2: My man's got one.
0: Yeah.
1: Oh, you ain't got one?
2: And the forklift license sits on the fridge.
0: Yeah, see,
2: he's quite proud of it.
0: I've been asking Tegan's dad, because he does the licensing, he helps people. And he was like, no, bro, just go anywhere. You can get it done anywhere.
2: He works for a forklift company.
0: Yeah.
2: And I have mates go, can you hit up your dad for a forklift license? He's like, you can go sit it anywhere.
0: He told me that at that dinner. He was like, you can get it set anywhere in Auckland.
1: Yeah, now?
0: Taylor, good morning.
4: Morning, how are we?
0: Yeah, good, not too bad.
2: Who's lost a toenail, mate, or a nail at all?
4: So my dad's pretty much had like no big toenail my whole life.
5: Yeah.
4: And so I went over like maybe 3-4 years ago, and he had got a camel tattooed on his big toe.
0: A camel? Oh, I get it. Bro, Taylor, your dad, man.
2: He's a funny guy.
0: Mace, you're missing a nail.
6: Morning. How morning. Are
1: you? Yeah,
6: are
1: you going, man? Well, Mace?
2: What are you missing?
6: Hey, have a happy birthday, sir.
2: Oh, thank you. Come on.
0: That's procrastinating.
1: Tell us about you now, man. What'd you lose?
6: Yeah, I lost a fingernail.
1: How?
6: Do you guys remember those white skateboards back in the day?
0: Oh, yeah. Yeah.
6: Yes, our driveway, we had a steep, long driveway, and we just got speed bumps put in. So then I thought, oh, yeah, why not go down the hill? And then sat on it. Of course, and you hold the bottom, and forgot all about it, and then ran my finger over.
0: Damn.
6: And then it came off. And then being Samoan, I went and told my dad, and he gave me a hiding, and then after he gave me a hiding, he took me to White Cross.
0: Oh, man. Bro, that's similar to my mom, mate. She did a cartwheel through the front door. And my grandpa gave her a hiding and then took her to the doctor. It must be a Samoan thing.
1: No, it's a
0: Maori, man.
1: It's a Maori thing as well, because I was rollerblading on the road and I fell over and I ended up having a rock lodged in my head, and I went inside and I was bleeding. My dad gave me a hiding and then we went to the hospital.
0: Obviously you can't smack your kids now.
1: No, not now.
0: But storm rollerblading is wild.
1: No, I'm really good.
0: What do you mean you're really good?
1: I'm really good.
0: You can't be good or bad at rollerblading.
1: You can be bad at rollerblading.
2: You can definitely be bad.
0: Yeah, but it's not one of those things where it's like, bro, I'm the best rollerblader.
2: Everyone's had a bruised tailbone before. Everyone's had a bruised tailbone. I just want to read this text from Brian. This one's for Eads. Eads, love. You're so much more than your toenails. You're a beautiful young woman with a great personality, and you're a celebrity. Own it.
1: That's so nice.
2: I hope you heard that, Eads. Big love.
0: It made me feel yuck.
2: You're more than your toenails, Eads. You're more than your toenails.
0: All right, man. Oh, it's already 7:25. We'll do headlines after 8 this morning. News and sports coming up next on my.
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I think I drive crazy. I think I lost my page. I think I wanna take a ride. It's officially a fan favourite. Straight off Kehlani's chart-topping self-titled album, this is Chris.

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11: Glenn here at 7:30. Northland MP Grant McCallum wants to crack down on the sale of glass meth pipes in shops. It is illegal. A briefing paper shows there's a real lack of enforcement here. Officials in Waikato are investigating after a hazardous substance forced evacuations in Tuako. An unknown chemical entered drains at the water treatment plant. Held in Gisborne for 24 years, Rhythm and Vines will have its final hurrah there this summer. Organisers of the music festival staying tight-lipped about where it's heading to. And police in Auckland have bagged a car full of stolen groceries after stopping a vehicle on the North Shore. Officers think the man arrested is linked to four other incidents. And in cricket, our Black Caps are hunting four wins in a row against the West Indies this morning. In the fifth one, they are in Bridgetown. It got underway at 6:30. We're batting first. After 11 overs, we were on 55 for one.
12: Like we always do with this town.
8: You've joined the crew.
13: The My Morning Crew.
14: Thanks to Te Wānanga o Aotearoa.
15: Yeah, kia ora everybody. Good morning. You know, I know cracktivities are happening, right?
16: Oh.
15: And it's terrible. You know, it's a massive
17: problem.
15: Hold on,
17: let me get in my seat properly for this.
16: Okay.
15: But just hearing Glenn in the news say that they want to ban meth pipes in the dairies.
16: I don't know. Now, I didn't know there was any there.
15: Neither did I. And I frequent a dairy quite a bit, right? And I think anybody in there buying anything other than a packet of chips, a drink, and maybe a vape, right? That is where you draw the line. But man, knowing that you crackheads are going to the dairy to get a pipe is wild.
17: I just wonder how that conversation comes up in the dairy.
15: Yeah.
17: Like, I'll get these, some chocolate, some biscuits, and a...
15: Oh, just check me one of those
16: can
15: pipes.
16: Can I have a pipe, too?
17: Where's your pipes?
16: When I think of a pipe, too, I think of the thing that, like, what's the...
17: Oh, the old man, like...
16: The old cartoons.
17: The Gandalf one.
15: Yeah.
16: They hold it, and they go, what are you doing in the side of town?
15: Back in my day.
16: Yeah.
15: If you're buying one of those, man,

0: Why? I don't know, man. I think we might have missed the mark.
1: Don't do that. Don't. Do you? Did I? Did I tell you what my mum said when she bought me? She was like, "I got your little present."
0: Yeah.
1: I was like, "What if I said, ooh, this is yuck?" And she was like, "I'd hit you."
2: Just don't say that with the present.
0: Yeah.
1: Would you do the same?
0: Yeah. No, I don't. Aaron,
3: if we missed the mark,
0: yeah,
3: it was your idea. If we hit the mark,
0: no,
3: it was mine.
0: No, it was my idea either way.
1: What you guys know about me, though, is that I'm always grateful. Because I love the thought. The fact that people have thought of me makes me feel absolutely elated.
0: I think we nailed the thought.
2: Well, then hold on to that opinion and we'll see if that matches.
0: And if you don't like it, take your opinion home.
2: Yeah. And share it with Bailey, not us.
0: Not us. Just act grateful, okay?
1: Bailey, can you believe what these guys got me?
0: Now, he knows. He knows. Because, oh no, it was real funny. Just really quickly. Sorry, I know we got to play a song. I messaged Bailey. I was like, what does Tiggs want for her birthday? This guy sends me Zoe and Morgan earrings. And I was like,
2: Never heard of that
0: I'm not
2: before.
0: Buying your missus earrings.
1: Okay, that's your job.
0: Well, that's your job.
1: To be fair, Fano, he said, is there anything else you want? And are those the earrings I was going to buy myself?
0: Okay.
1: And so I was like, oh, I wouldn't mind these. But then I was like, I wonder who he's sending this to.
0: And I was like, that's your job also. Okay? Yeah. You buy your own missus jewellery. Yeah, okay?
1: Exactly. I mean, how romantic, guys.
0: Imagine that, presenting you that on the show.

0: It is my the hottest hip hop in R&B. I'm Brent Fires, Nita Bad, right here with the My Morning Crew on Tegan's birthday. Another one of her bangers that she's picked today, playing out just before 8 o'clock this morning.
1: Yeah, man. Which one's next?
2: Good question. The 8 o'clock one. Do you want to know?
0: Wait, her present or the song?
2: Song.
0: Well, she's picked it, so she'll know.
1: I picked it. I know what's hot. It's one of four. Well, one's already played. It's one of three.
0: Oh, it's Blackberry Molasses.
1: Yeah. Love that song.
0: Yeah. Hey, Aaron saw something buzzy on the weekend, man. I don't know, like, what the origin story is on this, but you saw two kids playing silly games on the motorway, eh?
3: I did. So this was on Friday night when I was driving to M's musical. And what's the intersection where it's like, I call it Spaghetti Junction.
0: It's the Spaghetti Junction.
3: That's what you call it. Yeah. Okay, yeah. I just turned onto the motorway to go.
0: And Tamaki Makaurau.
3: South?
1: Okay.
3: Yes. And as I'm driving past, like, kind of the Newmarket turnoff, there's these two kids on line.

0: time scooters on the motorway, and it wasn't like they were turning to go like to go on the turnoff. They were carrying on the motorway.
1: Damn, where were they going? Sylvia Park.
0: Yeah.
2: Weird.
0: I'd say they're probably like between 13 and 15 or something like that.
3: Oh my god.
2: Were they wearing school uniform?
0: No, they're wearing like hoodies and
1: isn't
0: stuff.
1: It crazy because you know how lime scooters have speed restrictions and all that sort of jazz, and in Wellington it has like outer zone areas, so the scooter stops working in outer zone. I'm surprised Lime don't have that on the motorways.
0: They probably didn't think they need to put it on there. No one's going on the motorway on a scooter.
3: Surely no one's doing that. Didn't someone try to go on a Lime scooter over the Harbour Bridge once?
2: Yes. No, they did. They got over.
1: Oh my god.
2: And then the popo.
1: Hey, oh man,
2: get off.
1: So you've got that happening, and then you've got DJ Sevier falling off them. It's crazy.
3: I'll never live that down.
1: But no, when Aaron told me that story, I was just thinking, man, you know when you're a kid, you just do stupid things because you're just like, YOLO, you know, mum and dad would never know.
2: Yeah.
1: And then you end up getting in trouble, and then mum and dad have to pick you up from the police station. Or you get in trouble afterwards. What do you reckon the most mischievous thing you've ever done when you're a kid? What do you reckon it was?
3: I was such a rule follower.
1: Yeah, you were. Yeah.
3: I didn't really get in trouble for nothing. There was one time in school, though, me and my friend, like high school, we had some people over. It wasn't even a party, but we didn't tell mum. And the telltale sign, mum knew we did something because when she got home, all the windows were open. But the reason why all the windows were open is because someone smoked durries and we didn't know what to do with them because we'd never smoked durries in our life. So my mate put them down the gurgler and it stunk out the whole house.
2: That's a bad word.
3: And so we were like, ah!
1: Wait, just push them down the sink?
3: Yeah, like, but then it stunk the whole house out.
1: Man.
3: Yeah.
1: Ever heard of a bin?
3: And I was like, we're so sorry, mum. We're so sorry.
1: You were naughty, growing up, eh?
2: Yeah. Man,
1: of your Lebanese friends.
2: I wasn't a good kid in Australia, to be completely honest. But just off the back of the question that you asked, there's kind of two that stands out for me. One, it's not bad, but the one stands out for me is my parents gave my sister and I money to go watch movies, but we had to go into the city. I took that money and went down to the dairy and bought a magazine and some popcorn because I thought if the movie gets boring, I can read a magazine while the movie's on.
1: Was it a porno?
2: No, it was like a K-Mag or something like
3: K-Zone.
2: That. Yeah, K-Zone. And then the other one was my sister is hard of hearing and she's been really bad hard of hearing, but one time we went into the city and I just left her and she had to go to the police to come find me. They found me in the end, but I felt really bad because my poor sister couldn't communicate and they couldn't hear and she couldn't hear them.
1: Oh.
2: So then I went missing right in the middle of Brisbane City and she found me because all I hear is go, stop! And I was
1: Whoa, that's a crazy impersonation, bro, of your deaf sister.
2: It was on point. And I tell you what, she told my dad when I got home.
1: That's his truth. But if I did it,
3: we're not allowed to do it.
1: I would be cancelled.
2: No, that's just how she sounds. That's my sister.
1: Are you crazy? No, off the back of that Lime scooter, and Tegan having a party, and Storm impersonating his deaf sister. If you had a chance right now to look back at your life and you never said sorry to your mum and dad for something you did as a kid because you played silly games, knowing that you were going to get told off, what would you say sorry to mum and dad about right now?
3: Okay?
2: Yeah.
1: Why do you need to say sorry to your mum and dad? What did you do as a kid? 0800-WIN-MY-463. Flick us a text. Get in touch, man. We'll get you on the show next after this. Fetty Wap, Trap Queen, 740. It's

0: Wap and Trap Queen, 743, right here with the My Morning Crew. Tegan Storm, Nixon's, Tegan's 30th birthday today, guys.
1: Yeah,
0: be nice.
1: Thanks.
0: 17 minutes away from her getting her gift from us here at My Milestone birthday.
2: Yeah, it feels like a big deal.
0: Bit nervous about it.
2: And I feel like we set the bar quite high for your 40th last year too.
3: My hands are getting sweaty for this moment.
2: That's all I'm saying. That's all I'm saying.
0: Yeah. All I told Tegan this morning is be grateful.
2: When am I ever not?
0: It's the thought that counts.
3: I'm just saying. Just in case. Just be grateful.
0: Next minute, it's just another smisky lamp. So then now she's got three.
2: Five? No, and then I've got five, you mean?
0: Yeah, no. We bought her a gift this morning at 6, man. She was like, oh, cute. I already have one.
2: I didn't say that. No, you said, do you have one? And I said, yeah, but I've got another three.
0: Right now, if you had to say sorry to mum and dad for playing silly games when you were younger, why would you need to say sorry?
3: You've got juveniles.
0: This is off the back of Aaron seeing two kids on the weekend by the Spaghetti Junction in Tāmaki Makaurau heading to Newmarket on lime scooters on the motorway, bro.
2: That's crazy.
0: Yeah.
2: All right, this text here says, my dad gave me his debit card when I was 15 to buy myself some lunch. He forgot I had it for a couple of months and I ended up spending around $1,000 of his savings. Got a hiding for that one for sure. Hiding with words. Am I right, guys?
0: Yeah, hiding with words.
2: Hey, mum, sorry for eating the fundraising chocolate bars for camp.
3: Oh, guilty. Did you do that?
2: No, I never sold chocolates.
3: Oh. Did you do that, Nixon?
0: Nah. But one day, I do have to say sorry to mum. Back in the day, mum used to run our youth group at church, right?
2: Yeah.
0: And we did the 40-hour famine, and we all had to camp at church. And me and Cedric's 34, who's going through some hard times at the moment. Me and him went to Hat Dad's and started eating. And he came back for 40-hour famine. That was back when 40-hour famine was proper, man. Now people are like, I'm going to give up the TV.
2: No, yeah, because back then, whānau, we used to have a barley sugar and some Just Juice.
0: And that was it. Now it's like, I'm not going to play PlayStation for 40 hours.
3: Yeah, I couldn't do 40-hour famine because I just always wanted to eat.
2: Now, you know what the ones they do now? You can only use a bucket of water for 40 hours.
0: For everything?
2: That's your only water consumption you can have. Like for showers, everything.
3: For showers.
0: Damn.
2: Yeah, try that challenge.
3: The season.
2: Try that.
0: What about Cree? Cree, good morning. Why do you have to say sorry to mum and dad?
4: Sorry, dad, more specifically, because I stole $50 from his coin jar. And I ended up paying for some kids' school trips who couldn't afford it. But he was still really pissed, so I blamed it on the neighbor's kids, who were kind of our friends. But I got hiding for less, so I don't feel that bad, but it still kind of eats at me.
2: Yeah, you paid it forward, sis.
0: How crazy is that, Cree? Is that you did something nice by shouting someone to go on a school trip who was poor, but then at the same time you went and blamed the neighbor's kids?
4: Yes, because you know what? They pissed me off that day, so...
0: Anyway,
4: so it was an easy get out.
0: $50 in a coin jar as well. Do you guys have a coin jar?
3: Yeah, there's nothing in it.
2: Yeah, not anymore. This one here says, when I was young, I was cooking eggs and forgot I left the stove on. Anyways, long story short, the pan caught on fire, so I panicked and I chucked it in the sink and then I turned the water on. For some reason, the fire got bigger and for a second, it burned the netting curtain. Me panicking, I took off the burnt curtain and buried it in the backyard. Mum got home asking where the curtain was and I said I washed it and went looking for it and found it buried in the backyard. I felt like as a kid, you go, bury it.
3: I had no idea where that was going to end. Every new corner was a new story.
0: Nah, I'm loving that somebody's ghetto enough to have a net curtain in their kitchen.
3: Oh, man.
2: We all used to have them, man.
3: Jeez.
0: Net curtains are wild because you can see through it.
3: Yeah, but they look nice.
2: We don't have curtains in our kitchen.
0: Nah, we don't have curtains either.
3: I've got blinds.
2: We've got just the bush outside, so you know.
3: Oh, you got the light in.
2: Privacy.
0: Right now, 7:47. Coming up next on the show, we're going to play out one of Tegan's birthday bangers today that she's picked.
2: And I'll tell you about I did some healing on Monday, so I'd be ready for the new decade.
0: The new decade of dirty.
2: I'm going to tell you what a Reiki healing's like.
0: A Reiki?
2: Because I didn't know.
0: Oh.
2: I didn't know.
0: All right, we'll get into that after this. On My.
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0: Kia ora, everybody. Good morning. You know, off the back of why you had to say sorry to mum and dad?
3: Yeah, what?
0: Listen to this text. Wag school, put on my mate's school uniform and spent the morning at her school pretending to be a new student. Until I was sent to the office. So, excuse me, who are you? Who are you?
3: I'm the nigger.
0: And why do you look 37?
3: I rate that.
0: Hey, I'm coming up next. So, what's this massage you got, or this healing?
2: I got suggested to do some Reiki healing, whānau, which is not a practice I've participated into before.
0: Sounds very woo-woo.
2: But yes, it is. And my friend said, say, you can't be taking any bad energy into 30, so.
3: We were wondering if it was Māori or not. I just Googled it. It's Japanese.
2: Japanese.
0: Oh,
2: no. Reiki healing. My energy has been cleared, but in case you've ever wondered what a Reiki healings are, I'll tell you about it.
0: At times I consider myself as this. Oh, we're playing this version. Okay. It's one of Tegan's birthday bangers this morning. Here's Mr. Blackberry Molasses, the remix.
2: What is this?
0: Yeah, I don't know.
2: Wait. We can't play this one. What is this?
0: This is the remix.
3: There should be the other one.
0: I'll find it.
2: We need the true source material here.
0: Yeah, don't worry, Aaron. Honestly, what?
2: It's okay. He wouldn't have heard that song before.
0: Wrecked her birthday.
3: He did say this morning.
2: You haven't wrecked my birthday.
3: He goes, this is the problem with working at a hip hop and R&B station. I don't know the music. Is this a chorus or not? I'm like, I don't know, man.
2: Here we go.
0: Oh, and this one's shorter too. This is good.
3: Okay, good.
0: Yeah. It's my FM.

0: It is. Oh, okay.
1: You gotta keep pushing on. The sun don't rain all the time.
2: Here's a go.
1: With some hot campaign.
0: Great track this morning. Blackberry Molasses, one of Tika's birthday bangers for her 30th birthday.
1: Fabulous track.
0: First morning in her 30s, guys.
1: I know. It's a new era. You know, Saturn return and all that, whānau.
3: Yeah. Here we go.
1: It's a transitional phase for me. And based on when I was born, my Saturn return is in Aries, okay? So that is very indicative of a transitional phase.
0: Okay.
1: You're like, what does it all mean?
0: I don't know what that means.
1: I don't know.
3: What does it mean?
1: Yeah. But I'm leaning in. I had a suggestion from a couple of my beautiful friends to have a Reiki before I hit 30.
0: Mm.
1: It's just been a little bit of dark clouds, negativity sort of hovering around me in the last couple of months.
3: Yeah. Like
1: it felt
3: message.
1: Like a good reset. That's what I thought it was. I've never done a Reiki before. So Reiki is a Japanese energy healing technique that was developed in the 1920s, okay? And so I knew that my energy would be released, and I have been privy to some woo-woo type therapies before. I thought, why not give it a try?
0: This was invented the same year my house was born, was built.
1: Oh, really?
0: 1920s.
1: Wow, what a fun
0: crazy. Thing.
1: So I went in there, whānau. I sort of said why I was there.
0: Mm-hmm.
1: You lay on the massage table, but no massage is performed. It is very much a meditative state in which you reach.
0: Yeah.
1: And you sit there and they bring out all the energy. She did say
0: that. Are you on your tummy or are you on your back?
1: On my back.
0: Oh, yeah.
1: Tummy would be strange.
0: Yeah.
1: She did touch me a little bit, just like, and I could feel like she did say sometimes you feel it, sometimes you don't.
0: Hmm.
1: It doesn't mean it's working or not working, whether you feel it or don't feel it.
0: Yeah.
1: When she was touching sort of around my head, it felt really like really warm and almost hot.
0: Yeah.
1: And I was like, oh my God, I can feel the energy shifting. But she has done a big clearing for me, so I've become a new woman. So if this is meant to help with my stress and anxiety, which I've had a little bit of pain management, improve my sleep. I've been really battling with sleep. Remember, I've been having night terrors,
0: guys. And how's it been recently?
1: I've had the last two nights, I've had a beautiful sleep.
0: Really?
1: And I felt really relaxed. Mm. And I was finding myself in a state where I kept getting quite like, you know when your body has like visceral reactions to stress? Like
0: sure.
1: You get like a tight chest and things like that.
0: Yeah.
1: It's like all gone.
3: What do they do?
0: Yeah, how do you know when it's...
3: Yeah.
1: She spoke to my guides.
0: Out loud?
3: So she speaks to you?
1: I might have been a... Wait for it. I'm not laughing. Because I think it's funny, but I knew you guys were going to go, what? Apparently in another lifetime, I was a Mayan warrior princess.
0: Okay, Zena.
1: Which I do feel like sometimes is like the juxtaposition of where I find myself in between, you know, Wanganui in between. I'm like.
0: That stress came when you guys gave up on the calendar.
1: I'm a Cancer, guys. I'm a Cancer. I've got a tough exterior, really soft inside, you know. And I feel like the warrior princess is kind of that juxtaposition as well, you know.
0: Okay.
1: I'm trying to fight for something, but I'm also like quite a sensitive soul.
0: This sounds like it must be in like a real tranquil place. Like this can't be like one of those more massages.
1: No, I'm not a meditator. I've never been able to do
0: it. It's too hard.
1: But in that moment, I was fully out. I was like into it. I was feeling it.
0: How long?
1: Energy. It was like an hour.
3: And they're just talking to you?
1: Yeah. No, not really. I talked to me for a little bit when we were talking to my Mayan brothers.
0: Yeah.
1: But then I had another guide called Nanny talking to me.
0: Yeah.
1: Nanny was very protective. But I had energy of like brothers protecting me, which I thought was interesting.
0: You know what massages and all that sort of stuff? I know this wasn't a massage, but you know how you have to keep going back and forward like until those knots have been released?
1: Yeah.
0: Like how often do you have to do these?
1: I think as often as you need the energy cleared, right?
0: Oh, okay.
1: Oh, someone's like, stop it, Dina. Only God can make things work. Who is he?
0: Yeah.
1: Maybe my God is she.
3: Or she.
0: Zena.
1: Yeah. Zena. Remember, guys, in another life, Mayan warrior princess.
3: Take people to finish.
1: Don't forget about it.
0: Was it expensive?
1: I put it on the work card.
0: Oh, yeah, fair enough. Birthday tree.
1: Client gifts now.
0: Give myself. Oh, no, that's good.
1: Yeah, but I feel cleared. I feel quite ready for this new decade. I'm just going to make the best out of the life that I've got, you know?
0: Yeah, yep.
1: And just no more negativity, positivity.
0: See, that's the mantra.
3: Welcome to your 30s.
0: Yeah,
1: welcome.
3: Pleasure to have you.
0: All right.
1: Yeah.
0: News and sports coming up. And then we've got Tegan's gift this morning for her birthday.
3: Mm-hmm.
0: And a story to go alongside it.
1: A story? Even better.
0: We'll get into it after this on Mai.
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5: Morning, Glenn here with the latest at 8. We'll start in the UK, and a 28-year-old has appeared in court charged with the murder of former Minister Anne Widdecombe. Prosecutors claim the veteran MP was struck on the head with a hammer nearly 24 times as she ate her lunch. More from that case as it plays out. A new briefing paper shows the sale of glass pipes for smoking things like meth in places like dairies is illegal. Northland MP Grant McCallum says he'll be speaking with police and they'll be stepping in.
6: I think enforcement will make a massive difference. We do not accept that these utensils should be sold at all in our communities, given the harm they do.
5: People evacuated from their homes in Waikato due to a hazardous smell have been allowed back. An unknown chemical entered drains near the water treatment plant in Tuakau yesterday. And it's the end of an era for Gisborne. Rhythm and Vines outgrowing the Waiohika estate. The music festival's new location being kept under wraps for now. CEO Kieran Spillane.
7: This is a long-term decision for us, so we're very, very keen to ensure that we're around in 24 years' time again.
5: And when we find out that new location, we'll make sure we bring it to you. Now in sport, our Black Caps can make it 4 wins in a row against the West Indies in the 5th and final one-day cricket international in Bridgetown this morning. We lead the series 3-1. The play started at 6:30. We're batting first. We were on 88 for 1 after 16 overs. And a rugby league with Machinery House in a league of their own. For the first time this NRL season, our Warriors have named an unchanged team. The same 17 that beat the Dragons will take on the Bulldogs in Sydney on Saturday night.
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10: Morning everybody, kia ora. Welcome to the show. Happy morning, birthday, Tegan.
11: It's my birthday.
10: It's birthday.
11: I'm turning 30.
12: The
10: 20s are behind her. She now embarks on a new journey we call life in her 30s.
11: Guys, I started on my 22 and now I'm 30.
10: 8 years, man.
13: A long time.
10: Yeah.
11: Bonnie.
10: Aaron, bro, you're wrecking your birthday left, right, and centre, man. What's Ra Whanau?
12: Ra Day, Family Day.
11: Yeah, Family Day.
10: Yeah. Oh, so happy Family Day.
12: Happy Family Day, man.
10: All right, coming up next on the show, we got you a little gift, Teagues.
11: Thanks.
10: Okay. Obviously, it's not a schmisky. You already got that this morning at 6. Yeah. Apologies that you already have 5. it's another one to add to the collection. My favourite room now.
11: Yeah.
10: So we're going to bring in this gift next, okay? And all morning, I've kind of been a little bit nervous about it.
11: Why?
10: Because, like, for the first time in a long time, I actually put a lot of thought into this one as well as the team.
11: Okay.
10: Okay?
12: All bits aside, this is very heavy lifting from Nixon. I will say that. You can have your flowers,
11: so
12: man.
11: It wasn't your idea, but you followed it through.
10: No, it was my idea.
11: Oh, okay.
10: No, what? No. Collectively, okay?
14: It was Nixon's idea. I will give him his flowers.
11: Okay.
14: I'll take the piss and say it wasn't him,
12: yeah,
14: but it was genuinely from Nixon, and I was very surprised.
12: Yes.
10: But this is why I'm a bit nervous about it, because like I said the story, I hope we've hit the mark, because it is a big birthday today. 30 is an incredible milestone.
11: Thanks.
10: Back in the old days, people didn't even make it to 30.
11: I know, people died.
10: People who, hey, yeah,
12: grim.
10: Especially those people who go, oh, eat paleo. They didn't make it past 28.
12: Unreal, okay? Unreal.
10: So this is why
12: comparisons.
11: They were,
12: man,
11: also probably fighting lions though,
10: with spears.
12: Where the hell are we?
10: What's going on? Narnia. That's where we are. So we're gonna bring in your gift next. Okay.
11: I'm nervous.
10: Okay. This is a two-parter. So we'll get you to open the gift, okay, and then we're gonna tell you the story behind it. Okay.
12: Yeah.
10: We'll do it after this.
12: Be grateful.
10: My whānau, pull up a chair, grab your popcorn, get ready for this, okay?
11: Okay.
10: It's Femi Noble. It's my FM.

0: It is the hottest hip hop in R&B. That is Femi. It's Noble. 8:13 with the My Morning Crew. Tegan Storm, Nixon, Morena. Good morning. It's a very special day today. We've been building up to this. I mean, we've heard all about it for the last 3 months.
1: I've actually kept my mouth shut for a lot of it.
0: Is Aaron been going to ask about it?
1: Okay.
0: Yeah.
1: Okay.
0: And so today, if you've just tuned in, we're celebrating Tegan's 30th birthday.
2: Yeah, man.
0: I'm not going to play that other Māori happy birthday song because you Māori's having a fight on the text line about it. So we'll go classic again.
2: Okay. Can I read this text?
0: Yeah.
2: I think it's quite nice. This is quite a wholesome moment for our Tegs. It says, from Heather, I'd love to wish Tegan a very happy, hearty 30th birthday, sis. It's been an absolute pleasure seeing you flourish throughout your career with MyFM. You are very pleasant to listen to on the radio.
0: Very pleasant.
2: You keep the guys in check and you keep it real on the radio. You bring such a wholesome vibe to the station and your wairua is so authentic and genuine. I have no doubt you have great things and great experiences coming your way sooner rather than later. Keep being the amazing soul you are, sis. May our Heavenly Father continue to bless you abundantly with many more happy and healthy years to come. Amen.
1: Thank you, Hera. That's so nice. Thank you.
0: Now, a bit of an origin story before we get your gift to come in. Now, Tegan historically is very good at buying gifts. Very good.
1: Thank you.
0: Yeah. You know, she nailed my 40th. It's not about me today. And so I think it's always kind of a task to live up to that.
2: The standard has been set.
0: Okay. And so we thought about it. If it was your 28th or 27th birthday, you're probably just going to get another schmisky. Okay.
1: Of course.
0: But 30 is a big one. 30 is a big one.
1: Okay. Yeah.
0: 8 years here at MyFM. Done very, very well. You found a man's.
1: I did.
0: You got a house.
1: I was at my big achievement.
0: All that sort of jazz, okay? So what we've done is we've bought you a collective gift.
1: Okay.
0: And Aaron's going to bring it in. And why I'm nervous about it is because I kind of just put it out there and then thought it would be nice.
1: Yeah.
0: And there's a bit of a meaning behind it as well.
1: Okay.
0: So Aaron, you want to
2: bring... How am I?
0: Close your eyes.
1: Okay.
0: Close your eyes.
2: Aaron's entering the room now with the box.
1: Yeah. I'm so nervous.
0: Okay.
1: I've never been like D'd up before like this.
0: The box is in front of you now. If you open the box.
2: What's in the box?
0: We bought you your very own.
2: Open the wrap.
1: Oh, that's really cool.
2: Revealing.
1: They bought me a kurawai.
0: Now.
1: Oh, that's so nice.
0: There's a bit of a meaning behind this, and Stormy's going to put it on you this morning. We want to make a massive shout out to Kurawai by Hedia, who did an amazing job. And how the universe works, my whānau, is crazy. Because Hedia and her whānau are from your iwi, Ngāti Kuru.
1: Oh, really?
0: And it was only by chance yesterday that a kaumātua from your iwi up north was there to bless it.
1: Oh, wow.
0: And he knows your family.
1: Oh, my God.
0: He used to drink with your Uncle Glass, who's one of the Murrays. And they purposely picked this one out for you. And I want to describe it to the Mai Whanau. So, and for Tegan, so she understands the meaning behind it. The Rangatira Red is a kurawai inspired by the qualities of true rangatira. It acknowledges leadership, strength, courage, integrity, and mana. The rich red tones symbolize resilience, determination, and the confidence to stand proudly in who you are while honoring the generations who came before you. For many, this kurawai represents the journey of reconnecting with whakapapa and embracing te ao Māori. Rediscovering your heritage is a journey of learning, belonging, and carrying forward the values and stories of your tūpuna. Rangatira Red serves as a reminder that your identity is deeply rooted in those connections, that every step that you take strengthens the legacy of your whānau. Created to wrap the wearer in aroha, protection, and a sense of belonging, this kurawai acknowledges the strength found in looking back at your ancestors while moving confidently into your future with purpose and pride. It honors the journey of becoming, embracing who you are, where you come from, and the path that lies ahead. It represents the courage to lead with humility, to uphold your values, and carry your culture with pride, which is everything that Tegan stands for.
1: Oh, man.
0: And that's why we thought it was the perfect fit for you. And so,
1: thank you so, so much. I actually, like, am blown away. I didn't expect that at all.
2: I'm going to put it on you.
0: You put it on you.
1: Oh, my God. It's just, like, weirdly ceremonial.
0: Yeah, and that, we thought it was for your 30th.
1: Oh, that's so cool.
0: But Hidea and the team, and it was only by chance yesterday that we had people from up north there. And they came to bless it.
1: And just so you know, like, our whānau's story, like, my mum didn't really grow up around her dad, so our connection to our Māori whānau was nearly like completely severed.
0: Yeah.
1: And so the sort of journey to reconnection has been one that carries a lot of, like, māmai, and you feel it through the generations. Like, even though it's maybe not yours to carry, you can still feel it, like, through that. But, like, it's been really beautiful learning Māori all this year, going to Wānanga, being surrounded by people like Storm that have encouraged it as well. And knowing that I've got whānau that are proud that I'm a part of it, and I think that's cool. And, like, there's a lot of my whānau that I haven't met, but I'm really excited to meet. Like, I can't wait for the day that, you know, even my sister had a reading and got told that we needed to go back to our marae. It's not something I've been ready to do yet, but it's something we're wanting to do. So I think just that feels even more special. Oh, thank you guys so much. That's so sweet.
0: They were stoked, and they were like, oh, we know that she's rebuilding that connection. Hidea was awesome.
1: Yeah.
0: And I kind of explained, she listens to the show. She's listening this morning while she's dropping the kids at school. And I was telling, well, she kind of knew already, you're on your own journey.
1: Yeah.
0: And I said, yeah, she's on her own buzz. And they were like, no, this is good, because this is like a fresh start for you now.
1: Hard.
0: To, you know, continue your journey.
1: Yeah.
0: And that's what that represents.
2: Yeah.
1: Oh, thank you guys so much.
2: It's been gorgeous seeing you transition into Te Ao Māori. You know, this is kind of like a journey you've been wanting to go through for a bit since I started, and we've talked about it. And even you doing your wānanga stuff, and you've been pushing it onto Bailey as well, and seeing you
0: pushing
1: my poor,
0: it.
1: My poor Bailey, yeah.
2: Into Te Ao Māori, I think this is just a beautiful gift and a beautiful taonga for you to now continue walking te ara of Te Ao Māori and be able to continue being this amazing, proud mana Māori wahine that not only us but the mai whānau have come to love you for as well.
1: Trying. Yeah. I just want to make my tūpuna proud. I want to make everyone proud, you know.
0: Make yourself proud.
1: Yeah, well, I'm trying.
2: Welcome
1: to
2: the 30s.
1: Thank you, guys. Thank you so much. Okay. Oh, my God.
0: That's the sentimental part out of the way.
1: Oh, now you're going to do
2: everyone, everyone's saying, oh, this is so nice. I'm crying. The next bit.
1: Oh, no. This is a space that Nixon's quite uncomfortable in.
0: No, yeah, okay. It was my job yesterday to pick up the quarter Y.
1: Yeah.
0: Okay? I want to take you back to that moment, okay? I want to take you back and tell you why the thought that counts really is going to be reflected hard, okay?
1: Okay.
0: We'll talk about it next. Here's the Fugees on my...

0: It is my, the hottest hip hop in R&B. They're right there, the Fugees, Ready or Not, right here with the My Morning Crew, Tegan Storm and Nixon. Celebrating Tegan's 30th birthday today, an absolute milestone.
1: Yeah, and everyone from the team just bought me this beautiful korowai, which I'm I feel very, very blessed to have that bestowed upon me.
2: Made by your whānau.
1: Yeah. I know, even cooler. Kuri.
0: Yeah,
1: no muru whenua,
0: and they would just wanted to encourage you on your journey.
1: That's
0: you
1: cool,
0: know?
1: Man. That's real, real cool. I don't want to be a tangi bito today, though, but that's right.
0: I made a good video.
2: And don't worry, he'll fix that now.
1: Okay. What have you done?
0: So like, it all started, and I'm going to be completely honest and transparent because all the sentimental stuff's out of the way right now, okay?
1: Yeah.
0: Being a, you know, Psalm 1 funny guy, you know, I just said, because we were all talking in the office, and I was like, well, should we get Tegs for her birthday? And then I joke, let's get her a korowai.
1: Okay. I literally said that. I said, I bet it was like, get
2: verbatim.
1: A korowai.
2: Verbatim.
0: And then I sat in my thoughts for a bit, which I don't normally do. And I was actually like, oh, nah, it's actually a milestone. And she, like, I think, you know, like her journey for her wānanga, you know, going to wānanga, going and learning te reo Māori, reconnecting, being very proud Māori.
2: Mm.
0: I think it would suit. It would be perfect.
1: Mm.
0: So organized it. And then shout outs to Hideo again and Jackie. They were really graceful on the phone when I called them. I was like, hey, we're useless males. Can you help us out? I popped in yesterday. So after the show yesterday, I went and picked it up. And so Stormy and Aaron were out doing some filming. Okay. And then so I had the responsibility of going to pick it up.
1: Yeah.
0: Okay. So I went in, and then they were explaining to me what I read out to you before about, you know, the meaning of why it's red, why it looks like that, the patterns, all that sort of stuff, and why it connects to you.
1: Yeah.
0: And they were like, oh, hey, by chance, my parents are here who are part of Tegan's iwi. Or her mum's iwi, and they can bless it. And I was like, oh, perfect, okay. And so they came downstairs, and then I didn't realise, because I've never been in that situation before, like what is involved with that. So they made me stand in the middle of a circle holding the korowai. I was there not like, I just finished a 4-hour show. I wasn't like, you know, looking my best. And they filmed it, so I've got it.
1: Great.
0: And they were all doing a blessing and a karakia. The beautiful mother of Hideo
2: yep.
0: was there. And she started singing, and I didn't know what to do. Okay. And then it went on. Then they started asking me in Māori where I was from, right? And I was like, I'm Samoan, but I'm from Poitiers. Okay.
2: Yeah. Good boy.
0: And then they asked me about you and what your journey was, and I had to explain and talk on your behalf. Karakia went on for like, I'm going to say an hour. Okay. It was a full-on blessing. Okay.
2: Standing.
0: I was standing.
1: Yeah.
0: Then they offered me a cup of tea at the end. I had places to be because I had to go look after son.
1: Yeah.
0: By the end of it, I reckon I was in there for close to 2 hours. I get the presentation of the korowai in the box. They put it in a bag, which was unmarked. So then, you know, when we could bring it in, you wouldn't see it. And then I walked out, got in my car, got home, realized I didn't pay for it because I was there so long.
1: Oh my God.
0: Then I forgot to pay for it.
1: Whānau, and if you know Nixon, he doesn't want to be in those spaces on any given day, let alone 2 hours.
0: But for you, I was very gracious, and I actually enjoyed the experience, but I was so overwhelmed.
2: Yeah.
0: And then wifey's ringing me, so my watch is like vibrating on my wrist, asking me where I am, because she can see on Life 360 I was in Kelston, wondering what I was doing there. And I left in such a panic that, one, I nearly drove over the old guy, the komatua that was there, and I forgot to pay for it. So I got to go back today.
2: And pay for it.
0: Oh, I'll show you the video.
1: And that is no disrespect to the tikanga involved.
0: No, not at all.
1: That is just.
0: If you know me, you'll know. So this is the karakia here. Yeah.
1: Okay, show me the video, whānau.
0: So he's blessing.
1: Did your arms get sore holding it like that?
0: Because I was there for a long time. But I'll send you that if you want to re-listen to your blessing. And then I got a photo of it too.
2: No, normally when we get kaupapa Māori stuff here at Mai, it'll be like Tegan or myself and I, as people who want to be a part of it, right?
0: Yeah.
2: And so when you were calling me saying, gee, I just got the korowai, I was like, oh, I'm proud of you. I just threw karakia. They just listed. It's like, how long? An hour. Oh, brother. Meanwhile, Aaron and I go kicking balls down the Vic Park.
0: So that's why I was like, just so you know, man.
1: Thank you for taking your time to do that.
0: I took my time to do that, but I was just like, man, I wouldn't do that for anyone else.
2: Hey, Nga mihi Nixon.
1: Yeah. That's such a beautiful gift, man.
0: So that's why. That's why it's like, wherever you put that, sometimes when you pull it out, you know,
1: I'll never forget Nixon having to sit there.
0: Just know there's an origin story.
2: You go, little kingy.
0: All right, we'll do headlines after nine. Okay.
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0: 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Whom! All day.
1: All day.
0: Whom! 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
8: Glenn here at 8.30. Sport NZ is predicting a spike in interest in sport, especially in kids. Golfer Ryan Fox, part of it, our All Whites at the Football World Cup and the upcoming Commonwealth Games, also expected to inspire more Kiwis to get into sport. Organisers of Rhythm and Vines are keeping the music festival's new location close to their chest. After 24 years in Gisborne, this summer will be the last there. Bit of concerns being raised about a 50% rise in the cost of burials in Tauranga. It's now costing over $8,000. And Sea Lord is going into battle for people who want to eat fish at work. Many don't take their fish to work due to the stigma about the smell. They've even launched a new reporting scheme to dob in anti-fish workplaces. And in sport, our Black Caps were sent in to bat first in the fifth and final one-day cricket international against the West Indies this morning. After 23 overs, we were on 124 for 2.
6: You've joined the crew.
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10: Kia ora, everybody. Good morning. Welcome to the show today. My
11: partner.
12: Kia ora.
10: Kia ora. All right, coming up next on the show, birthday girl, what do you got for us?
12: My nana's favourite again.
10: Oh.
12: One of. There's a particular way in which my nana displays who's the favourite. And it's who she has as her profile picture. Okay? We'll talk about it next.
10: Nana's on Facebook is crazy. No, nana's on Facebook. That's where they belong.
12: Yeah.
13: Oh.
10: That's their like... That's the new coffee club. Sun and Water first. Saw it's 8:35 this morning, and this is My FM.

0: The Saw 8:39 this morning with the My Morning Crew, Tegan Storm and Nixon.
1: Kia ora. Now look, when it comes to our whānau, there are sort of easy ways to see if Nana's got a favourite. And she's quite obvious about that. It's not that she would say it out loud, but Nana likes to change her profile pictures, okay? And her profile pictures usually indicate who might be the favourites in the whānau.
0: Good on her for knowing how to do that, for real.
1: So how many grandkids does she have? There is 9 of us. There's 9 grandkids.
0: Okay, so there's a big selection.
1: Many, many a great grandkids.
0: Yeah. Yep.
1: Yes. Yep. So a lot to compete with. Okay. Mm. Now, so my beautiful Nana loves to change her profile picture, and profile picture is usually a good indicator of who might be the one that's like, you know, for her. So there was a moment in 2023, massive group of all of us.
0: Oh, okay.
1: Profile picture.
0: So
1: okay?
0: All of you were pissing her off.
1: I don't think I've ever been a solo on Nana's DPs before, but I think prior to that, it might have been like 2021 or something that I was in the profile picture, and I think that was along with my cousin Raven.
0: Oh, so never a solo.
1: So never a solo. See, like, look, my cousin Raven gets a solo. She's definitely the favourite.
2: Is she like seasonal?
1: Cousin Talon gets a solo. Cousin Raven.
0: Raven again.
1: You know, Raven again. Oh, that's my mum as a baby.
0: Because her mum got in there.
1: Raven and auntie. Cousin Talon. You know, that's kind of how
0: Raven's
1: goes.
0: Raven's getting numbers on the board.
1: I'm telling you, Raven is 100% the favourite of all the family. There's my mum, Raven and Talon. That's in 2021.
0: Haven't seen April there yet.
2: It's taking a while for you.
1: What I can say though, as of the weekend, as of my 30th birthday party, my Nana's new profile picture is my cousin Raven, my sister, my cousin Leah, and me.
2: I've made it
1: back to the DP.
2: It's the cowgirlies.
1: Yep, we're all in our cowgirl outfits. And I'm really proud of us. I'm really proud of us. Particularly me and my cousin Leah were talking about it. We're like, man, we're never a profile picture. When is that going to happen for us? And we go, Raven's always bloody you. Because you're the favourite. And to be fair, Raven gets to, she deserves the favourite.
2: Why?
1: She's beautiful. She's kind. She's intelligent. She's genuine. She's not made, like, never caused any trouble.
0: She's probably always there visiting Nan too.
1: Yeah, that part as well.
2: She's
1: the youngest girl as well.
2: The baby.
1: But I've done it now.
0: Yeah,
1: and
0: well
1: I've
0: done
1: it. And now I know where I'm back on Nana's favourite list again.
2: What a birthday.
1: Well, yeah, I know. It honestly couldn't get any better than that. Couldn't get any better than that. But let's not leave such a big time between drinks next time, Nan.
0: Yeah.
1: If that's okay.
0: Because what was that, 6 years?
1: Yeah, it was a while.
2: Six years. What's Nan's, like, just the season change? Like, what makes her go, I'm gonna change
1: this? Who knows? Because she'll change her profile picture to the same thing 10 times over sometimes.
2: It's probably Raven.
0: Yeah.
1: Raven just getting there.
2: Raven's all the time.
1: And shout out to my beautiful cousins anyway. But, whānau, how do you know your Nana's favourite? Because today, I'm one of her favourites. Because I'm now her profile picture. And I know that. And I know that is true. But text us on 463. Give us a call. 0800 win my. That's 0800-946-624. How do you know your Nan's favourite?
0: Yeah. Especially, is this one of your songs?
1: No.
0: Oh, this is a good banger, though. It's a way back Wednesday, man.
1: Oh!
0: Bit of Alexis Jordan. Bit of happiness this morning. This is a

0: It is My, the hottest hip hop in R&B. That's a great song. Alexis Jordan. That Love is that. Happiness right here with the My Morning Crew, Tig and Fame. Nixon. Oh, sorry, Stormy. Stormy.
1: It's okay.
0: You're not my favourite at the moment, but I'm not a nana.
1: No,
2: not my either. No. How do you know your nana's favourite, Fana? Text us 463. Give us a call. 0800 win my. That's 0800 946 624, because me and a few of my cousins are now nana's profile picture.
1: Correct.
2: And that's how we've cracked the favourite status once again.
1: Mm-hmm.
2: Which is always good, because it's been a long time between drinks. I was just saying to Stormy, I think the last time I was nana's profile picture, I had ginger hair.
1: Okay.
0: Oh, damn. Okay.
1: That Ginny Weasley?
2: Yeah, that was a few years ago, Fana. That was a few years ago. So, yeah, text us 463. Give us a call.
1: There's a couple here. It's like my nan literally tells me I'm her favorite. So she's quite like upfront about it. She lives with me. I'm nan's favorite because she lives with me and look after her. I know I'm nana's favorite because I visit weekly. And once a month, I get $100 in $5 notes. Oh. I'm 39. Don't tell my cousins. Don't worry, Tiana. We won't. My nana would randomly make me a cheesecake and call me to pick it up. She never bakes for my other cousins. This one says Kaya Atai, NRLW Warriors player, is the eldest and favourite grandchild. Gets away with everything. Grandparents flew back from Araro to watch her first game of the year in round one, only to find out she broke her thumb and won't be playing.
0: No.
1: Unfortunate.
2: That's cool.
0: Dana's here. Dana, how do you know your nan's favourite?
3: So I live at home with my grandmother and my uncle, which is her son. And so Nan would do my washing, hang it up, take it off, but she'd leave uncles on the line.
0: That's how you know.
2: I like that.
0: Dead giveaway.
2: I like that.
0: Dead giveaway.
1: Damn.
0: Katrina, good morning.
2: How do you know your nan's fave?
4: Well, not me, but my brothers were definitely the favorite, just because my nana always had like, it was like lollies or chocolate wrapped in a napkin in her bag. And every time we would go in her bag, she'd be like, no, that's for your brothers, leave that. So that's how we knew they were the favorite. Also, like, she would have biscuits like wrapped in her bag, like waiting for my brothers. So that's how I knew they were the favorite.
0: Damn, look at her being Willy Wonka of all this, of all the treats in her bag.
2: Not for you, Katrina.
0: Malia, good morning.
5: Morena.
2: How do you know your nan's favourite?
5: No words needed. So we're Samoan, right?
2: Mm. Yep.
5: First of all, I'm her namesake. Second of all, I'm the baby by like 10 years. And so all my cousins and everyone's running around doing for us, getting hidings from my nana. I'm sitting there eating her lunch, you know, getting a massage. You know, my cousin just needs to look at me wrong and they're about to get it. And that's, you know.
2: I like that.
5: I think it's valid though. Like, I understand. I get it, Nan. So, you know, queen, princess, and peasant. No, kidding.
0: Nah, speak your truth, man. Speak your truth.
2: I like that energy, sis.
0: Like, Marley has just sparked one for me, is that I know I'm my nana's favourite because I was telling the team earlier this morning, I'm the only grandchild she's never chucked a Bible at during White Sunday. I'm the only one.
2: I think that's a clear indicator.
0: My cousin once was forgot his Bible verse for White Sunday, and my nana from the second row threw the Bible in.
1: Holy.
0: Perfect name.
1: Can I just say, this one is a Samoan one, and you may be able to speak to this. It said, I grew up in Samoa, 1970s, and those of us who slept in Mama's mosquito net with her were her favourite. Also, Manui Alea Soul Fano Tegan.
2: Thank you.
1: Is that a thing?
2: Even this one.
0: I don't know, not sleeping in a...
2: It says, I'm one of 60 plus grandkids. I'm the favourite because I'm the half-cuss grandbaby.
1: Cultural diversity.
0: Wait, how many grandchildren?
2: 60.
0: Oh, damn. See, I wonder how many people were responsible for 60 grandchildren. Like, so how many siblings would one person have to have?
2: I thought our family was big because both my parents have four siblings, like from families of five.
0: Yeah.
2: Like, that's quite big.
1: There'd be some big whanos. My dad's one of 10.
0: That's my mum's crazy. One of seven. I'm one of one.
2: One of one?
0: Yeah.
1: Wow, wow, wow.
2: The one and only.
0: Yeah.
6: How many kids did...
0: what's Lima Sopawanga doing outside?
2: Yeah.
1: Lima Sopawanga's here.
0: Oh, okay.
6: I was here with DSPN.
0: Oh.
6: Yeah.
1: Oh, okay.
6: How many kids did Rickstar have?
0: Oh, you had 11.
1: Oh, no.
2: He had one for every NRL team.
1: It was 17. It was 17.
6: It was 17. Yes.
1: It was 17. Rickstar got 17.
0: Bro.
1: How many muckles does he have?
0: I don't know, man. But he works like 14-hour shifts. So I don't know, man, how he pumped all those out.
1: Oh, he still had time to come see me at field days.
0: Yeah, and play pool.
1: And play pool.
0: It's crazy, eh? Oh, man.
2: What?
1: My bro is one of 33.
2: That's crazy.
0: Dude, is that same mum?
1: I don't know.
2: Well, that's actually, you know, to be fair, my mum's got other siblings, but I just don't know them.
0: Oh, yeah, okay. Cause, bro, but no, but just saying, if you're one of 33 kids, That poor lady.
2: But guys, it's all it takes is a father to have a few baby mamas. That's
0: yeah,
2: what I'm saying.
0: Yeah, exactly.
1: Ooh, pa.
0: Nah, it's all those people going, yeah, but the Bible told me to be fruitful.
2: Yeah, but the Bible also said save it for marriage.
0: Yeah, true.
1: And don't cheat.
0: Yeah, but Jesus' best friend was a prostitute. Aaron.
7: We need to find out tomorrow who has the most siblings.
2: Oh, easy dubs.
0: Let's from the same parent? Same mum?
1: Yeah, same parent.
0: It's got to be the same mum.
7: Same parent, yeah.
2: Yeah, because if you start mixing and mingling, it's it's a little more complicated.
1: Who pushed out the most?
2: Yeah, they moved the goalposts a little bit.
0: That's wild. Who pushed out the most? Bro.
1: Congratulations.
2: They're falling out by that same thing.
0: You see that lady in Australia had four identical children.
1: Man, good luck naming them.
2: Quadruplets. Was it quadruplets? Yeah.
1: 1, 2, 3, and 4.
0: Right now, 8:51. We've got your banger coming up next. Jasmine Sullivan, a bit of Selfish for you. It's one of Tegan's birthday bangers. We'll get onto that next on My
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2: Kia ora, everybody. Stan Walker's doing a concert soon.
3: Yes, but what I'm going to tell you about right now is actually David Nika's fight that's coming up very soon.
2: Yes.
3: So we're beyond stoked to be presenting the return of legendary David Nika on home soil in the ultimate fight. It's for the IBF Cruiserweight World Title Eliminator against Floyd Masson.
2: Masson.
3: So it's going down at Auckland's Event Finder Stadium Saturday the 8th of August. No matter where in Aotearoa you are, we want to send you there though. So we're talking flights, accommodation, a VIP experience for you and a mate. This is the last week to get yourself in the draw, with the winner being drawn on the My Home Run this Friday. So head to my.rover.nz, or you can just text FIGHT, F-I-G-H-T, to 463 to get the link. And all the details are there at my.rover.nz.
2: Nice. Yeah. All right, coming up next on the show, you need someone to translate something for you?
4: Well, I might get you to translate this, Nixon, because it's something that both Tegan and I have seen. And, you know, considering that you've got roots to not only China, Uganda, but you've also got, like, English roots as well. So the premise of this is that it's a script that's been written out to apparently make you have an English accent. What I'm going to do is see if you can figure out what you're even saying.
2: I've got a great English accent.
4: Yeah, here we go, lad. Here we go. This will be.
3: This is Jasmine Solomon, Selfish.
2: It's one of her birthday bangers.

0: It is my the hottest hip hop in R&B. Wow, what a song! Trying to sing along to that is like raking water uphill.
1: What? Raking water uphill?
0: Raking water uphill.
1: I'm selling that. I love that saying.
0: Yeah, it's impossible.
1: Also, I got in trouble.
0: Why?
1: Because I was trying to outplace these songs and I took wrong ones out.
0: Oh,
1: that's right. I'm the golden child, so whatever.
0: Yeah. I'm actually the golden child, but whatever.
2: You're the golden child.
1: Let's do a vote on that, actually.
0: Definitely here.
1: I want to do
2: here.
1: A,
2: yeah.
1: A office.
2: You? No, you're not, because you're problematic.
0: Yeah, but I could have got cancelled ages ago and no one's done it.
1: Yeah, I think you're a golden child for someone else.
2: You know, you need to be dependent on walking against me.
0: I am the best. I'm the best at my job.
1: Hey, guys, real quick.
0: In the whole
1: this,
0: country.
1: The whole country? Shut up. There's this like TikTok going around and it's got like a script on there. And basically it allows or helps people try and figure out how to talk with an English accent. Me and Teagues as well, we're parrots. So we've already got a pretty good, you know what I mean?
0: Yeah, I'm pretty good at what I do.
2: We do a pretty good job of a British accent.
1: Not
2: I don't really know what neighbourhood I'm from, but I always know how to do it.
0: I think you're from London.
1: Not too bad there, love. Not too bad there,
0: not
1: love.
0: Too.
1: So I've given Nixon a script. There's three prompts on there.
0: There's spelling mistakes are wild in here, bro.
1: That's the point.
2: Okay. It's phonetic,
1: you're meant
2: man.
1: To read it phonetically, and apparently it will translate into some sort of English accent. So you read it out, and then I'll tell you what it's meant to be.
0: The waiter rushed over, and everyone in the restaurant turned it to look.
1: Yeah, okay, not bad.
2: Nice, that was pretty good.
1: The sentence was, the waiter rushed over, and everyone in the restaurant turned to look.
0: Mm.
1: Ding, ding, ding, next.
0: The machine had licked everywhere, soaking through the rapid too.
1: Okay, well that's that's a reading problem. It's a caput.
0: Oh, caput. No, sorry, I can't read your writing.
1: Translates into, the machine had leaked everywhere, soaking through the carpet too.
0: The machine had leaked. Oh, it's instead of add.
1: Yeah.
0: The machine had leaked everywhere, soaking through the carpet too.
1: Oh, you're actually really good. Tapping into your roots, man. Go last one.
0: Oh, bro, what is that word?
1: I know. Good luck.
0: The inventory, yeah. The interviewer, yeah. Just smile.
1: Sound it out. Show you working.
0: The interviewer just smiled and said, "Grab my one, then," and showed me the door.
1: One more time.
0: The interviewer just smiled and said, "Grab my one, then," and showed me the door. What is that supposed to say?
1: Someone said you sound like Borat.
2: Oh my god.
0: The interviewer just smiled and said, "Ref me one win." Math win. Math. Wait.
2: Ref.
0: Morning.
2: Then.
0: Oh, ref morning then. And shoot me the door.
2: Honestly,
0: bro, I don't even. What's that word?
1: Alright,
3: I told you needed to type this out for him.
0: His writing is like a 7-year-old.
2: I've seen some of these and that is not how they sound.
1: Well, that sentence real quick, the interviewer just smiled and said, "Rough morning then," and showed me the door.
0: Yeah. Oh, rough morning then. No, why is that German, bro? That's German.
1: I'm just
0: rough morning then.
2: These are so funny. We need to just do these with Just Nixon, because I fear if me and Stormy tried them,
1: we're too good.
2: We would just actually read them like with a good accent.
1: We're literate.
2: When I opened them, half me ear was already gone.
0: Wait, is that your own one you wrote?
2: No, I've got some too.
0: Oh, see, I reckon even if you wrote these normal, I could say it in an English accent. The interviewer just smiled and said, "Rough morning then," and showed me the door. See, I could have just said that normally if you just written it out properly.
1: Barry Leonard.
0: The waiter rushed over, and everyone in the restaurant turned to look. See,
1: oi oi, proud of you, mate.
0: Bro, I think my dad's lost his English accent, eh? Hey?
1: Are you kidding me? He's lost it. Every time he goes to him, "Hey, Stone, good to see you, mate."
0: Yeah, I know. That's what I mean. He's lost it.
1: Hey, Phil.
0: But then when he talks to his brother, bro, it comes out in full force.
1: Oh, wait, right, buff.
0: When I met Sarah's dad for the first time, I didn't understand a word he was saying.
2: What's his accent?
0: Birmingham, so like Peaky Blinders.
2: Oh.
0: But like real hearty.
2: Oh, what's the Peaky Blinders accent?
0: Oh, wait, let me see.
2: Oh, do you want me to read one of these?
1: Yeah, yeah.
0: Okay. Well, wait, let me set the scene. Let me set up. Hold on.
1: Oh, okay, yeah, yeah, yeah. Okay.
2: Oh, okay. Do we want the hairdresser or the bus stop disaster?
1: Okay.
2: It was a sunny but windy Monday morning. I was running late for the bus, as usual. I sprinted round the corner and me umbrella turned inside out. By the time I reached the stop, the bus had already gone.
0: What in the ESOL is that?
2: ESOL, bro, not the ESOL. You need ESOL, bro.
0: I never had to go.
1: Yeah.
2: To wait 20 minutes in the freezing cold when the next bus finally came, it was completely packed.
0: Have we bastardized it?
1: What does it mean?
0: Because they invented the bloody language. So is it supposed to sound like that?
1: That's what it's supposed to sound like, yeah?
0: Oh, so we need to just start doing the show like this.
1: So we made a little bit better, I think.
0: Yeah.
2: I think that would be a bloody good idea.
0: Yeah.
1: Let's go with some music and some ads then, lad.
0: All right.
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0: It is my, the hottest hip hop in R&B. That's obvious. Chris Brown right here with the My Morning Crew. All right, time to check out some headlines.
1: Headlines. Checking out some of your top stories from over the last 24 hours. Men in relationships with slightly younger women show higher levels of happiness and satisfaction.
0: Leonardo DiCaprio.
1: They're not slightly younger.
2: Yeah, quite young.
1: So new research has found that men in relationships with significantly younger partners reported higher levels of relationship. Oh, it says slightly in the headline, but then significantly later on. Okay, jokes. Maybe it is Leo. All right. So apparently they have higher levels of satisfaction than men with same age or older partners. That's crazy because Bailey's younger than me. But anyways, researchers also found that men, and he's really happy, by the way, found that both men and women reported higher sexual satisfaction when their partner was younger. Gross. And the study found women's overall relationship satisfaction wasn't significantly affected by whether their partner was older or younger.
3: Wow.
1: Yeah.
3: It's crazy that Leonardo
1: Da Vinci.
3: His partners are like, he treats them, they got expiry dates.
1: Yeah, they never, he just opens up the fridge and they're like,
0: is it 25?
3: It's expired.
1: Yeah.
3: I'm going to go buy another one.
1: It's either 23 or 25 and they're over the age. Yeah, so that's kind of random.
0: I think Sarah was probably the... that has the biggest age gap from all my girlfriends.
1: Oh, really? And how much is it?
0: She's 37 now.
1: I didn't even say any words.
0: She's 37. I'm 41 this year.
1: Oh, it's only 4 years.
0: Yeah, 4 years.
1: That's similar to Bailey and I. We're 3.
0: If you go any younger than that, obviously legal. Don't be a creep.
3: Good call.
0: You would have nothing in common.
1: The thing is it's a bit different when it's like 35 to 45. That's a bit different from saying 20 to 30. That's a strange gap for me.
0: Yeah.
1: Sure, because you've just, that one person's just left being a teenager.
0: Yeah.
1: And you're well into your adulthood.
0: When you see these old guys and you're like talking about the war, and then your partner's like, hey, like, it's like talking to a child. Like,
1: I actually don't know what you'd have in common.
0: You wouldn't have anything.
1: Yeah.
3: Imagine them putting you in the home too.
0: Yeah.
3: Like once, you know,
1: I don't want to be that guy and be like, oh, no judgments. A little bit of judgments.
0: And then also when you go out for dinner and someone goes,
3: oh, your dad.
0: Your dad's here.
3: Oh, it's my partner.
1: I'd be like, oh. But anyway,
3: it's my alcohol.
1: Hey, that's all for your headlines. That's Cheers to MJ Home, where long-term rentals feel like dream homes.
0: All right, right now, here's Somebody to Love. This is the remix. Bieber, Usher, My FM.

0: Here it is. This is one of her birthday bangers, Schoolboy Q. There he go.
1: They be like, there he go.
2: Oh,
1: I love that song. Just really, really into Schoolboy Q, weirdly.
3: Yeah, did you go when he came, like, to...
1: That was my first ever concert when I was 18.
3: What?
0: Damn.
1: Yeah, in...
2: Power Station?
1: Nah, James Cabaret in Wellington.
0: Oh, true.
3: Oh, true.
1: Yeah.
0: Damn.
1: Yeah.
3: Was that, what's the school? Was that, what songs were that?
1: There was it was just after
3: Man
1: Oxymoron. Yeah. So it was after Oxymoron. So we heard like Studio and everything.
3: Oh man.
1: But it was Man of the Year. Yeah. That's my favorite.
0: Oh, that was a good album there. Yeah. That was a really good album.
1: Oh, fantastic. But all his albums, and even one of my favorite songs from him is actually called Druggies with Hoes.
0: Oh, okay.
3: Next time I listen to that album all the time. Anytime I'm driving with him, Schoolboy Q.
1: Really?
3: On Oxymoron. You know, all the time.
0: Yeah. In the car that's not mine, and I'm not in the car.
1: You're never there? Yeah.
0: All right, I'm here.

0: Tegan Storm next morning. Good morning, hey, everybody.
1: Atamaria.
0: What are we celebrating today?
2: We missed a couple of headlines, so let's do another one.
0: Oh, yeah, why not? Yeah. We'll let Kehlani wrap up her song.
1: It's your day, Tex. We'll do what you want. Want to do headlines?
2: I would like to.
0: Yeah,
2: like to.
0: We got a sponsor easier. Too. There you go. Over to you, mate. Oh, yeah.
2: Headlines. Checking out some of your top stories from over the last 24 hours. New research suggests a fertility rate of around 2.7 children per woman may be needed to reliably avoid long-term population decline.
0: Wait, how many?
2: 2.7.
0: Wait, so what? You get
2: a seventh of a kid. That seems silly.
0: Just 70%.
1: Weird number.
2: So, because factors like childlessness and random demographic changes are taken into account. The findings come as birth rates continue to fall worldwide, with many countries now sitting below the traditional replacement rate of 2.1. I think there's nothing wrong with
1: that's
2: that.
1: That's what I was going to say. Population decline's fine.
0: Yeah, because the world's getting too heavy.
2: Yeah, I don't know why people care if people are choosing to not have kids.
0: You know how I told you I got my vasectomy a couple of weeks ago?
2: Yeah.
0: There was heaps of guys in there that never had any kids, and they were just getting it done. They just don't want them.
1: Yeah. Don't get me wrong, I'm not procreate. I want some little Stormies out there.
2: I'd very much like to, yeah.
1: And then, you know, get a little bit cramped at the moment.
2: Yeah, it's also expensive. It's so expensive.
0: Trust me. You ain't lying, bro. You ain't even lying.
1: You got a weird case, though. That child of yours is half man at the moment, and he's not even one yet.
0: It's not even that, bro. Nappies.
2: You know what I'm scared about? Mm. Is like, when I have a kid one day, my kid will probably be fatter.
1: Where's he going to get that from?
2: Both of us combined, unfortunately.
0: No, it's not only that, but you just start thinking about like car seats. Bro, car seats are expensive. Prams are expensive. Nappies are expensive.
1: About when we went to Queenstown and
0: wouldn't take it back though.
1: Families were picking up rental cars, but they were bringing their own car seats. I'm like, oh, so you got to carry that on the plane as well.
0: Oh, we had to buy a travel pram.
2: Yeah, sometimes people will like be going overseas somewhere. They're like, hey, can we borrow a car seat?
1: Yeah.
2: Yeah.
1: Because you probably have to, what, extra baggage or something for that?
0: Yeah.
2: When did they stop having a car seat? Like,
0: no, because it goes from a car seat to a booster seat.
2: Yeah, when does that stop? I don't remember when I last saw it.
0: Yeah, I don't know.
2: Well, like age?
0: It's not an age thing. It's a size thing. So it'd be baby's height.
1: Oh, okay. Yeah. So you saw these kids that were being put into, I'm assuming they were booster seats, but they look like car seats anyway. And I was like, that kid is like 9. Why need a car seat for?
0: Might be a short king.
2: I've just looked it up. It says legally in New Zealand, children must be in an approved child restraint until they're at least 7 years old, but experts strongly recommend staying in a booster seat until they're 148 centimetres tall.
0: Yeah, 148 centimetres.
2: That's like between 10 and 12.
1: So what, eats?
0: Yeah. Yeah, eats definitely should be still in a booster seat.
1: Crazy.
2: Yeah. Well, luckily,

0: AIDS only drives a Swift.
1: She's on the floor. You ain't driving it.
0: She's not stretching over the wheel too hard.
2: Man, you know the pram that I had to buy for, because we're going to Arrowtown later in the year for my cousin's wedding.
0: Yeah.
2: And for a travel pram.
0: Yeah.
2: $1,700.
0: What's your...
2: Crazy.
0: When's the wedding?
3: What the hell?
2: Oh, it's like summer holidays. It'll be like...
0: Oh, okay.
2: It'll be like December... I think it's like December 20th or something.
0: No, because I'm thinking is my sister's going to a wedding down there too.
2: Oh, it might be the same wedding.
0: Wouldn't that be crazy?
2: Crazy.
3: I mean, I knew you. The world. Hey. Yeah. I went with your sister.
1: Yeah.
0: All right, that's all for your headlines, whānau. And that is cheers to MJ Home, where long-term rentals feel like dream homes.
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1: Disclaimer, all research was conducted by Stormy Tower, presenter of My Days, and he only studied one person, and it was himself, though results were conclusive, so listen on over. My.

0: Oyeke, dama, oyeke, jello, oyeke, jowo, oyeke, oyeke, oyeke.
1: Burn a boy right here with the My Morning Crew. Taking Storm Nixon. Morena, good morning.
2: What's my
1: day? It's a big day today. On this day, back in 1996, Tegan Yorath was born.
3: Who was born?
2: Tegan Yorath.
3: Oh, me.
1: Yorath.
2: Yorath.
1: Oh, and apparently, fun fact, the national egg consumption rate went up.
3: That's a funny one.
1: Good one, Hazard. Good one.
3: These are the people that have the same birthday as me.
1: Oh, yeah. Who we got?
3: Selena Gomez.
4: Oh, yeah.
3: Okay, she's 34. Also, Prince George of Wales has the same birthday as me.
4: Damn.
2: Is he the baby?
3: Yes. Well, he's not now. He's 13. But David Spade, Willem Dafoe.
4: Yeah.
3: Shawn Michaels, Danny Glover.
2: Oh, Heartbreaker.
3: John Leguizamo.
2: Leguizamo, he's the voice of Sid the Sloth from Ice Age.
3: Oh, God, I love him.
2: He was
3: cool.
2: In Dungeons, the last one of the season.
1: Oh, you got the same birthday as Izzy.
3: That's right, Adesanya. Yeah. Nice. Whoa. Keith Sweat. Also, I don't like that Aaron said Tegan Yorath, 31.
2: Is he wrong?
3: He's a silly, goofy guy, that guy.
2: So what a silly
3: goofy. He's a silly, goofy guy.
1: Keith Sweat, too. 65 years old today.
2: Yeah. Nobody.
1: Crazy. Also, it's Pi Approximation Day today.
2: Pi Approximation?
1: Yeah, so what is that? 3.143?
2: Nah, 1.5.
1: Is it 1.5?
2: Yeah, 3.1415.
3: Mango Day.
1: Yeah, Mango Day.
3: How good.
1: Rat Catcher Day.
3: Hammock Day.
1: World Brain Day.
3: Spoonerism Day.
1: What's spoonerism?
3: I don't know. Being a spoon.
1: Bro, spooning Aaron people? And his copy and paste is wild, bro.
3: You know what I love, though? Have you ever heard spoon as a like an insult?
2: You spoon.
3: You're a spoon.
1: Spoon.
3: You bloody spoon.
1: You bucket.
3: What does spoonerism mean, Aaron?
5: Spoonerism is when you mess up a word. So it's like...
1: Oh, so I see every day.
5: Yeah, so it's like when you swap the two first letters around of two different words. So it would be like saying... Horm Sihoa.
1: Oh, like phone with a PH instead of an F.
2: Great example.
5: No, like, I'm trying to think of something. Like, instead of saying like Tegan's Korowai, I'd say Keegan's Torowai.
3: Or like instead of flabbergasted, it'd be like Gabba flastered.
5: Yeah.
3: So you know when you make a little mistake?
1: Yeah. But just with the first letters.
2: Also, what a random day to celebrate.
1: Yeah, I know.
2: Didn't need it.
1: Isn't that just dyslexia?
2: Yeah. And they celebrate it every day.
1: Every day.
3: Yeah, but we could that could be us talking to ourselves.
1: To be honest, that's an actual superpower because most people that I know with dyslexia are like operating like heavy machinery and like working at Rocket Lab.
3: My dad's got dyslexia.
1: Yeah, see, and like, you know, works in logistics.
3: And I'll tell you what, he reads books, fam.
1: Wow.
3: He reads books.
2: Takes him a while, but he gets through it.
1: Here's Hope Twister, Faith Evans, my

0: Paul Theodore for his big ass world tour.
1: Now they always say congratulations. Congratulations.
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0: Aotearoa, good morning. No mai, kake mai ki tōho taka o My Days. Welcome into your My Days show, no Storm. Instead, you have your girl Maya from your My Weekend team holding down the fort for the whole week this week. And whānau, we have made it to your Wednesday. And one of the best things about a Wednesday here on My is it is your Woe Back Wednesday, where we play those songs where it makes you go, whoa, what a throwback. And today is no different. One of the exciting songs that I listened to on the My Morning Crew this morning was Somebody to Love, Usher and the Biebs, Justin Bieber. Oh, mwah, chef's kiss. Haven't heard that song in so long. Big show on the cards. I've got your chance to win that $50 KFC voucher on the way. And the My Street team may be showing up to your workplace to power you up, all thanks to Anchor Protein Plus. But let's get back into your music. Here is Glorilla, T-Pain. I love her on My.

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0: Mike, your home of the hottest hip-hop and R&B. That one was Nowhere Fast, Lucky Day. 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

2005. Who would have thought this man would have had a career like he had? That one is Chris Brown, Run It, here on My, your home of the hottest hip-hop and R&B. And if you ever wondered what national day or holiday it is today, there's actually eight of them, to be precise. But one that I want to shout out to National Be A Good Teammate Day. And I feel like the My Morning crew are really hitting the mark with that one, considering it is Tegan's 30th birthday today. And they got her the most thoughtful gift, her own korowai made from people from her own iwi, Ngāti Kuri. So congratulations, My Morning crew. You have definitely been a good teammate today. Let's get back into your music, though. Here is Feel Mob, Sierra. So what? Here on My. Ladies and gentlemen.

0: Bruno Mars, Just The Way You Are, here on My, your home of the hottest hip-hop and R&B. 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
0: And we're going to do your Wowbacks with Bruno Mars. Just The Way You Are was his debut solo single released in 2010, and it introduced him as a solo artist. He had featured and written on other songs for the likes of Nothing On You and Billionaire, but this was his first solo single. It reached number one on the Billboard Hot 100, and the song spent four consecutive weeks at the top, becoming Bruno's first solo chart topper. Man, it was really what introduced him to the world as a solo artist, I reckon. But enough of that, let's get into your music. Here's Hypnotized, here on My.
3: Convict. Hey, what's that?

0: R&B, Mark Morrison, throwing it back with Return of the Mac. And Whānau, don't forget, we have your $50 KFC voucher up for grabs. I want you to text the keyword KFC, your name and city to 463 for your chance to win, because I could be giving you a call later on. 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I will be calling one of you very, very shortly. On the way in the next 3 minutes, we're going to have some Umma and Brent Fires on the way, so make sure you lock it in here on My.
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up for Don Toliver's October Stadium show with Posty and fresh from the new album. 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I think I drive crazy. 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I think I wanna take a ride. It's officially a fan favourite. Straight off Kehlani's chart-topping self-titled album, this

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0: 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Brody Kane here, and we have a brand new podcast called Let Her Finish. Whom! All day.
1: All day.
0: Whom! Whom! If it's an F3 car, whom!
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1: 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It doesn't really matter.
0: 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I think the kebab needs to be respected more as a meal. 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
0: 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Whānau, if you're just locking in, no storm. You have your girl Mai from your My Weekend team hanging out with you. And it is a Wednesday, which means it's a Whoa Back Wednesday where we play the tracks that make you go, whoa. And I've already had a little scroll through the playlist. And I'm very, very excited about some of the tracks coming up. But let's get back into your beats. Here is the latest from Queen B. Morning Dew, Donk. Here on My.

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0: Kia ora whanau, if you're just locking in to your My Day show, no Storm. Instead, you have your girl Maya from your My Weekend team hanging out with you. And it's time to give away the Anchor Protein Plus Workplace Fuel Up. 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You and your team, lucky you, you're going to be like the fave of the workplace. The My Street team will be heading over to you later on today. Coming up in the next 3 minutes or so, we're going to throw it back to the year 2007 with the duet Jordan Sparks and Chris Brown. So make sure you keep it locked here on My.
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1: You know what time it is, whānau. Every hump day Wednesday, we turn it into a Woebeck Wednesday and play the tracks that make you go, whoa. The song coming up was released in 2001 as the fourth single from this artist's second studio album, Rule 336. It became one of his biggest crossover hits and reached number 8 on the Billboard Hot 100. Fun fact, J-Lo actually appears in the music video after collaborating with this artist on her song I'm Real, Murder the Remix. Who is it? What song is it? This one is Ja Rule with Lil Mo. Put it on me, here on My.

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Here on my, your home of the hottest hip-hop and R&B. 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Taking a little break from your Wolbecks, here is some new music. 50 Cent, Leon Thomas and Fetty Wap. This one is No One Told Us, here on my.

0: the song, man. Spawn Breezy, I'm in Love, here on My, your home of the hottest hip-hop and R&B. Welcome into your My Day show, all thanks to Skills Institute. 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